0: that you win from us. Yes, and $10,000 in the boot, and then on the front seat, two neat little business class tickets to New York to see Harry Styles live. How incredible. 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It's unreal.
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1: Absolutely.
0: Fair enough. 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When you hear this play, you've got to call me immediately on 13 1065, okay? 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
1: 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Just

0: On Brisbane's Kiss 97.3, we play you all the hits and all the variety. And we also hook you up with the best prizes. Cash, cars and stars, a brand new car in the driveway, $10,000 in the boot and two business class tickets to New York to see Harry Styles live. I mean, you win all three, right? But which one kind of excites you the most, do you reckon?
1: I've been in Brisbane all my life, like for 60 years, and I think the furthest I've been is Perth. So the holiday would be awesome.
0: Oh, God, get out of here.
1: Yeah.
0: I mean, we love our holidays. Cash, cars and stars, a brand new car in the driveway, $10,000 in the boot and two business class tickets to New York to see Harry Styles live. I mean, you win all three, right? But which one kind of excites you the most, do you reckon?
1: I've been in Brisbane all my life.

Harry Styles live. All right, I want to get you on standby. You're listening out for this hour's key song, which is Shaboozy, a bar song. It plays in a few minutes. 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
0: And you driving around Brisbane in your brand new car with $10,000 sitting in the boot and in the front seat, two business class tickets to New York to see Harry Styles live. That could also be in your very near future. Every hour, get yourself on standby when you hear our key song. This hour was Shaboozy's, a bar song which played just a few minutes ago. Cherie, you've called me. So now you're on standby. Well done.
2: Oh, amazing. Thank you so much.
0: You're welcome. Do you know who you'd want to bring with you if you win this?
2: I don't even have a passport, so I'd have to use the cash to get a passport.
0: Oh, okay.
2: And then, yeah, I'm that povo. Like, so probably my husband, I'd say, maybe, or maybe my best friend.
0: Oh, we'll see who's being nicer to you when it comes to Awesome. Well, it could be you winning. Good luck and congratulations.
2: Thank you, my love.
0: No worries. 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

0: 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Morning, you're with Kat Markey. Back to the music in just a moment on this drizzly, kind of a cloudy day in Brisbane.
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0: But no matter the weather, 24, a lot warmer tomorrow, by the way. No matter the weather, we are hooking you up. I mean, if it's too hot, you put the air conditioning on, right, when you're driving. If it's cold, you wind the windows up, put the heater on. You're covered from the rain outside, a brand new car. That is what you could be scoring yourself. Not only that, there's $10,000 sitting in the boot and business class tickets to New York. I mean, firstly, business class. Have you flown business before? I've done it once and it was by accident and it was pretty amazing. And then you're going over to New York to see Harry Styles live. What a prize, right? You need to get yourself on the standby list and I can make that happen, okay? Every hour you're listening out for your next key song. When you hear this one, Nelly Furtado, Say It Right, in the next 30 minutes, just call me immediately. 131065 for Kiss 97.3's Cash, Cars and Stars.
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0: on Brisbane's Kiss 97.3. We play you all the hits and all the variety. 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It's a team of kids who have really struggled with bullying, just getting together to make friends and have a great time. And it sounds like huge success all around.
1: And Ellen, a part of the Superpower Squad, a parent. 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
2: 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I haven't seen him smile like that for quite some time. And as he was falling asleep Monday night, he held my hand and he said, "Thank you so much, Mum. 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
3: Oh, man.
0: So good. You can see all the moments on socials. Tomorrow morning, get this, they're taking Dial and Dare to the next level. Robin and Kip are challenging Corey to call his hometown of Barilabar, and he has a dare to do that is going to be the best one yet. Oh, I can't wait to see if he can do it. Robin Kip, Corey Oates, back tomorrow morning from 6 on Kiss 97.3.

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When you hear it in a few minutes, call me on 13 1065.

0: hits, all the variety, and Kiss 97.3's Cash Cars and Stars. 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You just heard it then from Nelly Furtado. Say it right.
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0: And that's why you've called me. Hello, Alina.
3: My daughter is going to be so excited. She's 8 and that's her lifelong dream to go to New York.
0: Oh, to go to New York. Is she a Harry Styles fan as well?
3: Yes, she is.
0: Oh, mate, this is perfect. Alina, I'm putting you on standby. Congratulations.
3: Thank you so much. Oh, my goodness. I'm so excited. Thank you.
0: You're so welcome. I mean, oh, my God, yeah, seeing Harry Styles in New York. It's business class as well. We're going to send you there at the front end of the plane. Have you flown business before, Alina?
3: No, never. I've flown to New Zealand once, and that was in economy, and that's the furthest I've been.
0: Oh, amazing. Okay, well, this is going to be so good if you win. And then you've got $10,000 to spend, and when you come home to Brisbane, a brand new car just waiting for you in the driveway. Like,
3: that's so good. Because my car's at the moment been on stands for about 3 months because it's broken.
0: Oh, no!
3: So I need a new car.
0: Oh, my God. Well, we can help you out with that. Best of luck. Officially on standby. 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Kiss 97.3's Cash, Cars and Stars. It continues all afternoon. What is the next key song that you're listening out for? I'm going to tell you in 15 minutes, okay? Don't go anywhere.
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1: As you listen to Kiss 97.3, playing you all the hits and all the variety, back in just a couple of minutes, we are getting you one step closer to winning the mother of all prizes. Let's be honest, you're not picking one of these three things, no. You're winning all three. It's a brand new car. It's $10,000 to spend however you like, and it's two business class tickets to New York. And you're going to see Harry Styles live when you're over there. I mean, that's kind of like a fourth prize in this, isn't it? The tickets to Harry Styles. This is absolutely insane. Brisbane, you've got to get yourself on standby to win this amazing prize, okay? Every hour, there's a key song you're listening out for. And your next one, it's a classic. Ooh, yeah, a bit of Four Seasons, Frankie Valli. When you hear this song, you've got to call me immediately, okay? 131065 is the number. Kiss 97.3's Cash, Cars and Stars is the prize. And this is going to play in the next 30 minutes, so have that number ready. Woo! I could listen to this all day.
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8: Got a multi vehicle crash, Coronation Drive inbound through Toowong. Breakdown Logan Motorway westbound Forest Lake. Breakdown for the Gateway northbound at the Port of Brisbane Motorway at Murarrie. And a breakdown Warrigal Road heading northbound through 8 Mile Plains. Gympie Road has delays through Castledine, but Izzard Road through Parkinson and Callumvale as well. 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To the Kiss Cast, a possible shower this afternoon, heading for a top of 23, right now 18. That's Kiss Traffic and Weather together.
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24: Now.
1: Afternoon, I'm Alana Riley. Well, a devastated husband has opened up on the deadly fire that claimed the life of his wife, Leanne, and a family friend south of Brisbane.
25: I loved her. And I love her still. I should have gone back.
1: That's Leanne's husband, Ari, speaking there. Fire investigators have returned to the scene in Kingston today to figure out exactly how the blaze started yesterday. Queensland's housing minister assures the Brisbane family who welcomed rare quadruplets have had their rent assistance reinstated. It's after a fundraiser garnered over 60 grand for them, affecting their eligibility. A 17-year-old boy has been charged, allegedly linked to an attempted armed robbery at a Slacks Creek tobacconist overnight. Police claim the teen was found with a knife and balaclava, with searches underway for two other people. And more than 100 new homes are on the way in Brisbane's north, with the state unlocking vacant land in front of Mango Hill train station for development. In celeb news, a Lordy's injury scare. Details in a sec.
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1: Australia's swimmers have arrived in Glasgow ahead of the Commonwealth Games, and in NRL, Blues mentor Laurie Daly has decided on his Origin coaching future, but will reveal the decision in coming weeks. The Kiss Cast is next. A bit drizzly and tops of 23 in Brisbane this afternoon. Tomorrow, partly cloudy and 24. Right now, it is 18 degrees in the city, and win a brand new car, 10K and business class flights to New York City to see Harry Styles live. 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
1: Yeah, let's do it, Brisbane. Right now, let's go back in time to the 80s and the 90s. Three old school songs back to back for you right now. And to kick things off, I mean, from 1984, just a classic of a song, an incredible artist who has a bunch of hits. But this song in particular, I mean, you might remember it. It was actually originally recorded for the movie Footloose. You know that famous scene where Kevin Bacon is, you know, standing face to face with his bully? Or maybe you kind of remember this song as well from Shrek 2, anybody? The fairy godmother sings this song when she's doing that karaoke scene. It's a classic. It's loved by people of all ages in some of the biggest movies in the world. It's Bonnie Tyler holding out for a hero. Let's go back to 84. We're going back in history, Brisbane.

on Kiss 97.3. We're going back in history with 80s and 90s songs back to back. And in a few minutes, your next chance to get on standby for Cash Cars and Stars. A brand new car in the driveway, $10,000 in the boot, and two business class tickets to New York to see Harry Styles live. What's the key song that you're listening out for to get on standby? Telling you again in just a few minutes. First, let's get around Madonna. Back to 1985. Material Girl. This is Kistery.

a car, 10 grand cash, and business class to New York for Harry Styles. All yours with Kisses, Cash, Cars and Stars. Your winning key song is... And we're dropping it inside 15 minutes. Keep it Kiss and call 13...

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0: Tomorrow, more laughs on the way because they're going to be taking Dial and Dare to the next level. Robin and Kip are challenging Corey to call his hometown of Baralaba in central Queensland and the dare that he has to do. 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Robin, Kip, Corey Oates, back tomorrow morning from 6 a.m. as we continue now. 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
1: On Brisbane's Kiss 97.3, I mean, we've got amazing competitions happening all year round, week in, week out. But this one, I think it's one of the best because it's a three-in-one, really. It's a brand new car sitting in the driveway for you to rip around Brizzy in. It's $10,000 to spend however you like. And it's two business class tickets. Yeah, business at the front of the plane. Tickets to New York to see Harry Styles live. Get yourself on standby every single hour when you hear our key song play, which I just played. Tracy, you've called me. You're on standby. Well done.
2: Awesome. Thank you very much.
1: You're welcome. What excites you the most out of that list of prizes, do you reckon?
2: Probably the car, I think.
1: Yeah.
2: I'm definitely keen for the trip.
1: Yeah.
2: Harry Styles is all right. Yeah.
1: I'd be.
2: And, you know, $10,000 in the beat sounds pretty good too.
1: I know, right? You'll need to pop that in the bank, I reckon. Well, the cash will be in there, but put it in the bank. You know?
2: Yeah, well, I don't know about that.
1: I was going to say, don't let the cash flap around in the boot forever, you know?
2: No.
1: Oh, amazing, Tracy. All three, you could be winning. Best of luck to you.
2: Thank you so much.
1: 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I'll tell you exactly what it is in 15 minutes, okay? 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
0: And your chance to win not only a brand new car, $10,000 sitting in the boot, but also two business class tickets to New York to see the incredible Harry Styles live. 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Front of the plane, baby. Have you ever flown business before? Or
2: no, never. Oh. So wouldn't that be nice?
0: Oh, my God. Look, I've only done it once, and let me tell you, going back to economy after doing it once, it sucked. So
2: I imagine it would be.
0: Like, this is going to be great, but then once you do it, you're going to have the business bug, mate. You're going to be like, I can't go back.
2: Business bug coming.
0: Let's do it. Hey, I want to get you on standby. You're listening out for the next key song, okay? And it is...
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1: Robin, Kip and Corey Oates in the morning. 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
0: chance, new start. 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How can you not have fun when people like this call in with their worst jokes?
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0: Hey, tomorrow, more laughs on the way. You don't want to miss when they take Dial and Dare to the next level. It's where Robin and Kip are going to challenge Corey, this time to call his hometown of Baralaba in central Queensland, and the dare that he has to do, it's next level. I think it's going to be the best one yet. Do not miss it. With Robin Kip and Corey Oates. Tomorrow morning from 6 a.m. on Kiss 97.3 as we continue playing all the hits and all the variety on this cloudy grey day. Oh, bring back some sunshine.

On Brisbane's Kiss 97.3, we play you all the hits and all the variety. Right now, Lush Life by Zara Larsson is playing. Do you know what? You could be living your best Lush Life as well. Imagine it. This summer, the weather in Brisbane is hot. You are driving in your brand new car that you won from us with the windows down, maybe the aircon's on. There's $10,000 sitting in the boot. You're planning to spend that however you like. And you've got two business class tickets to the USA to see Harry Styles live in New York. Incredible, right? Get yourself on standby when you hear this hour's key song, which is Rihanna, Don't Stop the Music. It's going to play in just a couple of minutes. When you hear it, call me, 13 1065, for Kiss 97.3's Cash, Cars and Stars. I live my-

0: All the hits, all the variety on Kiss 97.3. Back in a moment. Kisses. Cash, cars, stars. And right now, getting someone on standby for Cash, Cars and Stars. It's a brand new car in the driveway. Ripping around Brisbane in that and then spending $10,000 sitting in the boot, however you like. And on top of that, just to make it even better, two business class tickets to New York to see the one and only Harry Styles live. Chloe.
1: Oh, that's awesome.
0: How incredible. Hey, I'm going to put you on standby. Congratulations.
1: Oh, awesome. Thank you so much. Yeah, I haven't been in there before, so that'll be very fun.
0: You know, it's so cool. I got into business once by accident, and let me tell you, Chloe, it was the best. It was so good. They treat you like royalty up there. Seriously.
1: Yeah, that'll be lovely.
0: You know, they're just, hello, Chloe, welcome. Welcome to United Airlines. Can I get you a drink? Can I get you any food to start before we take off? You're like, oh, yes, sir, please. Like, honestly, you feel like the queen of the world when you're in business. It is the best.
1: Hopefully that's me soon.
0: I hope it is too. Best of luck. And then exploring North America and beyond with United Airlines. Book at united.com. 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Do you know what? One more cheeky spot this afternoon to get you on standby. The next key song you're listening out for, Brisbane. I'm telling you what it is in 15 minutes. Whatever you do, don't go anywhere, okay? Keep it Kiss.
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3: Afternoon, Brisbane. Got a multi-vehicle crash on the local motorway westbound at the Mount Lindsay Highway exit off-ramp. Drew Vale getting some slight delays there. No delays. All of Brisbane's other majors at this stage. Bruce Highway clear too towards the Sunshine Coast. 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The Kiss cars remaining fine, partly cloudy for Brisbane this afternoon. Right now, sitting on 21 degrees. And that's Kiss traffic and weather together.
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0: on Kiss 97.3. All the hits, all the variety, all the rain and the clouds outside. What's with this weather? Bring back some sunshine tomorrow. 24 degrees, definitely going to be warmer.
1: Kisses, cash, cars and stars.
0: And definitely going to be putting somebody into a brand new car to shield you from any rain that we get here in Brisbane. There's going to be $10,000 in the boot as well. And then just to put the cherry on top, it's two business class tickets. Yeah, the front of the plane. We're going to send you to New York in style, United Airlines, to see the one and only Harry Styles live. Everyone is loving his tour around the world and you could be part of it. Not seeing it here in Australia, experiencing it in the USA. New York, baby. The trip of a lifetime. Now, I want to get you on standby, okay? I've got another spot this afternoon to get you in there. You just have to call me when you hear the key song. And the next one, oh, it's a classic. So take a look at me now. You can't go wrong with Phil Collins. It's one that you want to sing along to, but I'm going to have to urge you not to do it this time. You need to call me when you hear the song instead, okay? On 131065. To get on standby for Kiss 97.3's Cash, Cars and Stars, this banger is going to play in the next 30 minutes, okay? So be ready.
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1: 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Did you hear them chatting to some of the parents of kids who attended their Superpower Squad event on Monday night? 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
3: My little boy's name is Carter. He had the best time. I haven't seen him smile like that for quite some time. And as he was falling asleep Monday night, he held my hand and he said, "Thank you so much, Mum. I had the best night ever."
1: Oh, man. Beautiful. That's exactly what we want to hear. Well done, guys. Hey, something else we can't wait to hear is them taking Dial and Dare to the next level. Robin and Kip, they're challenging Corey to call his hometown of Barallabar in central Queensland, and the dare that he has to do tomorrow morning, it's going to be the best one yet. I cannot wait to hear it go down from 6 a.m. with Robin Kipp and Corey Oates on Kiss 97.3.

as we get through this drizzly day. Clouds outside, it's super grey. On Kiss 97.3, bring on 24 degrees tomorrow. 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

0: All the hits, all the variety are on Brisbane's Kiss 97.3, and oh, what a classic. From Phil Collins, Against All Odds, this was your key song this hour. 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
2: Cars. Stars.
0: I hope you are, because I want to get you on standby for this amazing prize. It's a brand new car, it's $10,000 in the boot, and it's two business class tickets to the USA, to New York specifically, to see Harry Styles live, Gwen. You've called me just in the nick of time. You are on standby.
3: Oh, fabulous, fabulous. It's all lovely, but the cash will be great to go overseas to see our new little granddaughter in the UK. So.
0: Oh, amazing. Congratulations. Oh, hey, what a great plan. 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You see Harry Styles live. 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
3: Absolutely. 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
0: absolutely. Oh. 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How good.
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4: Crews are on the scene for an earlier crash local motorway westbound at the Mount Lindsay Highway exit, Drewvale, and also a crash outbound Waterworks Road in the left lane at Mornington Street, Red Hill. Delays there, and delays building eastbound through Heathwood, Parkinson for the local motorway. Dexex your cat before it's a rust and pew. 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Limited time only. The Kiss cars remaining fine, partly cloudy this afternoon. Right now, 21 degrees, and that's Kiss traffic and weather together.
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18: Brisbane traffic.
19: Karen, a truck involved in a nose to tail at Red Hill Waterworks Road. Outbound, the left lane's blocked at Mornington Street. It's causing some minor delays. They're just waiting on heavy haulage to collect the truck. There is a truck broken down at Nathan Kessels Road eastbound. That's in the centre lane before Mains Road, causing some minor delays. 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
28: It does, and we're on Wednesday afternoon. Hello, everybody. Welcome to the Smallsy Show. Driving you home. Zach is here, producer Zach in the studio. Hello.
29: Hello,
28: yeah. G's in the phone room. Hello.
0: Hello.
28: We missed the memo, G.
0: What?
28: No, you're fine. Old mate here in the studio is wearing a skivvy. I can see his nipples through it.
0: Oh, yeah. Nipped out Wednesdays.
28: I missed the memo that we wear skivvies to work.
29: Okay, number one, it's not a skivvy. Number two, it's winter. Number three, it's the aircon.
0: The wind is going straight through it, Zach.
28: I just don't need to see your mini pizza nipples from this side of the desk. It's too close, okay?
29: Sorry, I'll go and get a jacket.
28: Can you put like a modesty garment on or something like that? Some tassels at least. Anyway, that's what's happening here on the show. How's your afternoon going? Let's start it off. Hey, coming up, fresh from doing our iHeart Live last night. She's got the new album coming out on Friday called Soft Pop. Good friend of mine, good friend of the show, the beautiful Amy Shark is going to be here.
30: It's early days, but I bring you up in every conversation and it's kind of hard. We're on the plane and you give
28: me the new song is called It's Kind of Hot. We're going to give that a play as well. And if you missed out on being at our iHeart Live last night, well, have I got news for you. Coming up in the next 15 minutes, we've got invites to our next iHeart Live with basically Australia's favourite daughter. Delta Goodrum. Do you know how many people have been sliding into my DMs asking for these tickets to be at the Delta Goodrum iHeart? You want to be there? 15 minutes, stand by. I want to get you in. Also coming up, is this true or are we like kind of hoodwinking people when I say this? Taylor Swift and Travis Kelce honeymoon gossip.
29: We got the audio from Travis himself.
28: Okay.
29: Where have they been? What have they been doing?
28: I mean, we followed the wedding. Only fair, we follow the honeymoon. We'll get you across it next in the hot minute. Right now, let's kick things off with Olivia Rodrigo. Stupid song. I'm going to get a skivvy too to make sure that I'm not the only one here with my nipples out. New York City.

0: Gangster Chemist Warehouse. This is the Smallsy Show for a Wednesday afternoon. We are now on Kiss. Coming up, this afternoon's guest is Amy Shark, fresh from doing their iHeart Live for us last night. She's going to be dropping by. Also coming up, you can be at our next iHeart Live with the one and only Delta Goodrum. Meantime, though, Wednesday Arvo, we should get you across the big celeb stories of the day. We call it the Hot Minute.
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2: I got breaking news.
0: Oh, I'm going to get you to pop off in a second. I'm going to want your hot takes on this story that's going around about Cameron Diaz and Benji Madden. Apparently, they're having what they call a bedroom divorce. I'll explain about that in a second. First, though, who'd like to get the latest on the honeymoon of Taylor Swift and Travis Kelce?
3: It's me, Taylor Swift here.
4: I'm Travis Kelce.
3: It's a love story.
0: All right, ever since the wedding in Madison Square Garden, what, almost a month ago now?
5: Yeah.
0: They've been pretty low-key. Haven't really...
5: I think we've seen them spotted at one other event, a friend's wedding.
0: Yeah. And I thought, did Taylor go to a recording studio one time in New York straight afterwards? But apart from that, it's been pretty low-key. Has Travis Kelce just accidentally slipped, though, that they've already had their honeymoon and it was in Lake Como in Italy near George Clooney? So Travis has a podcast called New Heights. George Clooney was the guest. I'll let them talk about the time they spent together in Italy.
6: Travis, you were in Lake Como, weren't you?
7: Oh, yeah. Me and Tay danced around Lake Como for a little while, man. I loved it out there.
6: You know, I got a place there out there.
7: Oh, yeah. Every morning I was throwing my shoes on, running up and down the water. And we had gloomy days. We had beautiful days. And it was just every single day was just a new epic, like, realization what's really around the world.
0: Beautiful place for beautiful people. Lake Como. Do you think he drinks an espresso in Italy, George Clooney, when at his house? Do you think he has an espresso machine?
5: We got a lifetime of it.
0: Yeah, yeah. I just, you know, like
5: lifetime
0: some...
5: of pods.
0: Yeah, just always a pod on the counter, you know? Anyway, Lake Como, Italy, is how those two decided to have their honeymoon, if you believe the rumours.
8: Hi, this is Harry Styles.
0: Fans are concerned for Harry Styles and his health. He's just cancelled a show in Brazil hours before he was meant to be on stage. Let me quickly turn to the official Harry Styles fan on the team, Georgie. Has he done anything like this ever before?
9: No, and I'm very, very, very, very worried for him.
0: I'll tell you what I know. Live Nation broke the news on social media claiming the cancellation was due to a tour illness. No makeup show is going to be added.
9: No.
0: How does that make you feel?
9: Well, he's never done that, and so it makes me really worried.
0: What's your Discord fan theories?
9: In all my blogs,
0: yeah,
9: that I'm
0: in. What are the blogs saying? What do they reckon?
9: Well, they think either like a bug wiped out like half the band and the crew, and
0: everyone's got the runs.
9: Yeah, or something's happened with him because he's never gone. He hasn't posted anything. His team haven't. He's never done that, and he's also never not done a makeup show.
0: Okay.
9: Can you keep me up on him?
0: Yeah, can you keep us up to date? Let us know what the fan theories are. Because, you know, it always breaks first in the fan groups, in the fan forums, and then we hear about it later.
10: Yo, what's up? This is Benji.
11: I'm Cameron Diaz.
12: It sounds like sex on the radio.
0: Okay, now I need you to... This is where I'm going to get you to be part of the show this afternoon. Number is 131065. Have you heard of the bedroom divorce? No.
5: I'm learning about it just now.
0: You heard of the bedroom divorce?
9: No.
0: Apparently, Cameron Diaz, Benji Madden, who've been together since 2014, have got two kids together, have decided to have a bedroom divorce. That is when the couple choose to sleep in separate bedrooms. She's recently said that sleeping separately from your partner should be normalised. Her words, I go sleep in my room, he goes and sleeps in his room, and then we have a bedroom in the middle that we can convene in for our relations. The relations room. Is that not weird? I mean, this is very Hollywood just in general that you could have just a spare bedroom that you could have called your relations room, okay? Most people barely have enough bedrooms to fit everybody in the house, but they have a sex room. Bedroom divorce. How do we feel about this? You're a married couple. I thought part of being in a relationship, I could be wrong here. This is just, you know, call me old fashioned. I thought part of being in a relationship was that you shared a bed
5: yeah.
0: with your partner.
5: And also, how do you have that conversation? Oh, I think we should
0: split
5: breakup
0: bedrooms.
5: In, yeah, breakup bedrooms.
0: Also, can't you just get a bigger bed? Like if
5: get a super king.
0: Get a super king. Yeah, get a California king bed or something. And you won't ever touch each other. I think this is red flags that the relationship could be breaking down. This is my hot take. What you want to say?
9: My only thought is sometimes people snore and there's no
0: fix
9: way
0: it.
9: Of...
0: Get a CPAP machine
9: yeah,
0: or something.
9: Sometimes people are very stubborn and don't want to fix it.
0: Okay. Okay. Well, let me ask this question this afternoon. Is anyone listening to us having what they call a bedroom divorce where you and your partner sleep in separate rooms? Does it work? Is it something we should try?
5: Is it every night, or do you just choose which nights of the week you're doing it?
0: Can I tell you, I think this is a slippery slope. Because, like, I don't know about you, but sometimes when I'm on the phone at night, right, and I'm searching on the internet, and then you come across some... I've got to be careful what I say here.
9: What are you saying?
0: What I'm saying is, what if...
5: you get distracted?
0: What if you just get on... You're in your bed alone, right? The urge comes...
5: What you're talking about is actually called cheating.
0: And when your partner's not right next to you, you could just
5: have to wait till they are.
0: But then...
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4: An earlier car and truck nose to tail at Red Hill. There's still congestion for Waterworks Road. It's outbound in the left lane at Mornington Street while they wait for heavy haulage to remove the truck. There's a broken down truck at Nathan Kessels Road eastbound. That's in the centre lane before Mains Road causing minor delays. 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Down to 12 tonight, top of 24 tomorrow and partly cloudy. 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
0: Actually, I don't know what happened then. I was supposed to play a song. But anyway, 131065. Now that you got the traffic, I want you calling if you're having a bedroom divorce. Do you sleep in separate bedrooms? Do you swear by it? Does it work? Is it a slippery slope? But you know what? David Guetta, Teddy Swims, Gone, Gone, Gone. Now

0: Get Up and Teddy Swims, Tones and I, Gone, Gone, Gone this afternoon. Take it away. Let's go. All right, you're on Kiss. This is The Smallsley Show. Thanks to Canvas Warehouse. Coming up, I got the invites to go to Delta Goodrum live in the on the iHeart Live stage. Stand by if you want to be there. We're talking the bedroom divorce this afternoon. If you don't know what it is, it's where, as a married couple, you pretend you're still happy and you want to stay in your relationship, and instead of getting the divorce that you want, you decide, let's just sleep in separate bedrooms and call it a day.
1: No, that's not what Cameron Diaz and Benji Madden said.
0: No, okay, let me look. The definition, when a couple chooses to sleep in separate bedrooms, I go to my bed, he goes to his bed, and then we have a bedroom in the middle that we can convene in for our relationship. I don't understand how it works, because don't you want to be, like, call me old-fashioned. When I love someone, I want to hold them. I want to hold them. Do I have any love music? When I want to hold them every night. I want to wrap my legs around them. Hold on to them like a monkey. Don't you want to cuddle? You can't cuddle in a bedroom divorce. You go to bed on your own. And also, too, we got people calling in. Hello, Sarah. Are you bedroom divorced?
2: I am.
0: Okay. Oh, how are you? I can hear the sadness in your voice. No, actually, you sound quite happy. Talk to me. Why are we bedroom divorced? How long have you been married for? How long we've been sleeping in separate beds for?
2: Well, we recently moved into our new house, and my partner, he's a snorer. So, he's a snorer, and I'm a very light sleeper. So he snores, I wake up, he gets whacked, and then the whack wakes him up, and then I'm in and out of sleep all night.
0: Okay.
2: And then he'd have to go to work, you know, underslept, and then I'm going about my day underslept, and then we're cranky. So it was like,
0: okay, go
2: and sleep in a different room, get a better night's sleep, and same with me. Like, I sleep very well now, and I wish we could fix the snoring thing, because we still love each other. We've tried like everything, and we just can't figure out a way to conquer this snoring.
0: Do you think it, like, I mean, I'm being dramatic when I say save the relationship, but like, now that you're both getting enough sleep every night, does it make you like a better person and better in your relationship?
2: Oh, for sure. I think when you're underslept, you know, your day's kind of ruined, and you both have to go to work and, you know, make an income. We still love each other. We don't have a...
0: You said that twice now, Sarah, and I'm concerned. I'm concerned. Yeah, are you trying to convince me, or are you convincing yourself? I'm joking.
2: I think you called it a sex room or a romance.
0: I called it... I did not call it a sex room. I called it
1: a bedroom in the middle.
0: No, I call it the relations room. I'm a classy gentleman, okay? The relations room.
2: Yeah.
0: Do you have one of those, or do you just hop in and out of each other's bed?
2: Well, I've got the queen bed. So
0: okay.
2: It usually happens in mine, whereas he's
0: you put him in a single? Wait, you...
2: He's plonked in the spare room on a king single.
0: On a
2: single...
0: Man, Sarah.
2: a king single. Look, he's got a topper, like a mattress.
0: Oh, well, hey, well, at least... he can't be sleeping on the floor. Do you still sleep on your side of the bed, or have you migrated to take up the whole thing in the middle now?
2: No, I'm actually still on my side.
0: Yeah, okay.
2: I think that's just a habit.
0: Okay.
2: Either that or I'm usually diagonal.
0: Yeah, great. Thanks, Sarah. Hey, Brooke, quickly, do you recommend the bedroom divorce?
3: Yes, I do.
0: Okay. Currently living through one at the moment, or?
3: Yes, just kind of started it now. My partner snores ridiculously.
0: It's
3: loud.
0: The snoring.
3: It.
0: Okay, it's the snoring. Yep. This is it's the snoring that seems to be the... Hello, Helen.
4: Yes.
0: Bedroom divorce.
4: Yeah. We're just about to happen this week, actually. I'm so excited.
0: Oh, okay. How do we do this? How are we approaching it? Is there going to be like a rose ceremony, or are you going to be like a survivor? You going to snuff his torch out and ask him to leave? How does this happen?
4: Well, I'm just starting to buy pink furniture for my room. I just bought a pink bath mat today, and I'm just
0: you're turning into a little girls' retreat, ladies' retreat.
4: 100%. Yeah.
0: Okay. Is there a reason in particular you can't stand him anymore, and you just want him out?
4: It's a sleep thing. So he goes to bed before me, and then I tiptoe in the room at night, and I'm clumsy. I'm always knocking things over and wake him up.
0: Oh, yeah.
4: And then he gets up before me and wakes me up, and then we've got the three dogs, which doesn't help.
0: three dogs in the bed plus you two. It's like, we just. Hey, you know what I'm going to give you? You know what I'm going to give you for your ladies' retreat? I am going to give you $150 worth of flowers from Flowers for Everyone, okay? Oh, no, Flower Forever Flowering. Oh, God, these are even better. You only put them in once. They're Forever Flowering, Australia's most loved artificial flowers. You can get that, $150. Put us, you know what? And you can just, like, get in there, light a candle. Be the queen you deserve to be, all right?
2: Oh, that's so great. Thanks,
0: Alan. Thank you. Again, I'm a cuddler. I just want to cuddle.
1: It's more common than you think, really.
0: Absolutely. Hey, want to be at the Delta Goodrem My Heart Live? 131065. Call now. We'll do invites next. Just when

0: Amy Shark is going to be here on the show with us in just a couple of minutes on Kiss.
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0: All right, the guest list is filling up. 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Hey, Ellie.
4: Yes?
0: Ellie, what did you say to the producers on the phone before we put you through here?
4: I said I'm an OG fan, yeah, Delta fan.
0: And then you also said something else that's raised
4: that
0: a few...
4: That I would love to go to the iHeart Radio and see Delta Live.
0: Yeah, that you said something else that has raised my alarm bells. Keep going.
4: What?
0: Keep going. Keep going.
4: I don't know what else I said.
0: You said Delta will know my name.
4: Well,
0: I follow her everywhere.
4: Yes.
0: I've stalked her for years. Please,
4: yes,
0: let me in.
4: Correct.
0: Is that what you said?
4: That's correct.
0: We call that a super fan, Ellie, and you're in.
4: Thank you.
0: Now,
4: that's so great.
0: Just remember.
4: They told me to yell loudly, but I can't because I'm at work.
0: Well, you know what? You know what? My only rule is when it comes to super fan, just no touching, okay?
4: Is your studio still in Mount Street?
0: You know, we can save this for off the air, Ellie. We don't need to do the details on the air, but yeah, you're right. It still is. It hasn't moved.
4: If so, I'm downstairs.
0: Wait, you're downstairs. Okay.
4: I work in level four.
0: Oh, you're in.

0: You work in the same building as we do.
1: Yes.
0: Oh, hi. I'm on level 17.
1: I know you are. I can't get there, though.
0: No, we've locked it off to keep Looney Tunes like you off this floor. Because, you know, we have to bring the famous people in through the loading dock elevator.
1: I've tried to make friends to, like, work out where's the in crowd.
0: Yeah, well, now I've got a red mark against your name. Anyway, we'll see you in reception for the iHeart Live for Delta. Hey, hold on 1 second. Block her. Like, block.
2: It's too late now. She's in.
3: She's on passionate.
0: She's on level 4.
3: Let's go take a visit.
0: The call is coming from inside the building. This is... Is like
3: she seems great.
0: Doesn't she?
2: You want the super fans there.
0: Don't you want? Let's also hello to Casey.
4: Yes, hello.
0: You're not in the building right now too, are you?
4: No, I'm in Newcastle. Yes.
0: Fantastic. Oh, you're going to come from Newcastle to the event?
4: Yes.
0: Lock it in, you're there.
4: Oh, my gosh. Thank you so much.
0: Thank you, Casey. Oh, my rule stands.
4: Thank you.
0: No touching. Just have fun on the night, all right?
4: I've got tears in my eyes.
0: Oh, bless. We'll see
4: Thank you
0: at the iHeart
4: so
0: Live
4: much.
0: With Delta Goodrum. She's got her brand new album, Pure, coming out later this year. The Pure World Tour next year in April. Tickets for that are on sale now. We're back with Amy Shark live on the show next.
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9: Damaged traffic signals after a truck ran into them at Larapinta Paradise Road and Radius Drive. And there is also an earlier car and truck crash. They're waiting for heavy haulage to arrive. Waterworks Road outbound in the left lane at Mornington Street through Red Hill, causing some delays. De-sex your cat before it's a stramies. 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The Kiss Cast, 12 tonight, 24 tomorrow, and partly cloudy. 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

0: Tyler, Chanel, Smallsy Show live Wednesday arvo, thanks to Chemist Warehouse. All right, last night here at Kiss, we had our iHeart Live with the wonderful Amy Shark. Her new album is called Soft Pop. That is coming out Friday. You just need to know that the album that is coming out, she's also released a physical version of it that is like a blue fluffy pillow. You know, like a fur pillow?
1: Love it.
0: Anyway, we talk about it in the interview that I had with her on set from the iHeart Live. Here's Amy Shark on the show.
2: 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On Kiss.
0: Amy Shark is here.
3: Hello, Smallsy.
0: Oh, look at you, queen. Album release week, how you feeling?
3: I feel good. Yeah, I'm pumped.
0: What are you running on caffeine? Yes.
3: I reckon I've had 7 today.
0: Okay. It's about to come out.
3: Yeah.
0: Inside, are you nervous? Are you anxious? Or are you just like, hey, I can't change it. It's too late.
3: Yeah, I haven't had enough time to rethink anything. It's been like I wrote it in a month, recorded it in a month. It was only like last year that I was doing it. So it's the quickest turnaround of an album I've ever done. So
0: wow.
3: I'm like kind of still excited because it feels fresh.
0: I love, and I still remember the morning I saw you and you bought in the blue fluffy cover.
3: Yeah, that's right.
0: Yeah.
3: Yeah.
0: You were telling me how that was an expensive. Everyone better buy that vinyl because that was...
3: That's it. I'm making no money off this record.
0: At this rate, it's charity.
3: Yeah, it is. It's the Amy Shark charity. But I have loved every minute of it.
0: Yeah.
3: I really have. Yeah.
0: I love it. I love it. I've loved the songs that we've heard from it so far. What era are we in with Amy Shark? What are we learning on the record?
3: Oh, I'm in fourth album, man. I kind of know now what I like doing and how to do it and what makes me happy. And this one just feels like it's back to basics. Like, okay. I wrote it all by myself. I didn't jump around studios. I just had to impress myself with each song, which I did. And I feel like I've taken real ownership of this one. You know, I like got into a comfort zone with.
0: Have you put it like, I love to take ownership of things too.
3: Yeah.
0: But have you got someone that you can like throw under the bus just in case?
3: Oh, it's never my fault.
0: Yeah, great, good.
3: Yeah, no.
0: Just making sure.
3: Yeah.
0: I'm just looking out for you.
3: If something does go wrong,
0: yeah,
3: it's someone, not my fault. No.
0: If it goes right,
3: if it goes well,
0: it's all you.
3: All up here. That's why we get along.
0: Yeah, because that's me. That's me. Every great idea is mine. Every idea that falls over.
3: Yeah.
0: What a stupid idea.
3: Exactly.
0: Who dropped the ball on that? That's the last time I'm listening to you.
3: Yeah, exactly.
0: And that's how the show operates. Every great idea is mine. Every bad idea is yours, producer Zach. Amy Shark, the new song is called It's Kinda Hot from the album Soft Pop. More with Amy straight after this, the Smallsy Show live here at Kiss.
2: I love it how you never rush. For anyone, you're always a touch.

0: it's kinda hard.
1: What's up? This is Amy Shark.
0: I got a toothbrush in your house now. It's kinda hard.
1: With Smallsy. Falling in love. On Kiss.
2: I don't know if you were aware of this, but when the song came out, you sent me a bottle of hot sauce.
3: I'm so aware of that.
2: Are you? You're not, are you?
3: Of course
2: your
3: I
2: record,
3: am.
2: Your record label. So your record label sent me a bottle of hot sauce. Okay,
3: yeah,
2: very good.
3: Because they're
2: very
3: the
2: good.
3: Best.
2: Yeah. I wanted to actually ask, are you a spicy queen?
3: Depends. No. What kind of spice are we talking? I like a bit of spice. I've actually gotten better with, it's the spice that we're talking about, right? Like hot.
2: Hey, look, hot in the mouth spice
3: hot in the
2: or
3: mouth?
2: Also gossip. I know I love a gossip.
3: I've been getting better with like hot spice, as I've gotten older, which is, I used
2: what
3: to be
2: what Nando's
3: real...
2: level are we on? Lemon and herb, mild, medium, or hot?
3: Because I'm so comfort zone-y with them, I'm still lemon and herb.
2: She's not spicy at all,
3: yeah,
2: guys.
3: No,
2: she's actually...
3: No. If it's taken me by surprise and it's still yummy, I just won't go out of my way to order it. But if it's still yummy and it's like, woof, there's a bit of...
2: Heat to that.
3: I'll push through it.
2: Are you the type of girl that like the peri peri salt? It's like, ooh, she's a little spicy on the peri peri chips.
3: Yeah, I love a peri peri.
2: Okay.
3: Yeah.
2: Album is called Soft Pop. No shame, no judgment. What pop stars do you like to listen to? And don't give me some uber indie band. I am after Backstreet Boys, Britney Spears. Give me the pop.
3: Oh, babe, I'm Backstreet Boys. I'm like Sabrina, I'm Taylor, I'm Gracie, I'm like Spice Girls, I'm the ultra pop bitch. That's who I learnt from.
2: Yeah, okay.
3: Yeah.
2: Did you grow up? Because we're the same age.
3: NSYNC.
2: Yeah. What posters were on your wall? Pop stars.
3: You know who I really liked?
2: Yeah.
3: Do you remember that band Next?
2: Too Close.
3: Too Close?
2: Banger.
3: Oh my God.
2: Absolute banger.
3: Yeah.
2: Yeah.
3: Yeah.
2: Okay, cool. You picked up a guitar though.
3: Yes.
2: And you didn't go that angle.
3: I'm still really alternative and cool. So,
2: yeah.
3: also, just remember that.
2: How are you going to celebrate the album coming out on Friday?
3: Well, I think I am going to be home, which is going to be fun. First time ever.
2: On the Gold Coast home or
3: yeah,
2: in Sydney home?
3: I think I have a day off.
2: Okay.
3: At the moment.
2: Yeah.
3: So, probably
2: hey,
3: go down
2: to the
3: local.
2: Hey, what's happening on the Gold Coast? Everyone's getting hot there.
3: I think we've always been quite hot.
2: Have you though? No, I mean everyone is looks maxing.
3: It's because no one's clubbing anymore, babe. We're all up doing CrossFit, walking our dogs.
2: This is what I'm saying. I see this on Instagram.
3: It's the hottest time is no longer in the club at night. It's 5 a.m. along the beach.
2: Yeah.
3: Yeah.
2: The dudes are jacked.
3: Mm-hmm.
2: The chicks are ripped.
3: Mate.
2: Yeah.
3: It's my hood.
2: It's just
3: fitness
2: place to be.
3: And content.
2: Yeah, there's a lot of influences.
3: A lot of content.
2: Is there? Mm. Yeah. Thank you for doing the iHeart Live for us.
3: Thanks for letting me.
2: I'm very excited for people to hear, see the wonderful talent that you are.
3: Oh, thank you, Smallsy.
2: And best of luck with the record release.
3: Thank you, mate. Thanks for backing
2: the songs. Can I have a copy? I want to see that before you go. I want to touch the album. Is there a warehouse full of these?
3: Yeah, I assume so.
2: Yeah.
3: Because a lot have sold. So,
2: it is honestly, in a world where music and people... just consume it without actual consideration on streaming. I love that you've done this.
3: Yeah, same.
2: Really love that in 20 years from now, when someone's going through their record collection and a kid picks this up and goes,
3: mm-hmm.
2: What the f*** is this?
3: I know, it's legacy, man. It's it looks iconic as hell.
2: Yeah. No, you're a superstar.
3: I
2: love that you've done this. Congratulations.
3: Thank you, babe. I appreciate it. I did think of you when I put this together.
2: I bet you did.
3: Smallie's going to eat this shit
2: up. You can get yourself a blue, fluffy copy of her album, amyshark.com. You can hear tonight from 7, the full Amy Shark iHeart Live performance. 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
19: Emergency works at Flacks Creek, the M1 on ramp northbound. Right lane is blocked from Paradise Road. There are traffic signals damaged after a truck hit them. Paradise Road radius drive at Larapinta. And there's a car broken down at Murarrie Gateway Motorway northbound before Lytton Road. So if you need to get to the airport, catch the train. 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Remember, catch the train, make the plane. Airtrain. Whoop, whoop. The Kisscast, down to 12 degrees tonight, top of 24 tomorrow, and partly cloudy. Will and Woody driving you home next on Kiss.
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22: Tell me what I need to know.
23: Brisbane's latest info. No. Hey, I'm Erin Roan. Origin Energy has confirmed it is investigating a security breach that may have affected customer data. The company says it doesn't believe the impacted data includes credit card or bank details. The Australian Cyber Security Centre and Federal Police have both been notified. A win for Rebel Wilson in federal court. The Aussie actor was being sued by Charlotte McInnes, who claimed she'd been defamed by a series of social media posts. The judge overseeing the defamation case ruling in Rebel's favour, finding Ms. McInnes had failed to establish that the matter had caused or was likely to cause harm. She's been ordered to pay Rebel's court costs. The Deputy Premier is defending the extension of an inquiry into Queensland's CFMEU as a probe looks into claims of misconduct in the construction union. We're being urged to take extra care when buying high-value items online. Police say there's been a spike in stealing and robbery offences across South Brisbane in the first half of this year after victims had arranged to buy or sell items like phones and laptops. And in Kiss Celebrity News, a new name for one of the Jolly Pits. More on that in a sec.
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23: Well, Brad Pitt and Angelina Jolie's daughter Vivian is the latest of the clan to drop Pitt from her surname. The 18-year-old filing a petition to legally change her last name with the reason listed as personal. She's been using the surname Jolie professionally for a while now. She follows the lead of her siblings, Zahara, Maddox and Shiloh. It comes amid rumours of a growing rift with their dad. Your sports check in a sec.
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23: In sport, Brisbane has moved Xavier Willison to the second row ahead of their clash with the Cowboys on Saturday. Broncos veteran Corey Oates says they need to win every match to make the finals.
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23: The Kisscast staying mostly clear for the rest of the afternoon, partly cloudy tomorrow, tops of 24 degrees. 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

0: afternoon, everyone. I hope you're having a wonderful drive home, Woodrow. You are in very cold Australia. I am live from Corsica.
1: Yeah.
0: At the moment, only for a few more days, which is a bit sad. So I'm just going to rub that in your face for as long as I can.
1: It's a bit sad. Sorry. You're sad to be returning to all your friends here at work. Funny, off air, you've been saying that you're looking forward to seeing us. So where's the truth here, my friend? Where is it?
0: It's somewhere in the middle. I do miss you guys.
1: Okay.
0: But you know. I had a picnic on a pontoon in the Mediterranean with my daughter yesterday, you know, so it's hard.
1: Oh, well, me and my daughter had a similar moment. We ate carrots hunched over a heater last night, which was kind of cool. So, you know, really similar kind of exotic experiences with our respective daughters.
0: It's all about the quality time, mate. It's not about how you spend it.
1: 100%. I know I'd prefer to eat carrots in front of a heater than on a beautiful pontoon in Corsica in hot weather. I know that's where I'd want to be. Right there. Now, speaking of exotic experiences, though, Will, you, my friend, are kicking off your national tour very, very shortly. It's not next week.
0: Yep.
1: Not next week, guys, but the following week. We are traveling all over the country, going to your venues, your celebrations. And, Will, I'm so excited to announce that we have locked in our first event on the national tour, and we will be talking to that person later in the show. Get excited. What's your
0: That's
1: number
0: not the
1: one?
0: Women's Wellness Night, is it?
1: No, mate, no. We'll just have to find out, Will. We'll just have to find out.
0: It is. It's the Women's Wellness
1: not,
0: Night.
1: Not, it is. Not necessarily. Not necessarily.
0: Women 40 to 60 what? Wellness Night.
1: Can't confirm or deny. It's happening later in the show. Right up next, though, Will, I need people to call on 131065. Who work in a cafe or who have worked in a cafe. Even better if you're a barista in a cafe. I need a question answered.
0: Is this about your coffee order?
1: It is to do with my coffee order, but like a lot of people have experienced what happened to me and we just need someone who works in a cafe to answer the question. It's Will and Woody driving you home.

0: It's Will and Woody. Lizzie, who's going to be on your radio in about 10 minutes' time to talk about an interesting new venture that I think only she could be responsible for. Right now, though, Woods, you've asked people to call who work in cafes.
1: Yeah, specifically cafes. Double points if you're a barista on 131065. And that's because I want to talk about a moment that I know that every single person listening has definitely experienced. It happened to me a couple of days ago. Please don't tease me, but I went for my first bike ride since the birth of my second baby. I finally just a day cleared up and I could go for a big ride. It was great. And thank you.
0: It's not your first bike ride. You ride to work every day. What are you talking about, you ding-dong?
1: First legit bike ride. Like first, like
0: what
1: get
0: is,
1: out
0: what
1: and...
0: What qualifies as a legit? Is it just the Lycra? Do you need to put the first, do you need to put the shoes on?
1: It's the full Lycra.
0: Clip clops on.
1: It's the shoes and it's Lycra. It's getting to a destination. So it's like getting out in the bush, getting on the tracks and just going as far as you can. I love it. It breeds life into me. But so first time that I've done it since the birth of the second baby. And when I got to the destination where I wanted to go, I saw a cafe and I was like, here we go. All I want is a little piece of chocolate cake and I want to enjoy a little piece of chocolate cake with a coffee. Because that's the dream when you're riding. So I go in there and the lady goes, ooh, she made that noise as I walked into the cafe. She goes, ooh, and I was like, that's not a good noise. And then she said, ooh, what are you after? And I was like, I was just hoping to get a coffee and just a little slice of cake there. And she said, we can do the cake, but unfortunately we've turned the machine
0: turn
1: off.
0: Turn the machine off.
1: Now, Will. The amount of times that I have heard we've just turned the machine on. And in my head, I'm not a confrontational person, but in my head, I'm like, turn the machine back on. Like at the
0: not
1: end of the day,
0: it.
1: At the well, so
0: not
1: here's the
0: it.
1: Thing, and this is what I want to know from people
0: You're only
1: who have worked
0: 20 cents
1: in
0: on a coffee.
1: Yeah, no, I fully get that, but I need to
0: Go
1: know
0: home,
1: from
0: come
1: people
0: at the wrong time.
1: Who have worked
0: you rode
1: in cafes.
0: Too far.
1: Is it
0: you rode
1: actually
0: too far. Come during opening hours?
1: Is it, the cafe was open. How was I able to get a cake? How was I able to get in the door? The cafe was open. I was in there.
0: Nah, but you've got to shut it down. It takes a while to clean the machine.
1: So this is the question that I want to ask, and it sounds you were a barista, so it sounds like you're. Fighting the fight early for the baristas.
0: Can Josie, I also just say that nothing gave me more joy than particularly if some flog walked in Lycra
1: full Lycra.
0: At like 3 or 4 o'clock in the afternoon. He's like, "G'day, can I just get a cheeky?" And I'm like, "No, mate, I'd love to help." But
1: so
0: that's a lovely feeling. It's a lovely as a little as a 21 year old tip rat. As someone, it was a lovely feeling.
1: That's what I think's going on, and that's why I want to ask people on 131065. Josie, you're a barista. Is it actually that hard to turn the machine back on, or are you just doing it because you can't be bothered making me a coffee?
2: I don't know why the coffee machine's already off. So, personally, I would just turn the machine back on unless, you know, it was going through a cleaning system. But if it hadn't been cleaned yet, then I would just turn it back on. The only reasonable thing I could say on the barista's part is that it was being cleaned, but... If it wasn't clean, yeah, I would just turn it on. And why is it off already? That's really confusing. I would have just turned it back on.
1: You sound like a great barista. You sound like a great barista, Josie. Definitely better than Will. Definitely better than Will over there who enjoys telling people.
0: It is the cleaning thing. It's the cleaning thing. So it takes a long time to, like, you put the blind baskets on and then you have to, like, recirculate the chemicals through the machine and coffee granules are everywhere and it's, like, a whole day's mess that you have to clean up and then you turn it off. It's a half-hour job to clean it up and turn it off. And then so to turn it back on again is like, oh.
1: But surely you can just make one coffee and surely your machine's a little bit dirty. But, you know, you've got a little happy cyclist out there who's enjoying a coffee with a cake. We got Chloe here, who is also a barista on 131065. Chloe, how hard is it for you to turn the machine back on?
3: Well, it's similar kind of to what the person before me said. You do have to cycle chemicals through the machine, and if you turn it back on and have to make a customer a coffee after that, you can't really give them the first couple shots because it's still got chemical in it.
1: What if... Okay, Chloe. So next time someone says to me, because this, I'm sure this will happen to me again. I like to have a coffee in the afternoon. So if they say the machine's off, do you think it's reasonable for me then to say, give me a chemical shot?
3: You know what? I'm a coffee lover. So I've gone away from the barista scene now, but after working at cafe for 3 years, I understand the need to have that caffeine when you've walked into the coffee shop and it's open as well. So I honestly do think it's pretty reasonable to turn it back on. Maybe that's because I'm not a barista anymore, so I don't understand the pain quite as much.
1: Yeah.
3: But yeah, look.
0: It has a lot to do with how they look, though, doesn't
1: Thanks
0: it,
1: for the
0: Chloe?
1: Call,
0: like,
1: Chloe.
0: You know, because you kind of do make an exception at 3 o'clock in the afternoon if they come across as a nice guy.
1: I'm a lovely guy. I'm affable. I'm an affable guy.
0: Oh, it's the cyclist gear, man.
1: Yeah. She heard me coming a mile off because I was going click clack click clack click clack. She hears that and she's like, close the doors. Click click click.
0: Hey,
1: click,
0: right
1: click.
0: Up next, we're going to be finding out who cheat more, men or women. Whoa. It's been a study that's been done.
1: Whoa.
0: Yes, yes. Whoa. Reading studies over here in Corsica, guys. That's where I'm spending my time.
1: Yeah, you are.
0: Just getting it done. You know, I love a study. I love a study. This is a hot one.

0: It is Will and Woody. Hope you're having a wonderful drive home. The brilliant Lizzie, who's going to join us very shortly, and everyone's favourite phone alone, convince us you're in the car with somebody else, is coming up. But Woods, I want to talk a little bit about cheating, which is, you know, not a great topic, but interesting, fascinating. Mm-hmm. The question I've got for you, and we're going to come back to this shortly, is can you still be in the relationship post-cheating?
1: So short answer.
0: Have a little bit of a think about
1: that.
0: Oh,
1: sorry.
0: Have a think about that. Don't want your answer now. No short answer. Give me a longer one later.
1: Okay.
0: Now, the study that I was reading, you know, every now and then a sexologist or a psychologist comes out and they're like, oh, here are the facts, guys. Mm-hmm. So the big clickbait piece for this article was who cheats more, men or women? And he basically said it's pretty even, to be honest.
1: How disappointing if you clicked on the story. Like, how flattening is that? Like,
0: well, no,
1: egg on your face if you clicked on it. Because you don't get it.
0: He came home also with something which was very, very predictable, I feel like. You know, you kind of would have known this anyway. Was that he was talking about how we cheat, men and women.
1: Ah, okay.
0: And he basically said women smart.
1: Yeah, like, it makes
0: and
1: sense.
0: If they cheat, they go the whole hog. They go like, I'm keen on that person. I'm going to get it done. No one's going to have any idea.
1: Mm-hmm.
0: Like, they're very good at covering their tracks. Men, just idiots.
1: Men like, still can't get their heads around the iCloud and just all get done. It's just like, guys, the iCloud, it's shared. Stop
0: it's
1: doing
0: synced
1: it.
0: With your kids' iPad, yeah. Guys. They wake up to the messages in the morning.
1: Yeah.
0: So they have, but men also, they're not as tactical about it. They'll just get drunk. They'll hook up. They won't get, go the whole nine yards either. They'll just do something really stupid.
1: Yeah.
0: Like they'll kiss a colleague or whatever it is without actually, and then they won't cover it up at all. So none of that's surprising. I think one of the most fascinating things about cheating men and women wise, if you want to genderify the debate, is another study that I read a while ago. Love cheating studies. where it's just very, very interesting. Where they said that men prefer their partner to emotionally cheat on them.
1: Yep.
0: Whereas women prefer their partner to physically cheat on them.
1: Yeah.
0: As opposed to emotionally cheat on them.
1: Yeah.
0: And there was this fascinating bit about how, like, that's because like in a very biological sense, women need a guy, like would mate with a man and then would require him for protection while she was pregnant and then in the infancy of their child. So she's like, I don't want you to emotionally cheat on me because that means you'd be attached to another partner and then you'd look after them rather than me.
1: Whoa.
0: And men similarly, in a biological sense, like a caveman sense, men would much prefer women to emotionally cheat rather than physically cheat, because physically cheat means that they get pregnant with somebody else. So you're not actually, you know, procreating with them.
1: This
0: so
1: is, the, cooks this is back like in caveman days,
0: huge,
1: right? You're talking about
0: exactly.
1: This started in
0: exactly.
1: Yeah, right. Yeah.
0: Exactly. So it's huge. It's so intense on so many levels, this idea of cheating. And yet it's also so, like, hilariously, like so many things with us, just like a massive evolutionary hang up that we can't get over because it's so confronting for us. It's like 450 million years of evolution and we just can't get over it. But back to the question, Woods, can you still be in a relationship post cheating? Because my younger me says no, because the only time I remember I actually cheated with someone, I cheated on my girlfriend at the time when I was a lot younger, and then I broke up with her the next day because I was like, oh, I clearly don't want to be with her.
1: Uh-huh.
0: That was really dumb. Not fair to be with her anymore. Broke up with her.
1: Yeah.
0: But older me now, like with kids, like if Sem came to me and was like, hey, I've cheated on you, I'd be like, that sucks. Let's work this out.
1: Wow, that's the green, like, that's the green light, Sem, if you're listening. you're over there in Corsica. Go and see a Corsican chap tonight. Sorry, Will, I'm just ducking to the local fish bar. Don't stay up.
0: My relationship. Don't look too much into it. The local fish bar. But is that the same for you? Because that's When I thought about it, that's exactly how I feel about it.
1: It's for me, it's if I'm putting myself in the world where Mims cheated on me, God, it's hard to go there mentally. I don't think it's so
0: women
1: black and white as
0: cheating
1: to,
0: as well. She'd cover her tracks. You'd have no idea.
1: This whole chat's terrified me. This whole chat's absolutely terrified me. No, I fully trust you, Mim, if you're listening. But I think if she cheated, it's not so obvious as can we stay together or will we break up? It's like this has now spawned a very serious conversation about where we think this relationship's at, and probably with the help of a third party, I dare say. So, I don't think it's like you cheated on me, it's over. It's like, oh, you cheated on me, this relationship's a bit broken at the moment.
0: Definitely. You have to agree on that. I think we have to acknowledge, we've got a problem here.
1: The problem? So, let's try and figure it out. And I think, the sad thing about it is, in a way that's positive that, I'm glad this has sparked the conversation, because otherwise we would have just continued going along in probably a broken relationship. So by you cheating, it's led us to these serious chats. But I think from those serious chats, there's a world where you can stay together. But I think also it's maybe you decide, I think we should end things.
0: It's an indication of the fact that the writing's on the wall.
1: Yes.
0: But it's funny, though, because I remember hearing Alain de Botton talk about this, and he was saying, a lot of people say that it's such a negative thing when, in the past when you'd hear about parents that were fighting a lot and you'd hear this cliche, they're just staying together for the kids. They're just staying together for the kids.
1: Yeah, yeah.
0: He was like, I cannot think of a more honorable reason to stay with a person than for your kids, if you can work it out between you.
1: I think kids feel it though as well. I'm not necessarily for the right. If you're staying together just for the kids, trust me, the kids feel it. They know when you're not into it, and I think that would lead to potentially more intimacy issues later on. Jeez, we're getting deep on a Wednesday. My God.
0: Oh, mate, it's tough. I mean, Sam was down at the local fish shop last night, checking up with some Corsican fisherman. I just wanted to air it in a very indirect way. How would you deal with this situation, mate? My wife's been sleeping around Corsica for the last 2 weeks. No, it is deep. It is deep. And it's about to get very shallow because Lizzie, who's going to be in the studio right up next, in a great way. So stay with us. It's Will and Woody Kiss.
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3: A broken down car at Woolloongabba Pacific Motorway southbound. It's in the centre lane before Hawthorne Street overpass, adding to peak delays from Hale Street. And it's pretty heavy for the gateway northbound from Boondall onto the Bruce Highway. Oz Alert, Australia's new emergency messaging system, will send a test alert to compatible mobile devices around 2 p.m. on Monday, 27 July. 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The KISSCast, down to 12 tonight. Expected top tomorrow is 24 and partly cloudy. This is Will and Woody for the drive home on KISS.
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7: Hope you're having a wonderful drive home. It is Will and Woody. Woodrow, very excited to say that friend of the show, our go-to fill-in these days, actually, Lizzie Hu. Comedian, superstar, podcaster. I mean, I'm actually learning a lot about her recently, and recently restaurateur.
8: This is confusing to me. This feels like the biggest pivot ever. Like stand-up comedian.
7: I think it's classic Lizzie, though. Her career's in the toilet. I was going to say her toilet's in the career. But either her career's in the toilet, and she's had to pivot, or she's just so successful right now that everyone's jumping on the bandwagon.
8: And we can ask we can ask her up next.
7: We'll have to ask her.
8: Where you at? Are you dominating or is your career in the toilet?
7: She's filling in on our show, so that might be a play for One Direction. Let you guys figure out which one on the other side. Lizzie Hu on Will and Woody.

0: Good afternoon, everyone. It is Will and Woody. I hope you're having a wonderful, wonderful drive home. We are very, very lucky to have Lizzie Hu back in the studio. Yay. Welcome back, Lizzie. Yeah, good. I was just about to say, Woody and I were both, we both had days off recently. You've been the fill-in. You've been
1: the choice fill-in.
2: The go-to. You're the number one fill-in for this radio show, Lizzie. So congratulations.
1: Straight off.
0: Very much feels like you are, yeah, you're the first choice and very much, I don't know, it feels like we've got a bit of a thing going on. But
1: yeah,
0: our first question is, who is the better radio host to work
2: with? I like that. Finally, because we've been arguing a lot about that behind your back, Lizzie.
1: Oh, really?
2: Kind of like pitching our wares. Like, I think me and Lizzie's chemistry was way better. Like, a lot of that stuff going on.
1: The chemistry? Well, I don't think I can
0: Say chemistry. I didn't use the C word. I mean, that's all you, Woody. But
2: Word chemistry. Word chemistry. Not romantic chemistry.
0: Who was the better person to work with?
1: I think what I can say though is that
2: we literally just had this conversation before. We were talking about, have we got the details for what you're here to promote?
1: Yeah.
2: And I was kind of rifling through bits of paper.
1: Oh, yeah.
2: And then Lizzie, you said, oh, Will's got it. Geez, we did miss you, Will. We missed that.
1: I think we have worked out that we need Will.
2: Yes.
0: Direction.
1: We're the kinds of people need a Will. So I'll say
0: you need
1: Will.
0: A Will in your life.
1: I need a Will.
0: I think good answer. Will. Well done. Yeah. I think it had to be said. I just did that for myself.
1: He fished it out of us. He got it.
0: That was actually like the question that unlocks the rest of the interview because we wouldn't have continued otherwise. Now, let's talk about a cool and very surprising thing that you're doing, can I just say.
1: Surprising? Why?
0: A one-day event on Tuesday, the 28th of July, 362 Little Collins Street, Melbourne, in collaboration with CP Authentic Asia. You're doing a pop-up restaurant?
1: Yeah, it's like a pop-up restaurant. I'll be there. I'll be serving food. So
2: just to confirm, Lizzie, because Liv came to me and said that Lizzie Hu wants to come in and talk about this pop-up restaurant. Mm. And I was like, ooh, times are tough. She's doing a five-minute stand-up spot like in a noodle store. So this is completely away from stand up.
1: I am food. I am food.
2: So is this
1: food
2: just,
1: and beverage?
2: Is this just a big move into the food industry?
1: I love
2: or?
1: Food.
2: Okay.
1: I'm a big, and I hate the term, but I'm going to use it, foodie. I hate that word,
2: okay.
1: But it's exactly who I am.
2: Okay.
1: So I love food and particularly noodles, big noodles fan.
2: Okay, so are you making the noodles at this one-day
1: I'll
2: event?
1: I'll have a hand in preparing the noodles.
2: Okay.
1: No, you're not, mate. I'll put on an apron.
2: Okay, so what's
0: do
2: the
0: you
2: secret?
0: Have a history? Off mic, Lizzie, you were having a swipe at the recently deceased Anthony Bourdain.
1: Okay, I'm changing my mind about who I like better. Okay, yes.
0: But that made me think that you actually have like a history in the hospo industry.
1: I did so much hospo uni and I worked in coffee shops, I worked in nightclubs, I worked in bars and like really quite fancy ones. When I went overseas, I worked in restaurants, I was getting tips and stuff like that. I think I worked in
0: tips.
2: What's the way to get a tip, Lizzie? If you're really working for a tip, what's the secret?
1: No harm with a little flirting. I will say that.
2: Okay. All right. So Will's just ordered the spaghetti bolognese. He's asked you for your choice in wine to pair with the spaghetti bolognese.
1: Oh,
2: flirt
1: yes.
2: with Will, Lizzie.
1: Oh, have you? Excuse me. Excuse me, gentlemen. Excuse me.
0: Wow.
1: Senor.
0: Wow, did you?
1: Excuse me, senor. Can I interest you in the Sangiovese? It has a great depth, just like you.
0: Wow.
1: That was God.
0: God.
1: Are you
0: brings
1: hot
0: out his money
1: collar?
0: Clip. Brings out his money clip. Just trying to find the 50 in here somewhere. My God. Throw some money at this chick.
1: I was much younger. I had natural moves.
0: We love you, Lizzie. More with Lizzie Hu up next on Will and Woody.

0: It's Will and Woody. Hope you're having a wonderful drive home. Final loan is just around the corner. Convince us you're in the car with somebody else. But we've got Lizzie Hu in the studio right now. And Lizzie,
1: we're looking before at a photo of you in 2007 when you moved to London. Because I know you're going over for the Edinburgh Fringe very shortly as well. That's a wild time to be going over. You must have been very young. Do you remember anything specifically from being over there at that age?
2: I just finished uni. I'd done like a year in Canada and traveling and stuff like that. Mm-hmm. And then I was like, all right, now it's time for my career.
3: Oh, yeah.
2: And I'm going to move to London.
3: Yes.
2: And I studied advertising at uni and I was like, I'm going to make it in the advertising industry.
3: Hell yeah.
2: I put my name and like my CV at all these HR recruitment places. And they were pretty much all just like, well, you have zero experience. Like, you're really going to have to start from the bottom. And when I say the bottom, I was like, stuffing envelopes.
3: I did reception.
2: I did reception at an advertising agency for ages.
3: Whoa.
2: I ended up getting a internship.
3: Okay. Here
2: total,
3: we go.
2: Yeah, total nepotism, though. From my auntie's godson.
3: Yeah. We've got a photo here, Lizzie, of you.
2: Yes.
3: This is really interesting stuff. So you looks like one of the dirtiest doonas I've ever seen in my life. Is it a Simpsons inspired pillow?
2: And I don't know.
3: You're also wearing like a Nepalese beanie in bed.
2: Because it was so cold and we didn't have any heating. I shared a room with my friend. I was so poor. We shared a room out. Housemates were these two Italian guys. One, what was his name? Luca. He had an obsession with Celine Dion. He was so Celine Dion obsessed.
3: I love Luca.
2: So every Saturday morning, we would just wake up to Luca with his laptop open singing Celine Dion. And then the other Italian guy, Giovanni, he was a part-time hash dealer. So we would have all these people.
3: What a combo.
2: Just two Italians.
3: When did stand-up start then?
2: Well, you're killing it in marketing
3: in London.
2: Oh, yeah. I eventually came back to Australia and I got jobs in like editorial magazines for some reason. And I worked in that for ages. Eventually got into stand-up when I was so sick of my like marketing job. I was so bored. And I just was like, I need to do something creative. And I went and I was seeing this psychologist and she was like, you need to like just start experimenting, do whatever. And I just was doing all these courses at Sydney Community College.
3: Oh, yeah.
2: And I did millinery. I did sewing.
3: Hell yeah.
2: And then I got a...
3: Hell yeah, you did.
2: And I was really killing it. and then I got an email that was like, try stand-up comedy. Or the other course, Introduction to Small Talk.
3: Ooh,
2: at Sydney Community College.
3: Okay.
2: Wow. And I wanted to do Introduction to Small Talk, but it was booked out. So
3: sliding doors moment.
2: Sliding doors moment. And so I did the stand-up comedy one, and at the end he did like a friends and family show, and I really enjoyed it. And I thought, oh, okay, this could be a bit of fun. So I just used to do it as a hobby outside of work.
0: You're kidding.
3: Well, yeah,
0: that's
3: amazing.
0: So cool, Lizzie. Yeah. Well, your small talk's shit, but you're an amazing comedian.
2: I know. My small talk is really still terrible.
3: Like, maybe re-enroll to that course. It's not too late.
2: No,
3: it's not too late.
2: I'm straight to deep talk. I'm a deep talk girl.
0: You're a fascinating cat, Lizzie. I also found out that you'd got a tennis podcast called Pod Labor Arena with Mike Goldstein. I mean, I don't really know.
3: You a tennis fan?
0: Like,
3: are you? Do you
2: I
3: know
2: am
3: a
2: now.
3: Lot about?
2: I play tennis as a kid, now I'm talking about it every week.
0: Well, most importantly,
2: listen to
0: most
2: it.
0: Importantly, you can get the tennis chat or you can get the noodles.
2: Oh, the
0: most
2: noodles.
0: Importantly,
3: yes.
0: Yeah. So Tuesday, the 28th of July, which is next Tuesday
2: in Melbourne,
0: at Little Collins.
2: Yes.
0: 362 Little Collins Street in Melbourne, and in collaboration with CP Authentic Asia. And go get some noodles on Lizzie Hu.
3: And she will be flirting with you to try and get tips as
2: I will. If I give you a wink, it's a good sign.
0: Jesus. Thanks, Lizzie.
2: Oh, God.
0: Bye. It's Will and Woody.
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6: There's a crash at Mango Hill, Anzac Avenue westbound before Capestone Boulevard. Delays from Deception Bay Road. Two vehicle crash. One has rolled over at Cooperoo Pembroke Road near Grey Street. Minor delays. And a car broken down at Woolloongabba Pacific Motorway southbound in the centre lane before the Hawthorne Street overpass. Deals at Amazim. 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The Kiss Cast at 12 tonight, top of 24 tomorrow and partly cloudy. This is Will and Woody for the drive home on Kiss.
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0: Hope you're having a wonderful drive home. It is Will and Woody. The quiz is just around the corner. Woods.
3: Phone alone is right now. 131065 is the number. You got to call us and convince us that you are in the car right now with a dog. It's a tweak on a classic. Usually you're convincing us that someone else, another human, is in the car with you. But up next, you have to convince us that there is a dog in the car with you. We decide, is there a dog actually there? Or are you just putting on a bit of a bark for us? People travel with dogs, man. People drive around with dogs in utes. Now, there is a reason why we're doing a dog edition, but I will explain that up next. Get your dog out. This is Will and

0: It is Will and Woody.
1: I hope you're having a wonderful drive home. The quiz is just around the corner, and all the details of the DJ Will tour very, very shortly. Woods.
2: So, very special edition of Phone Alone. It's the dog edition. And that is because Barnaby Joyce was doing an interview with Sarah Ferguson, and I'm about to play some audio of it. But effectively, he claims that he keeps getting interrupted by a dog. But as you'll hear from the audio, it just doesn't sound like there's a dog there.
3: Are you really comfortable with where she is taking you?
4: I think... Sit down! Sorry.
1: Jesus.
4: It's a dog. I think that it's incredibly important.
2: No dog there. There's no dog.
4: Sit down!
2: I think he was just using it as a way to get out of a hard question, right? So he's been a poor player because right now, can you guys be better than Barnaby Joyce at convincing Will and I that you are in the car with a dog?
0: Will and Woody's Phone Alone.
2: Okay, so convince us you're in a car with a dog. We decide, is there a dog actually there or are you just doing a fake dog? Andrew, you've got a dog in your car.
5: I do. How you going?
2: Good, mate. We're good. What's the breed of the dog?
5: He's a big Roddy. He's about 3 years old.
2: Big Roddy. What's his name?
5: His name's Jack.
2: Jacko. Okay, if you can try and get a bark out of Jack.
5: Hey, Jack. Speak. Good boy, Jack. Come on, Jack. Good boy, Jack. Good boy. Oh. Is that enough? Or do you want me to get him to do some more?
2: Oh, I enjoyed the panting as well. That was really good. Okay, Will, I don't know how well you heard that, but this is... I'm going to break it down, okay? Brilliant bark from the get-go here. We've got a player, and I love it.
1: Great bark.
2: Now, I think there was also a little bit of talk over there to the point where I was like, there's definitely two... beings there because the bark and the pat was going over Andrew's voice. But I think Andrew and his mate are sitting in a car and it's his mate, a human mate called Jack, who is doing a dog bark. Do you agree with me?
1: Yeah, that was my thought as well.
2: Yeah.
1: It did sound a lot like a Rottweiler. Like it was a very deep bark. I think if it had have just been the bark, I might have bought it. But I'm wondering if the pant...
2: It's too much.
1: Was gilding the lily.
2: Yeah, it was too much.
1: So to speak.
2: Andrew, we think you're in the car with another human who is doing a dog bark.
5: Yeah, you're correct. That's my mate, Jake.
1: Yeah,
2: yeah, go on, Jake. He got you.
1: Great dog, Jake.
2: He got you.
1: Great dog, Jake. Beautiful.
2: Perfect barking.
1: Give the boys some tickets, Woods. Give the boys some
2: tickets. Yeah, right. No, no tickets, but boys, $100 voucher to Red Rooster. Congratulations.
1: Oh,
2: that's all yours.
5: Yes.
2: Eat like a couple of dogs that you are. $10 whole roast chickens, Monday to Wednesday, only at Red Rooster. Jake, if you can do a chicken, take us to traffic and ads with some chicken.
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28: There's a crash at Mango Hill, Anzac Avenue westbound before Capestone Boulevard. Delays from Deception Bay Road and a crash at Rochdale Gateway Motorway southbound before Miles Flooding Road. Exit peak congestion from Murarrie. There's a car broken down at Barden, McGregor Terrace northbound before Cooper's Camp Road. That's causing delays. 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The Kids Cast down to 12 tonight, top of 24 tomorrow and partly cloudy. This is Will and Woody for the drive home on KISS.
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1: Now.
0: Hey, I'm Erin Roan. Rebel Wilson has had the defamation case against her dismissed. The Aussie actor was being sued by Charlotte McInnes over a series of social media posts. A federal court judge ruling in Rebel's favour today, with Ms. McInnes to now pay her court costs. A security breach at Origin Energy may have compromised customer data. The company says it doesn't believe credit card or bank details have been affected, though. One Nation leader Pauline Hanson is in hot water after saying domestic violence is a two-way street. Australian Femicide Watch shows almost 40 women have died nationally this year alone from DV. If you or someone you know needs help, contact 1-800-RESPECT. In Brisbane's north, a block of vacant land near Mango Hill train station will soon be home to 117 new properties, with the state unlocking the area for development.
2: The Land Activation Program is about getting unused, underutilised government land and turning it to housing, putting roofs over the head of Queenslanders.
0: That's the Deputy Premier there. In Kiss celebrity news, Robert Downey Jr.'s daughter joins the Beers. More on that in a sec.
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0: Robert Downey Jr.'s daughter has decided to get into showbiz. Avery Downey set to star in a new TV show called Oswald, but it's not a major role. She's listed as family photo kid, but she's still raking in more than $1,200 US for one day at work. It is not quite the $100 million her dad banked for the latest Avengers flick. Your sports check is up in a sec.
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0: In sport, it's said to be another firecracker between the Cowboys and the Broncos in Townsville on Saturday. North Queensland's Cohen Hare says his side is looking to end Brisbane's finals run, sitting eighth on the ladder. The 13th place Broncos need to win every game from here on in to make the cut. The KissCast is up next.
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0: KissCast mostly clear for the rest of the day today, partly cloudy tomorrow, tops of 24 degrees. Right now it is 21 in the city, and win a brand new car, 10K in business class flights to New York City to see Harry Styles live. 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
2: 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G'day, Kinta.
3: Hi, how are you going?
2: I'm outstanding, Kinta, and you, my friend, are playing the quiz today.
3: Oh, very excited, very scared, though.
2: Okay, it's a scary quiz. It can be a scary quiz. Use the fear. I don't know how that will
3: Absolutely.
2: Help you, but use that fear. There's 30 seconds on the clock, Kinta. Got to get 10 questions right. You can pass. Have to take your first answer. Are you good to go, Kinta?
3: Yes.
2: Quick one from me. Do you know who Louis Tomlinson is?
3: Absolutely, I do.
2: Great. Pocket that. Okay, ready to go?
3: Yes.
2: Okay, what's 5 times 5?
3: 25.
2: Name a Louis Tomlinson song.
3: Palaces.
2: What country is famous for baguettes, cheese and wine?
3: France.
2: How many hands do you need to clap?
3: 2.
2: Name a fruit you peel.
3: Banana.
2: What side of the road do we drive on?
3: Left.
2: Give me 2 things in the bathroom starting with T.
3: Toothbrush and teeth aligners.
2: When was the last time you got locked out of your house?
3: Today.
2: Popcorn ingredient.
3: Butter.
2: Oh, Kinta!
4: You lose.
2: Kinta, you were one question off, Kinta. You were one question off. I'm so sorry. But the good news, Kinta, is that you, my friend, are going to see Louis Tomlinson live.
3: So excited.
2: Touring this October in Melbourne, Sydney and Brisbane, Louis Tomlinson with his How Did We Get Here live shows. 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Kinta.
5: I also love Palaces. Hell of a tune.
3: Yeah, what a banger.
2: Absolute banger. Absolute banger. Slaps. Do you know who else does bangers, Kinta?
3: Who?
2: DJ Will. And I'm sure you're across this, but his national tour kicks off not next week, but the following week. And Will, right up next, we are locking in the first stop on the national tour. I'm really happy with it. We start with a bang. We're going to be talking to them up next. So stay with us on Will and Woody.

0: It is Will and Woody. Hope you're having a wonderful drive home, Woods.
1: Ho ho! DJ Will's national tour kicks off August 3.
2: Will's national DJ tour.
1: 95% sure, August 3. I do want to say that. We are still just putting together.
0: Like just.
1: The final.
0: That figure out of nowhere.
1: No, we're hoping for it to kick off August 3rd. Now, Wilbur, I'm so excited to announce that. I mean, before I get into this, I do want to remind everyone, you are an extraordinary DJ. No one can read a dance floor.
0: Thanks, mate. I
1: like my
0: that.
1: Friend, yep. DJ Will. If the vibes are down, he'll put on a bit of Bieber, bring the mood down. If he feels like the people need to dance, he puts on the Scissor Sisters. He's extraordinary. He's amazing at what he does. And finally, he's got his first ever DJ national tour. And Wilbur, I know we've been hearing a lot of registrations. So many people are calling, trying to lock you in for their celebration, for their moments in their life. But look, at the end of the day, we have to choose. And I'm so excited to lock in our first stop on your first ever national tour.
0: Jeez, okay, I'm a bit nervous about this.
1: DJ Will, do you remember Lisa?
3: Health and wellness, like a mindful for all single women that are coming. It's at a hotel, so good venue for a DJ. Then we need some music. So we're going to have a mind coach, mentor, life coach talking about all good things. Music. We need music.
1: Yes, you bloody do, Lisa. And I'm excited to announce that we have the organizer of the Wellness Day at the hotel that you will be DJing at. Her name is Serena. Serena, welcome to the show.
4: Hi, guys. Thanks for having me.
1: No worries at all, Serena. Just wanted to tell you personally how excited we are to have you as the number one stop on Will's inaugural national DJ tour. How are you feeling about it?
4: Wow, I feel very excited and very grateful that we are the number one choice, the first choice.
1: Absolutely.
4: Go us.
1: It just feels like your event was bringing the exact right vibe there, Serena. So we will be there. We will be there. I know there's so many single women between the ages of 40 and 60, which is great.
4: Yep.
1: And we're just gonna elevate things, Serena. It's gonna be loud. It's gonna be moving. I mean, I hope the hotel has got some support systems, because we will bring that goddamn hotel down.
4: I love it. So I just want to check in with you guys, though, because ours is a mindfulness, wellness evening for women only in Richmond. That's where we're hoping it to be. So is that going to work? Like, are we going to be able to do a mindfulness reflection and meaningful connection with a DJ vibe? I don't know. Is that aligning with my clientele?
1: I think it absolutely does.
0: When do you want the music in the evening, Serena, is probably a good question. Because, like, is it during, I mean, if you're doing, like, a meditation connection, like, do you want some ambient
4: stuff? We're going to need some chimes. We're going to need some bowls, maybe. Like, we could do a Coachella meditation vibe. I mean, we can certainly bring the beats, and it could be a it could be a fast meditation. I don't know. What do you think? Do you think this is aligning
0: for us? Like a bit of a dance?
4: Yeah. I don't want to ruin the DJ inaugural launch by having everyone home in the background.
1: What?
0: Look, I think that's a flag personally, and that was a flag from me from the outset with all of this.
1: Serena.
0: Maybe me DJing at a wellness retreat for women only was going to be a bad start to the national tour.
1: I hate to pull the manager card here, but you came to us, Serena. What the hell's going on here?
4: I know. Well, one of my very beautiful subscribers has obviously tipped you guys in. And look, we had a singles event last month with 156 people, and that's when we needed you. We needed you for the vibes for that one. I don't know if this one's aligning with what we're trying to do, and I don't want to stop it, but I don't know.
1: Serena, we've had thousands of registrations. Just rip the Band-Aid off. Let's just talk straight to each other. Do you want DJ Will or do you not want DJ Will?
4: Oh, I want DJ Will, but I want him at our next singles event, maybe not at our mindfulness meaningful connection.
1: That is too bad, Serena. Once you say no to DJ Will, DJ I Will, know. Don't come back. I'm sorry.
4: I hate saying no. I'm not a no girl, but I think I've got to say no.
1: Serena, I'm disappointed, but I totally, I, I totally, this is a bit embarrassing. I totally get it.
0: Let's just have
1: Serena. Serena, thanks.
0: Can we just get rejected?
1: Thank you. Thanks for the call, Serena. Thanks so much for coming on the radio show. And thank you, producers, for asking the questions of her before she came live on air. That's great. So, look, that's a bit embarrassing. I'm going to be honest, Will. I was under the impression that was going to be
0: the first time I've laughed during this whole bit. Because you actually look like shit now.
1: That is egg on my face.
0: I know the joke's meant to be on me.
1: That is egg on my face.
0: But she was literally just like, this is not going to work.
1: Yeah, that is. And I just love our production team. If I can just get a quick word from outside, why did you put her on air to make me look like an idiot? I look like the worst manager ever. Did you know she was going to reject me?
5: I'm not saying, mate.
1: That is. Well, we're having a chat after the show. Right.
0: That is really great. That's so great.
1: Now.
0: The big launch. And she said no.
1: Yeah. Yeah. No. That is pretty poor form
0: she
1: from
0: did
1: me.
0: In like I, a really like, it's not me, but it's you.
1: Nah, I get it. Fully get it. Here's the situation, Australia. I just want to open the sleeves here. I just want to be really open with everyone and my client. So we're definitely a venue short. So
0: I thought we were booked out. You were like thousands of regos.
1: We did have thousands of regos, but just at the wrong times. There were heaps for like later in the year. To be fair, I'm going to put my hand up. I never actually said the date as to when we were doing the national tour. So many of them fell outside of it. So I'm going to be really specific, Australia. And like this is your last chance to get DJ Will.
0: God, this sounds desperate.
1: It does a bit.
0: This sounds so desperate.
1: This is my bad. This is not you, mate. Do not take this as a reflection on your ability on the decks, my friend. This is my bad. But Australia, 131065 is the number. Now listen carefully. If you've got something between August 3rd and August 8th, call now. It doesn't have to be a party. We're getting heaps of party requests. Parties are on the weekend. We don't work on weekends. We don't. I'm super busy on the weekend.
0: I'm happy for it to be a party.
1: Yeah, well, you're not making the decisions here, mate. I want to hear about stuff Monday to Friday. And you know what? The more left of center, the better. Like, just if you've got a staff meeting that you think's going to be a bit flat, DJ Will be there. Have you got a book club on a Wednesday night? DJ Will's going to be there. I'd love to DJ Awake. I think you could bring the vibe at Awake. So if that's you, between August 3rd and August 8th, we don't like weekends. I'd rather not go before 11 a.m. This is worth being specific.
0: Oh, geez.
1: And I don't necessarily want to be later than 9
0: so
1: because I like being in bed at 8:30. That's just the manager talking, not Will. He parties. Trust me, Will parties. Not his manager. He likes to be in bed at 8:30. If that's you, I am being serious. Like we are now, it's hard to say in front of my client, but desperate times, 131065, August 3rd to August 8th.
0: We're taking the calls now. We're doing this now.
1: Yeah, we're doing this now.
0: What have you been doing?
1: There's so much stuff, mate. There's just so, you don't understand. You don't get it. Business. It's hard. It's Will and Woody driving you.

0: It's Will and Woody. Hope you're having a wonderful drive home. Woods, this is desperate. I'm going to be honest. This is just when I thought that you couldn't be a worse manager. We got rejected live on air. Not four minutes ago.
1: By
0: our opening gig on the DJ Will national tour.
1: That
0: was painful.
1: It's been a bad day. It's been a bad day for me. There's no doubt about it. But what does this DJ manager do when he falls off the horse?
0: Books another gig.
1: Bloody oath he does. Will's national DJ tour. Now, I'm going to put my hand up. As a manager, I think organisational skills is probably where I fall down. I wasn't actually telling people when the national tour was happening. So we've had so many requests for events that are just happening. Like, people were calling us about things that are happening in 2028. That's not when it's happening. It's happening between August 3rd and August 8th. So 131065, like, now, I will lock something in. We are going to lock something in right now. If you can sit in that little window there, preferably for me, I don't want it to be before 11 a.m. or after 9 p.m. So if we can work around that, that'd be nice. Let's go to Georgia here on 131065. Georgia, extraordinary opportunity for you. This could be the first event on DJ Will's first ever national tour. What event have you got?
2: So I have my Works monthly celebration day morning tea. We'd love to have Will and Woody there to DJ.
1: Here we go. So morning tea.
2: Yes. So it's a 10 a.m. start. I'm not sure if that's too early, but we could, I'm sure we could maybe shift it an hour if needed.
1: That does break my not before 11 a.m. rule. But I'll tell you what, Will can definitely bring a vibe to a morning tea. There's no doubt about that. And sounds like there could potentially be a little bit of finger food for the manager, which is also
2: 100%. We'll have some cake, donuts there, coffee.
1: Truth almighty, Georgia. Hold the line for us, Georgia. We've got lots of calls coming through. Let's go to Blake here.
0: A morning tea.
1: Sexy. Definitely sexy.
0: No, it's not.
1: Yeah, mate.
0: It's not.
1: You think about it, though. When other
0: it's
1: DJs.
0: A staff morning tea.
1: Yeah. So that's you know, their focus is going to be there, isn't it?
0: Debilitating.
1: I don't think it's debilitating, mate. I think it's you desperate. Effectively saying
0: this is desperate.
1: You're so good
0: we
1: at this.
0: We sound desperate.
1: Not we, maybe just you. No, I just think you're such a good DJ that, you know, it's easy to DJ in a nightclub. People are already dancing. How hard is that? Whereas a really like stale staff meeting morning tea, really difficult to get those people moving. But you know who can? You know who can? You know the answer to that question. DJ Will.
0: Let's go to Blake.
1: Okay. Blake, you also have an event that sits between August 3rd and August 8th that you would like DJ Will to attend.
3: Yes, I do. I heard you guys need some people, and every Wednesday we have a karaoke night at our local pub. But beforehand, we have a group of, say, 10, give or take, people pre-drinking beforehand. We could do with the DJ for that.
0: I'm not DJing for a 10-person pre.
1: Blake, you also have an event that sits between August 3rd and August 8th that you would like DJ Will to attend.
3: Yes, I do. I heard you guys need some people, and every Wednesday we have a karaoke night at our local pub. But beforehand, we have a group of,

0: Mates, I'm not DJing at that.
1: No, you're not,
0: it's not
1: doing,
0: even an event.
1: Just to confirm, you're not,
0: it's not
1: doing
0: even an event.
1: Just, you're not doing the pub. Just to confirm, he said pre-drinks.
0: Oh, it's in the house. I'm not going to Blake's backyard,
1: guys. I'm,
0: to
1: I'm
0: DJ for his mates.
1: I'm
0: before
1: not,
0: they go to the pub trivia.
1: I think it's a great
0: request. The worst gig. It is the worst gig I've ever heard.
1: I think all these offers are great. Let's keep them coming, Australia. We are going to have to lock one in. 131065. If you've got an event between August 3rd and August 8th that you want DJ Will to kick off his national tour with, call now or forever hold your peace, Australia. It's Will and Woody.
2: 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It's Will and Woody's Choo Choo Tune after this short break.
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4: A broken down car, Beaudesert Road at Drewvale. It's westbound the off-ramp on the left shoulder from the Logan Motorway. There are minor delays and the speed limit's been reduced to 40. Two-vehicle crash in the city, Adelaide Street northbound. The left turn lane at Queen Street is adding to congestion from Creek Street. The census is coming this August. You'll get instructions soon on what to do. 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Authorised by the Australian Bureau of Statistics, Canberra. The Kiss House down to 12 tonight, top of 24 tomorrow, and partly cloudy. This is Will and Woody for the drive home on Kiss.
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8: I think you would definitely have to classify it as a disaster. We had a live rejection slash cancellation for the first stop for your DJ national tour, which kicks off on August 3rd. I just want to stress again, that's embarrassing for me, not my man Will. The demand is still high for you, mate. This says nothing about you. I'm going to put my hand up and say that this is the first mistake that I've made. It won't happen again. But we've had some amazing calls coming through to replace the event that was cancelled. Not too late. 131065, August 3 to August 8. If you've got something, call now. And Will, this is a song that you're

0: That was a DJ Will mix of the classic Where Is the Love by the Black Eyed Peas. I love what you did with that tune, my man. Now, little dub. We are talking about your first ever DJ National Tour, which kicks off August 3rd. That's the week we're doing it all around the country. Look, egg on my face before. We were trying to lock in our first event. Genuine stitch up from the producers. They said they no longer required our services, which was a pretty horrific moment on air, if I'm being honest.
1: Yeah, Steve Byrne.
0: I hope your confidence is still up there, man, because it says nothing about your DJing at all. I'll put my hand up and say it was my fault. So we do have to lock in another event to kick off the national tour. We've got Catherine here. Catherine, what is the event that you would like DJ Will to DJ at?
2: All right. So DJ Will needs to come to our hump day lunch day. It's at 2 o'clock and it's on Wednesday, the 5th of August.
0: Bang. That's perfect timing. What happens at a hump day lunch day?
2: Well, it's usually a little bit boring, and I'm trying to get a bit of street cred at work at the moment. It's also my birthday, and I like to do something pretty special for my workmates. Okay. So this would, the couple of them are here with me at the moment.
1: How many people are we talking, Catherine?
2: We're talking 50 to 60.
0: That's good numbers, and I heard the vibe behind you. Where do you work, Catherine?
2: I work in a demolition company, so it's a pretty cool area, and you guys would get some pretty cool like vibes from there.
0: Cool, like
2: so noise control is not an issue for us.
0: We could like blow up a building and then play some tunes. The team love it. All right, Catherine, hold the line. That sounds like fun. Let's go to Kelly here now. Kelly, you've got an event that you want Will to DJ at.
3: We do. Now you said you were desperate. So it's
0: well, let's not throw around desperate, Kelly, but yes, we do need to lock something in. What have you got?
1: He's desperate.
3: Friday the 7th, 3 p.m, we've got a toolbox meeting that we need you guys to rock.
0: Did you say toolbox meeting?
3: Yes.
0: What is a toolbox meeting?
3: We've got a pest control business and all the boys come back and you said you were desperate. Come on, guys.
1: Not DJing at a pest control. Not DJing at a pest control biz.
0: Sorry. So all the crew
1: Kelly.
0: Do their jobs.
1: Kelly, I appreciate it.
0: And then you come together.
1: Appreciate
0: I don't know.
1: It, Kelly.
0: It could be. No, do it. It could be. Could be a bit of fun.
1: She sounds lovely, Kelly.
0: Very funny, Mimi.
1: I've got to have some integrity here, Woods. You're lucky I'm sticking to this. The fact that you haven't organised this, it's taken you 2 weeks.
0: It's my bad.
1: Your big reveal 10 minutes ago.
0: Sorry.
1: And we got rejected.
0: A lot of moving parts, mate. There's just so many moving parts. But listen, you can trust me, all right? I've made one mistake. Give me another chance. We've got Mimi here. Mimi, you've got an event.
4: Yes, I do. We have a Ninja Warrior competition coming up in 2 weeks.
0: It feels, I don't know, Mimi, if this is a deliberate slap in the face to Will and I. We used to work on the TV show Ninja Warrior. We were in the Splash Zone.
4: Yes.
0: I think we were really good. It's recently been rebooted on 10. Only difference is Will and I are not coming back.
4: No.
0: So, I might have an issue with them DJing.
1: We can give you Georgie Tunney's number. We can give you Georgie Tunney or Bo Ryan's number. They might be able to come down, Mimi.
4: I don't know. Okay. So, our event is for kids open from 6 years old to up.
1: Beautiful.
4: So, I'm 45 and I'm still competing.
0: Oh, that's great.
1: Good for you. Yeah. Mimi,
0: that is great. Honestly,
1: it's a wonderful competition, Ninja Warrior. And if we were still getting paid to be in the Splash Zone, which was a highlight of my career, Woods.
0: Oh, no doubt.
1: I would 100% DJ at that event. But
0: yes.
1: I feel like there's probably a bit of a conflict of interest there.
0: It's too soon, Mimi. It just hurts us too much to be associated with Ninja Warrior because we've been dumped unceremoniously from that show. So I think, correct me if I'm wrong, Will.
1: Did Channel 10 plant Mimi in the core bank?
0: Who knows? Just it feels that way, doesn't
1: we're
0: it?
1: We're not doing the show anymore.
0: Feels that way. That was their way of letting us know. Catherine, you there?
2: I am. Hello.
0: Remind us, where do you want Will to DJ? Because there's a tone in your voice which makes me feel like you've got the right energy to receive DJ Will.
2: Absolutely. I need something to really kick off the site on my birthday. Okay. And I know you guys are going to love coming to the venue.
5: And the people who's there are going to be absolutely awesome.
0: There's listen to that guy.
1: What the hell is that?
5: We want a bit of fun, man. John, you're in. We're in.
0: He wants to party. So, Catherine, just a reminder, this is a work meeting. It's your birthday and you're running the work meeting?
2: I do. I do run it every Wednesday.
0: And remind us where you work.
2: I work in a demolition company in Melbourne.
0: I tell you what, if we can blow some stuff up while Will is DJing, I mean, personally, I think that's the kind of thing that goes viral and puts a national DJ on the map. Catherine, we're coming to your work meeting. Lock it in.
5: Dancing shoes will be on.
2: Lock it in.
0: Bloody oath, lock it in. Put your heart heads on, Australia, because DJ Will is going to be on a demolition site bringing the beats and bringing down buildings. That's exciting. Another location locked in tomorrow, I think. I think it's just great to have one locked in, though. That's huge.
6: 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XOXO.
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8: A car broken down at Drewvale for Beaudesert Road westbound off-ramp on the left shoulder from the Logan motorway is causing some minor delays and the speed drill limit has been reduced to 40. Two vehicle nose to tail in the city. Adelaide Street northbound in the left turn lane at Queen Street is adding to congestion coming from Edward Street. Whether you're moving, decluttering your home or office or heading overseas, let Storage King help you start your new chapter. Stuff it, live more. Search Storage King today. The Kisscast down to 12 tonight, top of 24 tomorrow, and partly cloudy. This is Will and Woody for the drive home on Kiss.
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9: Hi, I'm Sally Pearson. With less than a week before the Comm Games, Aussie sprint star Tori Lewis has broken her own Australian 100-metre record again. The 21-year-old clocked a blistering 11.04 seconds at a meet in Slovakia, beating Olympic champ Elaine Thompson-Herra. Eels NRLW star Cassie Tohi-Hiku will miss two matches after taking the early guilty plea for a hip drop tackle in the loss to the Titans on the weekend. And in water polo, Australia's Olympic silver medalist, the Stingers, face Italy tonight in the quarterfinals of the World Cup in Sydney.
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32: 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Kiss.

0: Willem, what are you driving you home? We got to get out of here, guys. Before we do, though, it is the post-show meeting. Just a few post-show notes. Everyone, a little bit of feedback from everyone. A little bit of feedback from me to you.
1: Oh, please.
0: I feel like you get some great audio lined up in and around Barnaby Joyce that you didn't get to play. Which
1: I
0: the producers worked hard to get that. And they said, Woody, we've got the audio for you. I didn't hear it.
1: Yeah, and it's really funny audio. But the great news is we've got time. So
0: I'm going to play it now.
1: An hour ago, we were talking about the fact that Barnaby Joyce did an interview with Sarah Ferguson, and he was blaming a mysterious dog in the background. But if you listen to this audio, there's no dog here.
2: Are you really comfortable with where she is taking you?
3: I think... Sit down! Sorry. It's a dog. I think that is incredibly important.
1: We didn't edit that. Like, there's clearly no bark there. I think he was just trying to avoid the question. But
3: sit down!
1: The update is that Barnaby has addressed the fact that people are saying there's no dog there, brother. Here's what he said.
4: You couldn't hear it, but she was right underneath my feet, underneath the deck, just barking. Not sort of like Quali Woof Woof, continual like, wah, wah, wah, wah, wah, wah, wah. And I couldn't hear Sarah Ferguson, which is not a great loss. Couldn't hear the questions. I'm sort of winging it. Sarah Ferguson's getting a fair run up and giving me some media chin music. I'm not on the balls of my toes. I'm not playing the good shots. And then I'm getting really angry. And then I verbally assaulted the dog, which I'm incredibly sorry for.
0: So much going on.
1: Go one more. Go the bark one more time.
3: Sit down!
0: So much going on.
1: He's an intense guy, isn't he?
0: Not on the balls of my toes.
1: He's an intense guy.
0: What is he talking about?
1: Who knows? Who knows?
0: All right, guys. We're going to get out of here as well. We'll see you later. Hope you have a wonderful time. See you tomorrow.
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26: Brisbane traffic.
27: A broken down car, Deakin deviation, it's northbound, did make it onto the left shoulder after Barfoot Street overpass at Bracken Ridge. There's a two-vehicle nose to tail in the city for Adelaide Street northbound. That's in the left turn lane at Queen Street with delays from Edward Street. Heavy traffic for Ipswich Road outbound from Annerley to Maroota. 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The Kisscast down to 12 tonight, top of 24 tomorrow and partly cloudy. That's Kiss Traffic and Weather together.
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31: Hey, I'm Erin Roan. Pauline Hanson has copped criticism from both sides of the aisle after saying domestic violence is a two-way street. The One Nation leader making the claims on radio today. It comes as the Queensland government denies it's buried a damning DV report. The minister under pressure to stand down. The opposition leader says the Premier's promises have been trashed.
33: He said that they would listen to victims and their voices. He said he would hold his ministers to account. Minister Amanda Cam has failed.
31: If you or someone you know needs help, you can call 1-800-RESPECT. Rebel Wilson has thanked her supporters after the defamation case against her was dismissed, the federal court finding Charlotte McInnes failed to establish the social media posts in question had caused harm. Origin Energy insists customers' credit card data and bank details haven't been compromised despite a breach. There's been another fatal fire on the sunny coast, a shed going up in flames in Nambour with the body of a man found inside. And the latest on celeb from Smalsey's Hot Minute, and we've gotten a sneak peek of Jennifer Garner's latest flick. More in a sec.
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31: Well, it looks like Jennifer Garner and Judy Greer may be appearing in the upcoming 13 Going on 30 reboot. The pair have been spotted on the set in Santa Monica, with Emily Bader also making an appearance there. Garner has already been confirmed as an executive producer on the film. It's set to be available on Netflix. Still no word on a plot, though. Your sport check up in a sec.
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31: In sport, Australia's Fox sisters Jess and Noemi have joined Kate Eckhart to win the gold medal in the kayak cross time trial at the Canoe Slalom World Championships. It is the second world title for the trio after they won the event in 2023. The KissCast is up next.
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31: The KissCast mostly clear tonight, partly cloudy for us tomorrow with a top of 24 degrees. Right now it is 18 degrees in the city. 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

0: You are on Kiss. You got Petho. How you doing? Hey, driving home from work, we get you. We got you with the best playlist in this damn city. New Religion out of BB Rexha. We'll play this for you next. Plus, tonight from 7, you know Smallsy's now on Kiss, right? 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
2: Traffic coming into the city on the Riverside Expressway is still quite heavy after a two-vehicle crash on Adelaide Street northbound in the left turn lane at Queen Street that has caused delays from Edward Street. And there's also a broken down car, Bracken Ridge, Deegan Deviation northbound. It's on the left shoulder after Barfoot Street overpass. 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The Kiss cast 12 tonight, 24 tomorrow and partly cloudy. That's Kiss traffic and weather together.
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0: From that, out of Jay Sean, it's Down on Kiss. We put it next to this. Oh yeah, this is something special right out of Olivia Rodrigo. Drop Dead, her brand new album, by the way. Song after song after song, they all hit. Drop Dead out of Olivia, playing it for you next on Kiss.
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2: Traffic's pretty heavy going for the Pacific Motorway northbound with a crash that's happened as you're heading through towards Brisbane at Smith Street Motorway exit area. It's also still heavy coming out of Brisbane City from the Riverside Expressway to Woolloongabba, where there's a crash reported. There's also one reported at Hale Street that's causing some delays. Dodo's got the real deal. 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The Kiss Cast, 12 tonight, 24 tomorrow, partly cloudy. That's Kiss traffic and weather together.
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14: Brisbane's latest info. No. Hey, I'm Erin Roan. It's feared the details of millions of Origin Energy customers have been accessed following a security breach. The company says it doesn't believe the impacted data includes customer credit card or bank details, though. The Australian Cyber Security Centre and Federal Police have both been notified. A win for Rebel Wilson in federal court today. The Aussie actor was being sued by Charlotte McInnes, who claimed she'd been defamed by a series of social media posts. The judge overseeing the case ruling in her favour, finding Ms. McInnes failed to establish that the matter had caused or was likely to cause harm. She's now been ordered to pay Rebel's court costs. Pauline Hanson is under fire for claiming domestic violence is a two-way street. The One Nation leader making the claims on radio today. It comes as the state government stands accused of burying a damning DV report, with the minister urged to stand down. If you or someone you know needs help, you can call 1-800-RESPECT. And police are looking for three people following a string of break-ins and vehicle thefts in Wavell Heights. In Kiss celebrity news, a new name for one of the Jolie Pits. More on that in a sec.
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14: Well, Brad Pitt and Angelina Jolie's daughter Vivian is the latest of the clan to drop Pitt from her surname. The 18-year-old filing a petition to legally change her last name with the reason listed as personal. She's been using the surname Jolie professionally for a while now. She follows the lead of her siblings, Zahara, Maddox and Shiloh. It comes amid rumours of a growing rift with their dad. Your sports check in a sec.
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14: In sport, it looks like the Broncos are keen to bolster their ranks with the side targeting Storm back rower Sean Bloor. The Melbourne forward apparently toured the facilities today. 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
14: The Kiss cast staying mostly clear tonight, partly cloudy for us tomorrow, tops of 24 degrees, cloudy again for us on Friday. 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
0: It does. Woo! And we're live. Wednesday night, 7 o'clock. Welcome to it. Before we even start the show, I want to apologize in advance.
37: Yes, what?
0: Because that kid that, I don't know if you've seen this viral TikTok. Eastern Rosellas! Eastern Rosellas! Look at the beautiful colours. You haven't seen, that's not on your feed?
37: I've heard you playing it all afternoon.
0: Is that not on your feed yet?
38: Not on my feed.
0: If it's not on your feed yet, let's get it onto your feed.
38: Okay.
0: This kid, don't know what's wrong with him, but why he's singing, but he's singing this song about Eastern Rosellas. And
37: is it an original?
0: I think so. Oh. Yeah, I've not heard it before. Anyway, it's what the kids say viral.
37: Oh, now it's stuck in your head, so it's all of our problem.
0: It's in there, and I'm going to be laying in bed tonight after the show, just humming Eastern Rosellas. Can we get it up? Can we get it up? Can we get the, hey, Dan in with the production, can we get the Eastern Rosellas song, please, from TikTok? Thank you. Because it's stuck in my head. It can be stuck in everybody else's. While you're doing that, tonight's show, let's get through it. Amy Shark's going to be here, right? Plus, we got a bit of a live concert going on.
37: Yeah.
0: Fresh from the iHeart Live last night, Amy Shark is going to be on. We're going to talk about her new album coming out Friday, and I'm going to give you three live songs from the iHeart Live. That's going to be special. Meantime, oh, sorry, we're also going to do tickets, invites to the next iHeart Live with Delta Goodrum, yes?
37: Yes.
0: Delta. You have to be quick. If you want to be there, the guest list is filling fast. Delta Goodrum, iHeart Live, before 8 o'clock, we're going to do that. Meantime, can we give away movie tickets for you to go check out the number one movie in the world right now?
37: Can do.
0: It is called The Odyssey. They took the movie very seriously. The movie director banned the actors wearing Ugg boots because there was no Ugg boots back in the Odyssey days. If you want to see The Odyssey, number one movie in the world, stars like Zendaya, Matt Damon, Tom Holland, Travis Scott's in it?
37: Anne Hathaway, Robert Pattinson, Charlize Theron.
0: All right, the lineup is huge. You want to be there, 13 10645. Call now. Teddy Swims kicks us off. A kiss.

0: Gracie, that's so true. In the Smallsy Show now on Kiss, Wednesday night. Tickets to go check out the new Odyssey movie. It's the number one movie in the world right now with from Christopher Nolan. 131065 if you want it. Before we go to the phones, I've got the song.
1: Oh.
0: Are you ready for this?
1: Really,
0: this is going to be
1: stuck in our heads.
0: This thing's going viral. This song is going to be stuck in your ears. I don't know what the kid's story is, but I think he's from Sydney. And he loves the bird, the Eastern Rosella.

0: Wait, there's a. I've never got to this far into it. This is great.
1: Eastern Rosellas, Eastern Rosellas.
0: Yo, Bella, have you heard the Eastern Rosellas song? Bella.
2: No, you haven't?
0: Okay, this is now stuck in your head.
2: It'd be great. I'll show up on my TikTok tonight.
0: Oh, you know it's now going to be on your TikTok. I don't open TikTok that often, and that's the first thing I got today, so now you're gifted it as well. I'm also going to give you tickets to The Odyssey, starring Christopher Nolan's movie. The epic battle's in cinemas now. Congratulations. Enjoy.
2: Thank you so much.
0: Thank you for listening to Kiss. What right now? Smallsies. Hot Minute. I got breaking news. Let's power through the Hot Minute, get you the big celeb stories. Apparently, there might be some drama brewing between Billie Eilish and Charlie Puth.
3: Smallsy, this is Harry Styles.
0: First up, though, Harry Styles fans, welfare check with our Harry fan in the phone room. Georgie, are you all right? You all right, George?
4: She's on the phone.
0: Oh, she's on the phone. I think she... Are you okay?
5: Sorry, I'm busy cooking and doing my job.
0: Harry Styles.
5: No, I'm worried sick.
0: Okay.
5: Okay,
0: so he's had to cancel a show hours before he was meant to take to the stage in Brazil due to an unknown tour illness. What's weird is that the tickets, anyone who owns tickets, has tickets to the show, they're getting refunded. He's not doing a, sorry, we'll come back later or at the end of the week. Only one show, but there's four in a row, but only the first show's been cancelled. People at what's wrong?
5: No, I've just had a thought.
0: Go.
5: There's lots of rumors going around that after this residency tour, there will be a full global tour. And I could see him being like, psych, sorry, I couldn't do this show. Everyone that had a ticket, I'm coming back next year. Here's your tickets. He's a lovely man.
0: Have you seen that he's been doing a running tour around?
5: Allegedly.
0: Okay.
5: I don't think that's his back.
0: Okay. You'd know.
5: I sound a bit crazy.
0: You do sound. You sound a little cooked. Anyway, no word from Harry on his team, which is very unlike him.
6: What's up, guys? My name's KJ Apa.
0: All right, so KJ Apa, New Zealand actor, also Mr. Fantasy, alter ego Mr. Fantasy. He has opened up about his struggle with an eating disorder while he was making the TV show Riverdale. So he played the character Archie Andrews. He appeared on Dylan Sprouse's podcast. Cole Sprouse's brother and he was in that. Sorry, which Sprouse brother was in Riverdale?
5: Cole Sprouse was.
0: Okay.
5: But KJ's just done Dylan's. These are the twins from the Disney twins, yeah. Sweet Life of Zach and Cody.
4: Yeah.
0: Okay. And now he's done Dylan's podcast and he's told this intense story about a night out he had while filming Riverdale. Have a listen to this. This is meant to be wild.
7: I ordered like three Big Macs, like a bunch of McNuggets and stuff, and fries, milkshake, and I ordered it. It's like 2 a.m. I slam like half of it, and immediately it's like, the regret just hits him.
4: Yeah.
7: Why did I do that?
4: Yeah. Do you feel it in your stomach?
7: I'm like, why did I do that? Why did I do that? I piss on the rest of the food.
0: No.
7: I go back outside about 20 minutes later after lying there in bed being like, I'm hungry again because the food is now out of my body.
4: You didn't eat the piss food, did you?
7: It's there, right? And I start eating around the piss.
0: No.
7: I ate the rest of the food and left the soaking piss food there.
0: That is wild.
4: That needed a graphic warning.
0: Yeah, I didn't know it was going to be that graphic. Wow. Just enjoy the Big Macs, man. Just enjoy the nuggets. Remember Kim Kardashian used to spray Windex on her food to stop eating? Yeah. Yeah. This is all unhealthy, by the way. Don't take this as advice at all. Don't piss on your food. Don't Windex your food. Just put the fork down.
8: Hi, what's up? This is Charlie Puth.
9: Hey, this is Billie Eilish.
5: Duh.
0: All right, and just quickly, has Charlie Puth declared war on Billie Eilish? Well, that's what the internet thinks. So Charlie has been caught reposting a TikTok that called Billie tone deaf for a comment she made when it comes to parenting. So Billie Eilish claimed that parents who send their kids to a public school are lazy Fs. Charlie Puth, obviously a new baby daddy, has reposted the TikTok. People thinking that he's calling out Billie Eilish for her tone-deaf comment. Maybe he did it by accident. Does that ever happen to anyone here? Like when you're scrolling TikTok, you accidentally repost and you're like, oh shit, no, I didn't want to repost that. Like, I don't want to repost.
4: I'm very conscious of where my thumbs are on the screen. So.
0: Oh yeah, you don't want to accidentally lie. What are you looking at on?
4: No, I'm just saying.
5: What are you trying to hide?
0: Yeah, you got to be careful on Twitter because Twitter is a minefield of like sexy videos, and you just
4: political statements.
0: Oh, you just don't want to accidentally retweet a sexy video into your timeline if you know what I'm saying. Hey, hot minute done. Olivia Dean, new song is now playing. This is called Baby Steps. Smallsy Show is on live Wednesday night here at KISS.

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0: Kiss.

0: Oh, I like that. It is brand new Kiss music for a Wednesday night from the US. Her name is Stella Lefty. Apparently, she's a mad conservative too, which is weird, having her last name Lefty. That song, I think, went top 20 in the USA in the first month it got released. It is called Boston. Boston. 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Smallsy Show, now on Kiss. Coming up, Delta Goodrum, iHeart Live. We have your Money Can't Buy invites to go in, let's say, the next 15 minutes?
1: We do, yeah.
0: Okay, right now.
2: Come on.
3: Let's talk about sex, baby.
0: You know I love to talk about it. We're talking about sex tonight on the show. When was the last time you got it?
1: That's not what we're doing.
0: Is it not?
1: Stick to the script. Know, what we planned.
0: No, actually. Well, when was the last time? Just even 2 days ago. What about you, G?
1: She's shaking her head.
0: Hello?
2: Stick to the script. Okay?
0: Oh, okay. Like that. All right. Yeah. Question for you. Actually, question for you. So, you're angry at me now, aren't you?
2: Just finish the break. Love you, but
1: start. Can we just start the break?
0: Do you want to start again? No, we'll do. No, no. Okay. Would it bother you how many partners, sexual partners? Hello?
2: Stick to the script. Okay?
0: Oh, okay. Like that. All right. Yeah. Question for you. Actually, question for you. So, you're angry at me now, aren't you?

0: Olivia Rodrigo. You know the song The Cure that we're playing here at Kiss?
1: Yeah.
0: We keep playing the radio edit, and I had not the clean version. I didn't realize until I listened to the lyrics of the explicit version, she got a dirty mouth. She's also, hey, have a listen.

0: Whatever happened to Olivia Rodrigo? She was just a tween, not 10 minutes ago. The lyrics used to play a game in my head when I'd date a guy. Tally up the girls that he effed till I start to cry. Apparently, 29% of people care about a partner's sexual history. Survey data, 41% of Gen Zs say they care about their partner's body count. Only people, older generations, the boomers, only 16% of them. When you're a boomer, you'll take whatever you can get because the pool's so shallow, you don't have the ability to be picky. But almost half of any Gen Z cares about their partner. 131065, do you care, if say you're on the dating scene, you meet someone, you learn their body count, do you care if it's high, do you care if it's low? I'm going to say something like rogue. I absolutely judge someone based on their body count. That's just me.
1: And we all have opinions.
0: Yeah. No, I just think I don't want to be with someone who's been with everybody. That's my hot take.
1: Sounds like you and Olivia are on the same page then.
0: Well, yeah, because I also too, because I've done that where I've like tallied up and gone, that's a lot. Can I deal with that? The ironic thing is that when it comes to my body count, that's none of your business. And that's I can understand that I actually have a double standard. I'm like, don't judge me for my body count, but I'm going to definitely judge you for yours. 131065, say you're dating somebody and you learn their body count. Is it a turnoff / deal breaker? Surely if it was over 100, that would have to be a deal breaker. Is it over 100?
1: And that's why we're going to the phone.
0: No, if you were dating someone and they had been with 100 people, would that turn you off them?
1: I'm going to say yes, personally.
0: George?
2: Personally?
0: Yeah.
2: No.
0: Wow.
2: Yeah,
0: you would happily date a guy that had plowed through 100 different chicks.
2: All right.
0: Well, that's what it is.
2: No.
0: Because it's not like he's making love to 100. You know,
2: what in my mind, what is the difference between 100 times and 100 people?
0: Sorry, say that again. What is the difference?
2: That in my mind, there isn't a difference
0: between
2: one person 100 times and 100 times with different people. You know?
0: Well.
2: 100 times is 100 times.
0: Yeah, but 100, see, okay. I just think 100 different people is very different to 100 times. Because imagine if it's a loving relationship and it's like a long-term relationship and it's 100 times. Oh, that's so beautiful.
2: Okay.
0: 100 different people in the back door of a club.
2: What a fun story.
0: Yeah, definitely a fun story, but is it someone you want to take home to mum? 131065, half of Gen Z say it's a deal breaker. Is their body count a turn-off? Apparently, Olivia Rodrigo says yes. 131065, call now. Josh Fawaz, like a...

0: Elizabeth Taylor on the air here at Kiss. All right, Smallsy Show live Wednesday night now on Kiss. If you want to go check out the number one movie in the world, it's Christopher Nolan's The Odyssey. It says the epic battle is now in cinemas. What's the runtime on that bad boy? I reckon it's 3 hours. Yeah, I don't think he's letting you out early. I reckon you are going to get how many minutes?
1: 172 minutes.
0: Two hours, 52 minutes.
1: Yeah. I've seen posts about the best times to go to the bathroom if you need to.
0: Okay. If you want to go check it out, number one in the world right now, 131065. Come on. Let's talk about sex, baby. All right. Talking about when it comes to body count, when you're dating somebody, you're getting to know them, you're falling in love, does how many people they've bonked bother you? The bonk bother. 41% of Gen Z say they care about their body partner's body count. Olivia Rodrigo, in her new song, The Cure, I just noticed this because this is the explicit version and we normally play the clean edit here at Kiss. She also has an issue with body count. Used to play a game in my head when I date a guy.
2: Tally up the girls that he f***ed till I start to cry.
0: Tally up the girls that he bonked till I start to cry. Turns out it's a problem for Olivia Rodrigo. Emotional one at least.
1: Mm.
0: And I get that. If I was dating somebody and you found out they'd slept with half the town, you would
1: be adding to their body count.
0: No, I would. If you really like them, I get that you could make an, you'd try to look past it. But it, for me, it'd be lingering in the back of my head the whole time. Rebecca, hello. Welcome to the show.
3: Hello.
0: Talk to me. Is the body count a deal breaker?
3: It sure is. You don't know what diseases they're passing on from person to person if it's unprotected. And you don't know if it's the man, how many mystery babies he's got floating around.
0: Oh, yeah. The old mystery baby thing. And also, how many, he could have been baby trapped.
3: Yes, that's true as well.
0: Girls love to baby. Some girls love to baby trap.
3: Yeah, they do.
0: I agree with you. I want to give you a Daryl Lee hamper, $150 worth of their chocolate. You can try the new chocolates, including the strawberry matcha balls. Okay.
3: Oh, yum!
0: You can have those balls in your hand.
1: Oh my god!
0: Well, you're thinking about stop.
4: Stop.
0: Okay, stop. Okay, thank you. I love your time as well. Hey, Naomi.
5: Hey, how are you?
0: Welcome to the show. Deal breaker, yes or no, your partner's, your new romance's body count. Does it bother you?
5: No, not a deal breaker at all. When I met my partner, he stopped counting at 250.
0: What? He stopped counting at 250?
5: Stopped counting at 250. Doesn't matter. Like, that's
0: No. I'm so curious to know, like, did that bother you at all when you heard the number? Did you just tweak a little bit, or were you just like, I'm so in love, I don't care, it could be 500 people?
5: No, that was like the day one conversation.
0: Yeah.
5: We met in a hookup.
0: Yeah.
5: And since we've been together 3 years, since then we've had about 20 threesomes together as well.
0: Okay. See, this is increasing the body count. I was just about to say, I got a friend of mine who was recently partaking in, how do I say this? Well, not threesomes. What's more than a threesome? Foursome, fivesome, orgies? He's been having a couple of orgies. And I just think to myself, if you take part in one of those, are we adding that to the body count? Or is that one session just counted as one? Or is that like multiple people?
5: I hadn't thought that.
0: No, I'm just curious in my head. But anyway, there you go. And I love that you're cool with it, Naomi. I love that you, how many threesomes did you say you had?
5: 20.
0: Yeah.
5: We both know each other's past and history. And like, there's no secrets between us.
0: How do you even have that conversation? That's the only thing I'm curious about. Cause like, how do you, like, do you have to go out drinking for the threesome? Because I just don't, like, I wouldn't even know where to.
1: Is it like, oh, this Saturday?
0: Do we plan it in, the threesome? Or do we just go out and have drinks at the club and then whatever happens, happens, and then that's how it ends
5: up? Yeah, just whatever happens, happens.
0: Yeah.
5: It's never planned. It's whatever comes around.
0: I am so boring. I have never in my life had a threesome. I am so boring.
5: Not even one.
0: No. Not I've never out. I have never had. I think I'm a jealous person though. This is the thing, is that I think I'd want to like totally like drive the thing, and I would be like, everyone show me the attention. And if you, but then I think it might. No, I'm not wrapping this up. This is very interesting. Stop trying to wind this up. Have you ever had a threesome out there in the phone room, G? Okay, the silence is deafening. Did you plan it? Was it? It wasn't planned. No, it wasn't planned.
5: No, it just came about.
0: It just happened.
5: The opportunity was there, and then it happened.
0: Yeah.
5: Yeah, and just carried on from there.
0: Good on you, Naomi. I'm going to give you
5: but
0: the Daryl Lee.
5: There's no hang-ups. There's no insecurities because we know what each other's past is.
0: Yeah, totally. I get it.
5: We're very open. We're both very comfortable with each other, so we know we have each other's backs, even though we do have both have history.
0: Yeah. Hey, in the threesome, did you like watch him with another girl or guy, or did you?
5: Sometimes.
0: Yeah. Wow.
5: Sometimes I like to watch. Sometimes we all join in. Sometimes he watches.
0: Yeah. Wow. Hey.
5: It just depends on what the mood takes.
0: Good on you. I love a confident queen like yourself. I'm going to give you the Daryl Lee hamper, $150 worth. You can try the new strawberry matcha balls, okay?
5: Amazing. Thank you.
0: You can break it open at the next threesome. You can just all have, a little nibble.
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Olivia. Stupid song could ever say. That is Stupid Song. This is The Smallsy Show. We're live Wednesday night, coming up after 8 o'clock. Amy Shark's on the air with an exclusive performance from our iHeart Live stage. Right now, you could be winning your way to our next iHeart Live event, Delta Goodrum, next week. If you would like to be in the intimate room 13, 1065, call now to win your way. Harry Styles, Dance No More, is playing at Kiss.

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0: 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Avicii, Wake Me Up, Wednesday night. Hey, coming up next 15 minutes, we got a very special live gig we're going to give you. From the iHeart Live stage last night, Amy Shah took over. She's going to be on the show, plus we're going to give you the live performance. 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Right now, you could be coming to our next one.
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0: 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We are getting you closer to the stars than ever before. Her new album, Pure, she's going to be doing songs from that. It's coming out later this year. The Pure World Tour is happening in April next year. Tickets on sale next year. Melanie, hello. Tickets on sale now. What did I say?
4: You said next year.
0: Oh, tickets on sale for her tour for next year are on sale now. How are you?
5: Good. How are you?
0: What's Wednesday night? What have you been up to? Tell me.
5: Oh my gosh. I just had dinner and I'm now at the shops and I am shaking because I am hoping I get to see Delta.
0: Delta is here next week and you are in the room.
5: Oh my God!
0: You and a friend. You and a friend.
5: Me and a friend.
0: You and a friend. Yeah, we're not going to have a loser on your own. You and a friend.
5: Oh my God, my friends are cheering in the shops.
0: Delta Goodrem, iHeart Live. Aussie pop princess is going to be here. You're going to be seeing her.
5: Oh, my God. I love her. Thank you so much.
0: What are you looking forward to seeing? What do you reckon she's going to sing? She's going to do all the
5: Everything.
0: New stuff.
5: Hologram, like, the new...
0: Yeah, of course, hologram. What about the classics? Any classics standing out to you?
5: Oh, my God, of course. Lost Without You, Born to Try, Predictable, Not Me, Not I, Always
0: Here. Oh, I love Not Me, Not I. Hope she does that. Okay, Melanie, we'll see you next week at the iHeart Live. Thank you. Hey, keep a kiss. If you want to be seeing Delta, keep a kiss to win. Next chance tomorrow, Arvo, 3 o'clock?
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0: Okay, we're back on the air tonight right here at KISS, and I have your tickets to go check out the biggest movie in the world right now. It is The Odyssey, if you want in. 131065. Let's get some more winners going. This is Sabrina Carpenter House Tour. 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
4: 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That's when I knew that your heart was scarring. 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

0: Dave Thames, Rain Dance, Smallsy Show now on Kiss. Hey, last chance if you want to get those tickets to go see The Odyssey. It's the biggest movie in the world. You can see it this weekend. 13 1065, call now. Let's hook up a couple of winners. How many can we do? Choose.
1: Three
0: winners. Okay, ballin'. While you're calling, are we ready to get a pretty special live performance on the air? The iHeart Live stage. It is your new intimate money can't buy experience, getting you closer to the stars than ever before and gracing us on stage tonight to celebrate her new album called Soft Pop, which is coming out Friday. It's the one and only Amy Shark.
1: Yeah.
0: The album is called Soft Pop. It's coming out Friday. It's got a blue, like, fluffy pillow cover on it. It's a very cool looking album. You are in for a treat. The next 15 minutes, Amy Shark, live mini concert. Let's go.
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0: Amy Shark is here.
6: Hello, Smallsy.
0: Oh, look at you, queen. Album release week, how you feeling?
6: I feel good. Yeah, I'm pumped.
0: What are you running on caffeine?
6: I reckon I've had 7 today.
0: Okay. It's about to come out.
6: Yeah.
0: Inside, are you nervous? Are you anxious? Or are you just like, hey, I can't change it. It's too late.
6: Yeah, I haven't had enough time to rethink anything. It's been like I wrote it in a month, recorded it in a month. It was only like last year that I was doing it. So it's the quickest turnaround of an album I've ever done. So
0: wow.
6: I'm like kind of still excited because it feels fresh.
0: I love, and I still remember the morning I saw you and you bought in the blue fluffy cover.
6: Yeah, that's right.
0: Yeah.
6: Yeah.
0: You were telling me how that was an expensive. Everyone better buy that vinyl because that was...
6: That's it. I'm making no money off this record.
0: At this rate, it's charity.
6: Yeah, it is. It's the Amy Shark charity. But I have loved every minute of it.
0: Yeah.
6: I really have. Yeah.
0: I love it. I love it. I've loved the songs that we've heard from it so far. What era are we in with Amy Shark? What are we learning on the record?
6: Oh, I'm in fourth album, man. I kind of know now what I like doing and how to do it and what makes me happy. And this one just feels like it's back to basics. Like, okay. I wrote it all by myself. I didn't jump around studios. I just had to impress myself with each song, which I did. And I feel like I've taken real ownership of this one. You know, I like got into a comfort zone with.
0: Have you put it like, I love to take ownership of things too.
6: Yeah.
0: But have you got someone that you can like throw under the bus just in case?
6: Oh, it's never my fault.
0: Yeah, great, good.
6: Yeah, no.
0: I'm just making sure.
6: Yeah.
0: I'm just looking out for you.
6: If something does go wrong.
0: Yeah,
6: it's someone. It's not my fault. No.
0: If it goes right.
6: If it goes well.
0: It's all you.
6: All up here. That's why we get along.
0: Yeah, because that's me. That's me. Every great idea is mine. Every idea that falls over.
6: Yeah.
0: What a stupid idea.
6: Exactly.
0: Who dropped the ball on that? That's the last time I'm listening to you.
6: Yeah, exactly.
0: That's me. What can I say? Are we ready to go to the iHeart Live stage?
6: Yes.
0: From the album Soft Pop. It's coming out Friday. Make sure you grab a copy of it. Amy Shark from the iHeart Live stage.

0: in love with the biggest ick. Thank you so much.
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It's the fear in our hearts that give us away. It's the playful fight in a swimming pool. I still think of you.

0: From our iHeart Live stage right here on KISS tonight, that is Amy Shark. And Mess Her Up, you are in the middle of an exclusive performance tonight here on The Smallsy Show. We're celebrating her new album, Soft Pop, which comes out Friday. Now, up next, she's about to perform her brand new song called It's Kinda Hot. Which, speaking of, I don't know if you were aware of this, but when the song came out, you sent me a bottle of hot sauce.
1: I'm so aware of that.
0: Are you not?
1: Of course
0: I am. Your record label. So your record label sent me a bottle of hot sauce. Okay,
1: yeah,
0: very good. Very
1: the
0: good.
1: Best.
0: Yeah. I wanted to actually ask, are you a spicy queen?
1: Depends. No. What kind of spice are we talking? I like a bit of spice. I've actually gotten better with, it's the spice that we're talking about, right?
0: Like hot. Hey, look, hot in the mouth spice
1: hot in the
0: or
1: mouth?
0: Also gossip. I know I love a gossip.
1: I've been getting better with like hot spice, as I've gotten older, which is, I used
0: what
1: to be
0: Nando's
1: real...
0: level are we on? Lemon and herb, mild, medium, or hot?
1: Because I'm so comfort zone-y with them, I'm still lemon and herb.
0: She's not spicy at all,
1: yeah,
0: guys.
1: No,
0: she's actually.
1: No. If it's taken me by surprise, and it's still yummy, I just won't go out of my way to order it. But if it's still yummy and it's like, woof, there's a bit of heat,
0: bit
1: to,
0: of
1: that,
0: heat to that,
1: I'll push through it.
0: Are you the type of girl that like the peri peri salt? It's like, ooh, she's a little spicy on the peri peri chips.
1: Yeah, I love a peri peri.
0: Okay.
1: Yeah.
0: Album is called Soft Pop. No shame, no judgment. What pop stars do you like to listen to? And don't give me some uber indie band. I am after Backstreet Boys, Britney Spears. Give me the pop.
1: Oh, babe, I'm Backstreet Boys. I'm like Sabrina. I'm Taylor. I'm Gracie. I'm like Spice Girls. I'm the ultra pop bitch. That's who I learnt from.
0: Yeah, okay.
1: Yeah.
0: Did you grow up? Because we're the same age.
1: NSYNC.
0: Yeah. What posters were on your wall? Pop stars.
1: You know who I really liked?
0: Yeah.
1: Do you remember that band Next?
0: Too Close.
1: Too Close?
0: Banger.
1: Oh my God.
0: Absolute banger.
1: Yeah.
0: Yeah.
1: Yeah.
0: Okay, cool. You picked up a guitar though.
1: Yes.
0: And you didn't go that angle.
1: I'm still really alternative and cool. So,
0: yeah.
1: Also, just remember that.
0: How are you going to celebrate the album coming out on Friday?
1: Well, I think I am going to be home, which is going to be fun. First time ever.
0: On the Gold Coast home or
1: yeah,
0: in Sydney home?
1: I think I have a day off.
0: Okay.
1: At the moment.
0: Yeah.
1: So, probably
0: hey,
1: down
0: tell
1: the
0: me,
1: local.
0: What's happening on the Gold Coast? Everyone's getting hot there.
1: I think we've always been quite hot.
0: Have you,
1: we?
0: Though? No, I mean, like, everyone is, like, looks maxing. Like,
1: it's because no one's clubbing anymore, babe. We're all up doing CrossFit, walking out.
0: How are you going to celebrate the album coming out on Friday?
1: Well, I think I am going to be home, which is going to be fun. First time ever.
0: On the Gold Coast home or
1: yeah,
0: in Sydney home?
1: Yeah, I think I have a day off.
0: Okay.
1: At the moment.

0: just the place fitness to be. And content.
1: Yeah, there's a lot of influences.
0: A lot of content.
1: Is there? Yeah. Well, thank you for doing the iHeart Live for us.
0: Thanks for letting me.
1: I'm very excited for people to hear, see the wonderful talent that you are.
0: Oh, thank you, Smallsy.
1: And best of luck with the record release.
0: Thank you, mate. Thanks for backing the songs.
1: Can I have a copy? I want to see that before you go. I want to touch the album. Is there a warehouse full of these?
0: I assume so. Yeah. Because a lot have sold. So,
1: it is honestly, in a world where music and people just consume it like without actual consideration on streaming, I love that you've done this.
0: Yeah, same.
1: I really love that, like, you know, in 20 years from now, when someone's going through their record collection and a kid picks this up and goes, what the f*** is this?
0: I know. It's legacy, man. It's like, it looks iconic as hell. Yeah.
1: No, you're a superstar. I love that you've done this. Congratulations.
0: Thank you, babe. I appreciate it. I did think of you when I put this together.
1: I bet you did.
0: Smallie's going to eat this shit up.
1: Eat it up. The album out Friday, amyshark.com. Get yourself a copy. Let's do the new song right now. It's Kinda Hot from the iHeart Live stage, exclusive to Kiss.
0: I love it how you never rush for anyone, you're always a touch late. It's kinda hot, and I'm lying on your bed to the sound of the dryer going off its head. We work that thing to death, and I hear you on the phone talking business, and holy hell, you sound so smart. It really turns me on. It's early days, but I bring you up in every conversation, and it's kinda hot. We're on a plane and you give me the window. It's simple, but it's kinda hot. You stand out in the crowd, I watch you talk to people, and I realize that I like you a lot. My walls come down, I'm saying things out loud. I got a toothbrush at your house now. It's kinda hot. You're leaning for another kiss. I'd say we're getting pretty good at this. You want it, and I love your confidence. I go to put my shirt over my head. You

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0: The Smallsy Show now on KISS, and we are pretty much almost out of here. Not much left to do. I just got to quickly do another winner for these tickets to go check out the biggest movie in the world right now, Christopher Nolan's The Odyssey. Hello, Georgia.
1: Hello.
0: Hello, Georgia. You have got yourself a double pass to go check out the movie, all right? Congratulations.
1: Oh, thank you so much. That's so exciting.
0: You can catch it on the big screen at Event Cinemas, all right?
1: Awesome. I can't wait. Thank you so much.
0: It goes for 3 hours. Make sure you don't get an extra jumbo Coke, though, because you just don't want to have to miss anything on a wee break. Delta Goodrum, tomorrow night, another shot for you to see her live on the iHeart Live stage. Hologram. A kiss. 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
19: your fun parts it is. Hello, my name is Craig Lowe. This is my show, Lowey Live. I do thank you for checking it out, the big old Wednesday night, because we got a summer show for you. What? I don't know what accent that was. Let's ignore it. No one tell anyone I did that. Hey, guys, we're currently live streaming Facebook, TikTok, Instagram, YouTube, Twitch. Jump on. At Lowey Live, any of the KISS pages. Get in there. You can get early access to our game, Cluckwits. You could be winning $100 to Red Rooster. More on that in just a second. But, guys, sad news out of America. Victor Willis, a.k.a. the cop from YMCA, that's right, the Village People, passed away and was sadly laid to rest today.
30: YMCA.
19: Woo!
30: YMCA.
19: I want that song played at my funeral as well. So he's laid rest, but here at Lowey Live, we got the exclusive. A friend of mine actually attended the funeral. It was heartfelt. It was beautiful. And then something controversial happened at it. I got that audio coming up for you in five hits time. You do not want to miss this. It's one of the craziest things you are going to hear on Lowey Live. And also, I did just tease it. A game, Cluckwits, up for grabs. $100? Wow, I nearly just gave away so much money, more than I'm allowed to. I would have been paying for that for myself, for sure. It's called Cluckwits. You versus someone else in a game of chicken trivia. tonight's question. You just got to tell me who this famous Looney Tune character is.
4: Look here, son. I say, son, did you see that hawk after those hens?
19: You think you know who that is? Get ready to call me 13-1065 before the hour is out. But again, if you need help, jump on the live stream because the answer to that question is currently sitting behind me. And that's why you got to kick it with us on the live stream to get early access and big old handy hints. And then later on in the show, it's our brand new segment. It's called Rage Bait Rodeo. It's where I hit you with a very rage baity question just to incite some sort of reaction from you because that's how modern media works. Tonight, it's a very, very, very weird story. A professional baseball player at the Oakland A's over in America was at to bat, was standing there, the ball got pitched, and then he swung for it. The ball ricocheted off his bat and then hit him directly into the testicle.
10: Yeah, that'll hurt.
11: He's still down.
10: Yeah, I don't know that that's much an ice pack can take care of.
11: I don't really know what the protocol for this would be.
19: And his testicle ruptured on the field. It's the most painful thing I've ever heard in sports. I've seen bones break clear enough. I will take that any day over a ruptured testicle. So tonight, we're going to hit you with the hard-hitting rage bait rodeo question. Getting hit in the nuts is more painful than childbirth. Prove me wrong. That's all you got to do tonight. Just go prove me wrong.
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19: Breaking down the biggest pop culture stories of the day with just a couple of cheeky jokes that I have to send to a lawyer for her to sign off on. And sometimes she says no to the best ones, but she said yes to the good ones today. For the 10-year anniversary of La La Land, the famous movie poster has photoshopped Ryan Gosling's hand to match Emma Stone's. I'm not sure who was hiring for that gig, but I would have absolutely applied for the Ryan Gosling hand job. Because you photoshopped out the hand. Fans have complained after being peed on at a Morgan Wallen concert. However, they found themselves now being charged extra for their tickets, as that technically made their seats VIP. And finally, Playboy is saying it's about to potentially rebrand, this time not as pornography. I don't know what they plan on rebranding at, but by the sounds of it, I'm guessing bankruptcy? Sorry, Doug. If you don't have those amazing articles, I'm not reading it. Guys, let's get into the show right now. Throwing it back with an old school one, big old Shawnee Paul, Temperature, Lowy Live, Kid Kiss Loud.

0: It's the brand new stuff from Olivia Rodrigo. It's called The Cure. Man, that's great. She rips, man. My name's Craig Lowe. This is my show, Lowy Live on KISS and iHeart around Australia. Thank you so much for kicking it with us. We are the first show live streaming everything in Australian radio history. Facebook, TikTok, Instagram, YouTube, and Twitch. Jump on and kick it with us. Get one of these.
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0: Shout out to Stevie Musiel, Jessica Biden, Matt Sabine, and Mel Mate. Oh, and my boy Slab, who said, I'm listening from Newcastle on TikTok. He said that. Wow, we've got listeners? That's crazy. That's crazy. Hey, you guys know the cop from the Village People. You might know the Village People from this song. Macho, macho, macho man. I listen to that when I'm doing bench. But he passed away, tragically. The funeral was today, and we have your exclusive audio from that funeral. It's coming up in 2 hits time. Something very weird happened at that funeral. So I'm going to play it to you in 2 hits. I'm going to play Ray. Then a little bit of Guy Sebastian. Promise you want to stick around when we do the Hootenanny right now, back into it. Man, it would be nice if I had some sort of a drum roll or something. Yeah, that'll do. Ray, where's my husband on kick?

0: by Sebastian. Get her done on Lowy Live. I appreciate you checking out my show right now on Kiss and iHeart around Australia. We are live streaming everything. You can literally, with one click of a button, be kicking it with us in the studio and ask any unhinged thing you want. 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
0: Shout out to Carmen's Crafty House, Anna Marie Bella, and Rachel Morris up on TikTok. We're at 21,000 likes on that stream so far. Oh, you guys are the best. Man, can you guys believe the Academy snubbed Karate Kid? Oh. Holy Hootenanny. Again, my name is Craig Lowe, and right now you're listening to Lowy Live as we do the Hootenanny. This is where I play you all the biggest exclusives. Now, I know Will and Woody are the funniest guys on our station. I know Smallsy is the exclusive king, but here at Lowy Live, we play you things no other show gets. These aren't exclusives per se, because they're actually just sketches I make up, but I sell them on air like these things really happened, and I think it's the passion in that that really gets me over the line. Now, it's heartbreaking to talk about, but you know this band? You know them from the classic YMCA? YMCA, YMCA. You may know them from their other hit. This is the one I listen to the most when I'm in the gym, on the treadmill, getting this butt toy. I just got to be a macho man, you know? Well, sad news came out of America this week.
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0: That's right, he was laid to rest today, but here at Lowy Live, I got a mate over there in New York who was there, and he says, Lowy, I got this exclusive audio from the cop from The Village People's funeral. And I'm like, oh, dope. I'd love to play it on the show. And he's like, okay, but you got to warn your listeners, they're not going to hear it anywhere else. And I'm like, okay, but here it is. That's your warning. That's all you get. The Hootenanny. At Lowy Live. Welcome, welcome, everybody. Please grab your seats. We are about to begin. Young man, we are gathered today. I say, young man, to send this legend away. You may cry tears for this macho, macho man as we lay him down inside his... It's time he lay in his YMC grave. It's time he lay in his what? Welcome, welcome, everybody. Please grab your seats. We are about to begin. Young man, we are gathered today. I say, young man, to send this legend away. You may cry tears.

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1: Oh, my actual God, the priest has been smitten down. 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Shit, I'll settle for a guy in BDSM leather. I'm looking at you.
2: 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That was the Hootenanny. However, I have $100 worth of Red Rooster up for grabs in the next three hits time when we play Cluckwits. You just got to know who this famous Looney Tune is.
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0: Taylor Swift, I knew it. I knew you. Of course, that features in the brand new Christopher Nolan movie, The Odyssey. So stupid. Hey, have you ever listened to a radio show that wasn't quite right?
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0: It's time to play cluckwits. That Taylor Swift back announce was so stupid, but you know how funny it would be if you're watching The Odyssey and Taylor Swift's I Knew It, I Knew You came on? Dumb. Guys, right now I have $100 worth of Red Rooster vouchers to give away to your fine self as we play a little game called Cluckwits. It is chicken trivia. You versus someone else. I only ask one question. If you are the first person to get in and get it correct, you instantly win a $100 voucher from the incredible Red Rooster. Tonight's question is going to be, can you name this very famous Looney Tunes character? No, not that one.
5: Look here, son. I say, son, did you see that hawk after those hens?
0: Now, if you think you know who that is, you call me right now, 131065, and you could be into play a little bit of Cluckwits. 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That's why we got the live stream. Gives you early access, gives you easier hints. 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I'll play it to you one more time.
5: Look here, son. I say, son, did you see that hawk after those hens?
0: So if you know who that is, give me a call now. 131065. 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

0: Blood Poppin' Beebe Beebs, Justin of the Justin Bieber. Friends, Lowy Live, thank you so much for kicking it with us tonight on Kiss and iHeart. 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
0: 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It comes from Patsy3010 from Germany, who jumped in our live stream. Wants me to shout out his girl here in Australia. So hello to Stella Walsh from Peekaboo number 2. Oh, you guys are in love? Oh, it's beautiful. Oh. Oh. And he's also cheating. Wanted me to add that part at the end there.
2: Nobody calls me chicken.
3: Look like a roast chicken.
4: Nothing but a bunch of cluckwits.
0: Okay, Stella Walsh, I added in that last part. Hello. It's right now. It's time to give away a $100 Red Rooster voucher as we play a little game of cluckwits tonight on Lowy Live. You can always jump into the live stream if you want early access to this game. Tonight's question was easy. You just had to name this Looney Tunes character.
5: Look here, son. I say, son, did you see that hawk after those hens?
0: That's right. If you think you know, 131065. That's the number. Joining us right now is Mandy. Hi, Mandy.
6: Hey. How are you?
0: Oh, so happy now you've joined us here. Thank you so much for being part of the show. Are you ready to play a little cluckwits?
6: Hell yeah.
0: Hell yeah. Tonight you are going up against Andrea. Hi, Andrea.
7: Hi, how are you, Lowy?
0: Fantastic. Well, thank you so much for calling into the show, both of you. Really do love and appreciate it. But right now I've got that $100 gift voucher to give away at Red Rooster. As we play cluckwits, it is, of course, chicken trivia. But before we start, I need both of you to test out your buzzers. Now, Mandy, I need you to give me your best chicken buzzer. What is the sound of your... What? One more time? Very nice. Andrea, what's yours? Okay, those are very similar. Can one of you give me a little... at the start? Was that you, Mandy?
7: Yes.
0: Okay, Mandy, yours is... and then yours, Andrea, is... This is good radio, okay. I promise you. If you're listening right now, this is champagne radio. Ladies, I'm going to hit this this cock clock, and then you're going to be hit with the question. Are you good to go?
7: Yes.
0: Okay, first person in with the correct answer wins. What is the name of this famous Looney Tunes character?
5: Look at here, son. I say, son.
0: I didn't even get it out, but I think that was Andrea. Okay.
7: Hold on, like, hold.
0: Congratulations, Andrea! You've just won that $100 Red Rooster voucher! Oh, congratulations. Mandy! Mandy, how mad are you right now at Andrea?
7: I'm not mad. She can have it. I want the KFC, but I get all the chicken I want.
0: Thank you so much, Mandy. Congratulations, Andrea.
7: Thank you.
0: Stay there for me, doll. The answer tonight, Foghorn Leghorn. We are playing again tomorrow, another round of cluckwits. A whole roast chicken for just $10. That's Australia's favourite roast, only at Red Rooster. Thank you so much, everyone who called in. I promise you, this is one of the dumbest, funnest games we have done here at Lowy Live. And my Lord, have we done some stupid games on this show. Up next, it's Rage Bait Rodeo. Today, one of the major league players over in America during baseball got a ruptured testicle.
8: We gotta get that ball back.
0: So next hour, I'm hitting you with the hard-hitting question. That's right. Getting hit in the nuts is more painful than childbirth. Prove me wrong next hour. That's so stupid. Lowy Live, give a kiss.
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0: Shut up, Ed. 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Camera, Lowy Live, thank you so much for checking out my show. Hey, we are a daily podcast. That's right. 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
0: You can download it on iHeart. Okay, we'll stop it there. But you can also grab Lowy Live, the Lowdown Daily Download, wherever you be getting your potties. Oh, it's one of our favorite things to do here at Lowy Live. Let's get into it.
4: Yeah.
0: Again, my name is Craig Lowe. Thank you so much for kicking it with us on Lowy Live. If you're on the live stream, you're watching me crash out right now. I'm ripping on the fact that, like, our followers someday, like, we don't have a lot of followers, like, on our, like, show pages or anything like we're building it up, and, like, every night I live stream, and the numbers are okay. But compared to just, like, scantily clad girls lip-syncing to Drake songs, dog, I got nothing. So now I'm just lip-syncing every song that gets played on our show to try and get my followers up, because half-naked people lip-syncing to the world's worst Drake songs is apparently what the world needs. So, yeah, I'm ready for a meteor. But right now, it's time we do Rage Bait Rodeo here at Lowy Live. This is where I ask you all a rage bait and question to try and get my followers up. Again, that's what the algorithm wants. I'm a sucker for capitalism. I got to go where the money is, and the money is rage. So this is one of the craziest stories I saw today on the news. Now, a player for the Oakland A's, one of the Major League Baseball teams over in America, stood up at the plate. A guy threw him a fastball. He swung at it, and then the ball ricocheted off his bat and hit him in the testicle. The footage is online. You can go and check it out, and it is as painful as it looks.
5: Yeah, that'll hurt.
6: He's still down.
5: Yeah, I don't know that that's much an ice pack can take care of.
6: I don't really know what the protocol for this would be.
0: Turns out the dude ruptured his testicle in the middle of a stadium in front of all those people, was on the ground in blood-curdling pain. It was one of the craziest things I've ever seen. I shouldn't laugh. But it's all you can do, because just the thought of that is so painful to me. So tonight, I want to know from you, the people, both on the phone and in the live stream, as I hit you with our rage bait question, and that is, getting hit in the nuts is more painful than childbirth. Change my mind. Again, I'll say it because I mean it. I'm controversial. I'll just say it how it is. Getting hit in the nuts is more painful than childbirth. If you disagree with me, if you want to come at me, if you think you've got a story about getting hit on the nuts or having a child that is more painful than getting hit in the nuts, the number to call right now is 131065. I'm also going to be taking your comments in the live stream, Facebook, TikTok, Instagram, YouTube, and Twitch. But that is our rage bait question of the evening. Getting hit in the nuts is more painful than childbirth. The phone lines are now open.
7: Rage Bait Rodeo.
0: 131065. I want to know your opinions as we get back into the tunes. Josh Fawaz, Like a Prayer. Lowy Live. On-

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1: It's hard to say that I'd rather stay awake when I'm asleep.
0: Talking in between the lyrics.
1: Because my dreams are bursting at the seams.
0: Is a cool thing radio presenters do, and I just did it. Hello, my name's Craig Lowe. This is my show, Lowey, live around Australia on Kiss and iHeart. Jump in the live stream, man. Facebook, TikTok, Instagram, YouTube, and Twitch. Things are getting weird.
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0: Shout out to my bestie, Mr. Ben Facey, coming to us all the way from America, aka Facey Picks. Love you, dog. What's better than one of your friends jumping on the live stream?
3: A succulent Chinese meal.
0: Very, very close. That is correct. Ahoy, ahoy. Again, my name is Craig Lowe. Right now, we're doing Rage Bait Rodeo. That's right, because people love rage. It's what sells in the current media landscape. So what I've decided to do is create an entire segment around it, and then I ask you a very obvious, stupid question just to incite some sort of a illicit feeling in you that you will then listen to this show and either hate me, love me, my ratings go up, the station continues paying me. We're all happy. Tonight's question is bit of a hard one for you ladies. I'd like to know your thoughts as well. Now, today, a Major League Baseball player for the Oakland A's stood up to bat at the plate. The ball got thrown. He swung. It ricocheted off his bat and hit him directly in the testicle. No! It was so bad that his testicle actually ruptured right there as he laid in unbelievable amounts of pain in front of everyone at the Oakland A's stadium.
4: Yeah, that'll hurt.
5: He's still down.
4: Yeah, I don't know that that's much an ice pack can take care of.
5: I don't really know what the protocol for this would be.
0: Ooh, has to hurt. So tonight our Rage Bait Rodeo question is this. Getting hit in the nuts is more painful than childbirth. Change my mind. 131065 is the number to call. You can also jump in the live stream. Hit us up in the comments section. We'd love to see it. On the phone right now, we got Jace. Hey, dog, how you doing?
6: Yeah, really good, thanks.
0: Thank you, brother man. Cheers for calling into Lowey Live. Do tell me, do you believe getting hit in the nuts is more painful than childbirth?
6: Well, sorry about that. I believe getting shot in the nut is much more painful than childbirth, and that happened to me.
0: No, you got shot in the nuts?
6: Absolutely.
0: With a slug gun, a rifle? What happened here?
6: So I was out camping with some mates, and we were drinking as you do, and one of them was in the army, and the other one, there was three of us, the other one passed the gun to him to do whatever, and I just was down probably whatever distance away from him, and I put the frying pan, the steel-based frying pan, in front of me, and I said, oh, free shot to this guy called Mick, and he went, click. And he didn't realise it was loaded, but all guns should be treated as they are loaded. And he pulled the trigger, went through the frying pan, went through my double zip, but thank God I had the frying pan and the double zip on my jeans, and smashed into my left testicle, which exploded out the other side. And I was rushed to hospital, and now I have one nut.
0: Wow, you've got one nut from getting shot in the testicle. This is the craziest story anyone's rung us up with here at Lowey Live. Are you okay now? Can you, like, pee fine? Can you have kids?

0: Everything's fine. It actually works. The other side works harder. So it actually, that department goes further and works better.
1: Hell yeah. Stay there for me, Jase. Thanks so much for the call. That story is nuts. Guys, we're taking your calls right now. 131065. Getting hit in the nuts is more painful than childbirth. Prove me wrong, as we do.
2: Rage Bait Rodeo.
1: And I also have a personal story to share with you in about 10 minutes' time of something that very tragically happened to my testicles when I was very young. And I don't know if I should share the story on air, but I'm feeling frisky tonight. I got to open up to you guys more. So we're going to be doing that in just a sec. Oh, it's hard to go from a story of someone getting shot in the nuts straight into a beautiful heartfelt ballad. But that's what we're doing here. Sienna Spyro, Die on This Hill on Lowy Live. This is for Jay's Nuts.

0: BB Rex, a new religion on Lowy Life. Thank you so much for hanging out with us tonight. I don't know you can listen to any other radio station, but you're listening to us. What a good time. We're also live streaming Facebook, TikTok, Instagram, YouTube, and Twitch at Lowy Live.
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0: Shout out to Sebi. Shout out to Marguerite Maytime? Maytrine? Marguerite McIntyre. There we go. I just can't spell for shit. Adam1985. I see you guys in there. We're currently up to 81,000 likes on TikTok. Oh, you guys have no chill.
2: Daddy, chill.
3: What the hell is even that?
0: It's a live radio show. Again, my name's Craig Lowe. Thank you so much for kicking it with us on Lowy Live, a radio experience unlike any other. Now, guys, tonight we're doing our Rage Bait Rodeo. Here's how it works. I throw you out a rage baity question to try and elicit some sort of emotional connection from you, because rage sells in this date and age, okay? So that's what I'm doing now on my show. That's what we're doing. Today, an Oakland A player, Major League Baseball, over in America, stood up to plate. Someone threw a fastball, probably the pitcher. The guy swung at it. It ricocheted off the bat and hit him directly into the testicle. Rupturing the player's testicle right there as he lay in agony on the dirt.
2: We gotta get that ball back.
0: Not a chance, brother. So right now, the phone lines are open. 13-10-65. Here's the Rage Bay question. Getting hit in the nuts is more painful than childbirth. Change my mind. You two live stream, hit me up in the comment section. I want to know what your thoughts are. Dave's kicking it with us right now. Dave, you doing good, brother?
4: Pretty good. I've been hitting the testicles with a cricket ball.
0: Oh, did they rupture as well?
4: No, they were black.
0: Oh, no. How long were they black for?
4: 2 days.
0: Oh, was it the most painful thing you've ever experienced?
4: It can't be any worse than getting kicked down there with a Shetland pony.
0: Is that also an option for you? You got a lot of Shetland ponies down to do that for you, Dave?
4: No, that one was on a school camp.
0: Oh, my God, dude. Do you think getting hit in the nuts is more painful than childbirth?
4: I think so.
0: Okay, stay there for us, Dave. Guys, I'm going to take the very last of your calls, 13-10-65. In less than 10 minutes' time, I will be sharing with you my personal story of something terrible that happened to one of my nuts when I was younger. By the way, if you're listening to our show for the first time, I promise you our show was never really about nuts, but this just happened tonight and it seems to be going really funny and fun. I'm going to share that story with you and give you the final verdict of what the people had to say on the live stream on whether or not getting hit in the nuts is more painful than childbirth. Call me now. Change my mind. 13-10-65 as we wrap up
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22: 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While Gavin blissfully sleeps, this vigilant bird, the ANZ Falcon, is on high alert. 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

0: Cyril Moonlight, there she goes. Lowy Light, thank you so much for kicking it with us tonight here on iHeart and Kiss. Hey, speaking of iHeart, what are you doing right now?
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0: Great, then you have plenty of time to download Lowy Live, the daily podcast. It's called the Lowdown Daily Download. You can grab it wherever you get your potties right now as we wrap up this.
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0: Guten Tag, my name is Craig Lowy. Thank you for kicking it with us on my show, Lowy Live, doing Rage Bait Rodeo right now. We've been talking about it all hour. Today, over in the Major League Baseball in Americas, the Oakland A's were playing. One of their players walked up to the plate to bat. He got thrown a fastball, swung on it. The ball ricocheted off his bat, hitting him directly in the testicle and rapturing that bad boy in front of a stadium.
5: Oh. Yeah, that'll hurt.
6: He's still down.
5: Yeah, I don't know that that's much an ice pack can take care of. I
6: don't really know what the protocol for this would be.
0: Ugh. Crying is what it would be. So this hour we've hit you with the Rage Bait Rodeo question. Getting hit in the nuts is more painful than childbirth. Change my mind. Now the reason I might be biased, and obviously it's relative to being a male or a female, but there was a time when yours truly got hit in the nuts with something quite terrible. I was 7 years old. I was sitting in the bathtub. Now there was no water in the bathtub. I was just chilling in there. I was rolling a Tonka truck up the other side of the bath and letting it roll back to me. Now, for those of you that don't know, a Tonka truck was a toy. These are things we used to have before we gave iPads to children to listen with no volume in public, but whatever. Another time. But I was rolling this Tonka truck up a bath, back to me, rolled it back up, back to me. Then I rolled it up a third time. Then something distracted me from outside. I was not looking at the Tonka truck, and it rolled back, and the corner of the jagged metal hit me directly in the nuts. Now, I was 7 at the time. I had to get a whole bunch of stitches in my manhood. Still got the scars from it today. But I think that's why maybe I'm a little bit more biased as to whether or not I believe getting hit in the nuts is more painful than childbirth. But y'all, the ladies on the live stream, had differing opinions to me. Let's read some of them out now. This is from my girl Kirsty, aka Untouched Revenge. She wrote, try having a failed C-section and feeling your lower intestines being pulled from your body. Well, Kirsty, that sounds painful. I don't know if it's more painful getting hit in the nuts, though. Mandy Evans wrote, you're an idiot. Thank you very much. Getting hit in the nuts is painful. Giving birth is excruciating. Okay. Just because you know how to use words better than me doesn't mean you're right. You're still wrong, I think. Rosemary Marley wrote, I was in childbirth for 24 hours. Imagine getting hit in the nuts for 24 hours straight. Okay, Rosemary, I see what you're working at. I get what you're saying. Still don't think it's more painful. I just don't. On the phone right now, we got Sabina. Sabina, what's your thoughts on this, that getting hit in the nuts is more painful than childbirth? Change my mind.
7: It's just interesting to me about this childbirth thing because I've had 5 children. And I am amazed that guys think that being hit in the nuts is the same as having a child, or worse. Having a child is the equivalent of having 20 broken bones.
0: Look, I'm going to be honest with you, Sabine. There is no way in hell getting hit in the nuts is more painful than giving birth to a child. Not a chance. And I know that. And that's why I love doing this brand new Rage Bait Rodeo question. Not a chance. And I'm sure you listening to the radio at home are like, this guy's out of his goddamn mind. But there is not, in any way, shape, or form, I don't care how many times you've been hit in the nuts, giving birth to a human being, far more painful.
7: Far more. I actually thought that whilst I was having my children, and I didn't even think I wanted one, but I ended up with 5, which I love and adore all of them. Whilst I was having them, I was just like, kill me now.
0: Thanks, Sabina. Guys, Sabina's bored at home. She's hit it up with the correct answer. I'm sorry to say, lads, getting hit in the nuts is more painful than childbirth. Change my mind. My mind has been changed. The ladies are correct. Childbirth is far more painful than getting hit in the nuts. I'm sorry to break it to you. Don't you be going anywhere. We got a lot more Lowy Live to come. We buried one of the members of the Village People. That's right, the cop, the lead singer, Village People. You know from this banger. We have exclusive audio from his funeral. It is heartbreaking, but also something controversial happened at the funeral. Find out what in 10 minutes' time when we do the Hootenanny on Lowy Live.

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1: Damn, she's... Oh, I nearly swore. I nearly said the F word. I was about to say, that's something. And I didn't say it. Stop myself. That's Amy Shark's brand new one. It's kind of hot. She is incredible, man. She just played the iHeart Arena with Smallsy. Head on over to Smallsy's page and check it out. It was really cool. We're also live streaming around here at Lowy Live. Facebook, TikTok, Instagram, YouTube, and Twitch at Lowy Live. 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
1: Shout out to Miss Catherine. Shout out to Daniel Makers. And shout out to Manzara. Over on TikTok right now, we got over 106,000 likes on tonight's stream. I am speechless.
3: That you do.
1: Yeah. You guys remember that kid on YouTube? What an idiot.
4: Yeah, holy hoot nanny.
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1: Hello, my name is Craig Lowe. This is my show, Lowy Live, on Kiss and iHeart. Having a lot of fun kicking it late night style with y'all right now as we do the hoot nanny. Now, sad news from America. If you're a big fan of the Village People, of course, classics like YMCA.
6: YMCA.
1: Oh, man. Or maybe you like their deep cuts, like Macho Man.
6: Macho
1: Man! Well, the lead singer of the Village People has sadly passed away. His funeral was today. If you're wondering which one is the lead singer, it's the cop.
7: Victor Willis, co-founder and lead singer of the Village People, has died.
1: Incredibly sad, but here's the thing. A friend of mine attended that funeral, and he said it was heartbreaking, but also something controversial happened with the priest. And I was like, can we have the audio? I was like, yeah, play it for you. So here it is, an exclusive on Lowy Live, the Hootenanny.
8: Welcome, welcome, everybody. 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We are about to begin. Young man, we are gathered today. I say young man. To send this legend away, you may cry tears for this macho, macho man as we lay him down inside his. It's time he lay in his YMC grave. It's time he lay in his YMC grave. Oh, have mercy.
9: Oh, my actual God, the priest has been smiting down. 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Shit, I'll settle for a guy in BDSM leather. I'm looking at you.
1: 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It's called The Lowdown Daily Download. You don't want to miss it. Hey, guys, we're doing something very fun in the next 10 minutes' time.
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0: Ruel, don't say that on Lowy Live. Some cranking Aussie tunes. Hi, my name's Craig Lowe. This is my show, Lowy Live. We are live streaming around Australia right now from Facebook, TikTok, Instagram, YouTube, and Twitch. 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
0: Shout out to DJ Cody, who's watching us from America on TikTok. Shout out to Nair33, Mel Mate, Ethan Savranos. I see you, dog. Tonight, the live stream's up to 117,000 likes on TikTok. Ah, you guys shouldn't have stopped it. Right now, let's do this.

0: Hello again. My name's Craig Lowe. Thank you for kicking it with us tonight here from a show, Lowey Live. Right now, we are doing LimeWire Burn CD. Banger of the day. Throwing it back to a track you used to burn onto a CD. Maybe you torrented it off of LimeWire, Napster, any of the ones that got you sued by the drummer of Metallica. And right now, I want to throw it over to one of my favorite punk bands of all time.
1: And they seem to think I'm Sum 41. All the small things.
2: That's Blink 182. Sum 41 is the band that married Avril Lavigne.
1: Oh. Seems like everybody would turn out a loser in that situation.
2: Everybody did.
0: We didn't, though. Here they are right now. One of my favorite songs of theirs is Sum 41, In Too Deep, Lowey Live on Kiss.

0: some 41 that was.
1: LimeWire Burn CD Banger of the Day.
0: Oh, what a banger. Let's get on out of here.
2: Lola.
0: Hello and thank you for kicking it with us tonight here at Lowy Live. 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It's called the Lowdown Daily Download, featuring all the funniest shit we did on tonight's show. 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
0: Again, jump into the live stream if you want early access to that game. And thanks to everyone on the live stream tonight. Facebook, TikTok, Instagram, YouTube, and Twitch at Lowy Live. Kicked it up to 119,000 likes on TikTok. And it really does make this job really fun, man. I know I take the piss out of 99.9% of things, but you guys make this job so much more enjoyable because it feels like I'm not just talking into oblivion, and that's what's fun about the live stream. We will be back tomorrow with more shenanigans. Going to do a brand new segment tomorrow called Throwing Hands Thursday. You don't want to miss that. Plus, a lot more things you don't want to miss. My name is Craig Lowe. Thank you for having us tonight on Kiss and iHeart. I will see you tomorrow. Good night. Bye.
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1: Up late or up early? It's Will and Woody keeping you up.
2: Woods, I want to talk a little bit about cheating, which is, you know, not a great topic, but interesting, fascinating. Mm-hmm. The question I've got for you, and we're going to come back to this shortly, is can you still be in the relationship post-cheating?
3: So short answer...
2: have a little bit of a think about
3: Oh,
2: that.
3: Sorry.
2: I have a think about okay, that. Don't want your answer now.
3: All right, fair enough.
2: Answer.
3: Fair
2: Give
3: enough.
2: Me a longer one later.
3: Okay.
2: Now, the study that I was reading... You know, every now and then a sexologist or a psychologist comes out and they're like, oh, here are the facts, guys. Mm-hmm. So the big clickbait piece for this article was who cheats more, men or women? And he basically said it's pretty even, to be honest.
3: What how disappointing if you clicked on the story. Like, how flattening is that? Like,
2: well, no,
3: egg on your face if you clicked on it. Because you don't get
2: an
3: answer.
2: Home also with something which was very, very predictable, I feel like. Yeah. You kind of would have known this anyway. Was that he was talking about how we cheat, men and women.
3: Ah, okay.
2: And he basically said women smart.
3: Yeah,
2: like,
3: it makes
2: and
3: sense.
2: If they cheat, they go the whole hog. They go like, I'm keen on that person. I'm going to get it done. No one's going to have any idea.
3: Mm-hmm.
2: Like, they're very good at covering their tracks. Men... just idiots.
3: Men like, still can't get their heads around the iCloud and just all get done. It's just like, guys, the iCloud, it's shared. Stop doing it.
2: With your kids' iPad, guys. They wake up to the messages in the morning.
3: Yeah.
2: So they have, but men also, they're not as tactical about it. They'll just get drunk. They'll hook up. They won't often go the whole nine yards either. They'll just do something really stupid.
3: Yeah.
2: They'll
3: kiss
2: a colleague or whatever it is without actually, and then they won't cover it up at all. So none of that's surprising.
3: Yeah.
2: I think one of the most fascinating things about cheating, men and women wise, if you want to genderify the debate, is another study that I read a while ago. Love cheating studies. it's just very, very interesting. Where they said that men prefer their partner to emotionally cheat on them.
3: Yeah.
2: Whereas women prefer their partner to physically cheat on them.
3: Yeah.
2: As opposed to emotionally cheat on them.
3: Yeah.
2: And there was this fascinating bit about how, like, that's because... like in a very biological sense, women need a guy, like would mate with a man and then would require him for protection while she was pregnant.
3: Oh.
2: And then in the infancy of their child. So she's like, I don't want you to emotionally cheat on me because that means you'd be attached to another partner and then you'd look after them rather than me.
3: Whoa.
2: And men similarly, in a biological sense, like a caveman sense, men would much prefer women to emotionally cheat rather than physically cheat, because physically cheat means that they get pregnant with somebody else. So
3: you're
2: actually, you know, procreating with them.
3: This is back like in caveman days, right? You're talking about this started
2: exactly.
3: Exactly.
2: So it's huge. It's so intense on so many levels, this idea of cheating. And yet it's also so, like, hilariously, like so many things with us, just like a massive evolutionary hang up that we can't get over because it's so confronting for us. It's like 450 million years of evolution and we just can't get over it. But back to the question, Woods, can you still be in a relationship post cheating? Because my younger me says no, because the only time I remember I actually cheated with someone, I cheated on my girlfriend at the time when I was a lot younger, and then I broke up with her the next day because I was like, oh, I clearly don't want to be with her. That was really dumb, not fair to be with her anymore. Broke up with her. But older me now, like with kids, like if Sem came to me and was like, hey, I've cheated on you, I'd be like, that sucks, let's work this out.
3: Wow, that's the green, like, that's the green light, Sem, if you're listening. You're over there in Corsica. Man. Go and see a Corsican chap tonight. Sorry, Will, I'm just ducking to the local fish bar. Don't stay up.
2: My relationship. Don't look too much into it. The local fish bar. But is that the same for you? When I thought about it, that's exactly how I feel about it.
3: It's not. It's for me. It's if I'm putting myself in the world where Mims cheated on me, God, it's hard to go there mentally. I don't think it's so
2: women
3: black and white as to
2: tracks, you'd have no idea.
3: This whole chat's terrified me. This whole chat's absolutely terrified me. No, I fully trust you, Mim, if you're listening. But I think if she cheated, it's not so obvious as can we stay together or will we break up? It's like this has now spawned a very serious conversation about where we think this relationship's at, and probably with the help of a third party, I dare say. So, I don't think it's like a, oh, you cheated on me, it's over. It's like, oh, you cheated on me, this relationship's a bit broken at the moment. Definitely.
2: You have to agree on that. I think we have to acknowledge, we've got a problem.
3: There's a problem. So, let's try and figure it out. And I think, the sad thing about it is, in a way that's positive that, I'm glad this has sparked the conversation, because otherwise we would have just continued going along in probably a broken relationship. So by you cheating, it's led us to these serious chats. But I think from those serious chats, there's a world where you can stay together. But I think also it's maybe you decide, oh, I think we should end things.
2: It's an indication of the fact that the writing's on the wall.
3: Yes.
2: But it's funny, though, because I remember hearing Alain de Botton talk about this, and he was saying, a lot of people say that it's such a negative thing when, in the past when you'd hear about parents that were fighting a lot and you'd hear this cliche, they're just staying together for the kids.
3: Yeah.
2: Oh, they're just staying together for the kids.
3: Yeah, yeah.
2: He was like, I cannot think of a more honourable reason to stay with a person than for your kids, if you can work it out between you.
3: I think kids feel it though as well. I'm not necessarily for the right. If you're staying together just for the kids, trust me, the kids feel it. They know when you're not into it, and I think that would lead to potentially more intimacy issues later on. Jeez, we're getting deep on a Wednesday. My God.
2: Oh, mate, it's tough. I mean, Sam was down at the local fish shop last night, checking up with some Corsican fishermen. I just wanted to air it in a very indirect way. How would you deal with this situation, mate? My wife's been sleeping around Corsica for the last 2 weeks. Willy
1: and Woody. It's Will and Woody driving you home. Kiss.
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10: 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Check.

0: working. It's Will and Woody keeping you up.
1: We are very, very lucky to have Lizzie Hu back in the studio. Yay. Welcome back, Lizzie. Yeah, good. I was just about to say, Woody and I were both, we both had days off recently. You've been the fill-in. You've been
2: yes,
1: the choice fill-in.
3: You're the go-to. You're so the number one fill-in for this radio show, Lizzie. So congratulations.
2: Straight off.
1: Very much feels like you are. Yeah, you're the first choice and very much, I don't know, it feels like we've got a bit of a thing going on. But
2: yeah,
1: our first
2: guys,
1: question is. Who is the better radio host to work
3: with? I like that. Finally, because we've been arguing a lot about that behind your back, yeah. Lizzie.
2: Oh, really?
3: Kind of like pitching our wares. Like, I think me and Lizzie's chemistry was way better. Like, a lot of that stuff going on.
2: The chemistry? Well, I don't think I could.
1: I didn't say chemistry.
2: That.
1: I didn't use the C word. I mean, that's all you, Woody. But
3: work chemistry. Not romantic chemistry.
1: Who was the better person to work with?
2: Who was the better person to work with?
1: Yeah.
3: I think what I can say though is that we literally just had this conversation before. We were talking about have we got the details for what you're here to promote?
2: Yeah.
3: And I was kind of rifling through bits of paper.
2: Oh, yeah.
3: And then Lizzie, you said, "Oh, Will's got it. Geez, we did miss you, Will. We missed that."
2: I think we have worked out that we need Will.
3: Yes.
1: Direction.
2: We're the kinds of people that need a will. So I'll say
1: you need
2: will.
1: A will in your life.
2: I need a will.
1: I think good answer. Will. Well done. Yeah. I think it had to be said. I just did that for myself.
2: He fished it out of us. He got it.
1: That was actually like the question that unlocks the rest of the interview because we wouldn't have continued otherwise.
2: Okay.
1: Now, let's talk about a cool and very surprising thing that you're doing, can I just say.
2: Surprising? Why?
1: A one-day event on Tuesday, the 28th of July, 362 Little Collins Street, Melbourne, in collaboration with CP Authentic Asia. You're doing a pop-up restaurant? Is that
2: right? It's like a pop-up restaurant. I'll be there. I'll be serving food. So
3: just to confirm, Lizzie, because Liv came to me and said that Lizzie Hu wants to come in and talk about this pop-up restaurant. Mm. And I was like, ooh, times are tough. She's doing a five-minute stand-up spot like in a noodle store. So this is completely away from stand up.
2: I am food. I am food.
3: So is this
2: food
3: just,
2: and beverage?
3: Is this just a big move into the food industry?
2: I love
3: or?
2: Food.
3: Okay.
2: I'm a big and I hate the term, but I'm going to use it. Foodie. I hate that word.
3: Okay.
2: But it's exactly who I am.
3: Okay.
2: So I love food and particularly noodles. Big noodles fan.
3: Okay, so are you making the noodles at this one-day event?
2: I'll have a hand in preparing the noodles.
3: Okay.
2: No, you're not, mate. I'll put on an apron.
3: Okay, so what's
1: the
3: secret?
1: Do you have a history? Off mic, Lizzie, you were having a swipe at the recently deceased Anthony Bourdain. And
2: okay, I'm changing my mind about who I like better. Okay, yes.
1: But that made me think that you actually have like a history in the hospo industry.
2: I did so much hospo uni and I worked in coffee shops, I worked in nightclubs, I worked in bars and like really quite fancy ones. When I went overseas, I worked in restaurants, I was getting tips and stuff like that. I think I worked in
1: tips.
3: What's the way to get a tip, Lizzie? If you're really working for a tip, what's the secret?
2: No harm with a little flirting. I will say that.
3: Okay. All right. So Will's just ordered the spaghetti bolognese. He's asked you for your choice in wine to pair with the spaghetti bolognese.
2: Oh,
3: flirt
2: yes.
3: with Will, Lizzie.
2: Oh, have you? Excuse me. Excuse me, gentlemen. Excuse me.
1: Wow.
2: Senor.
1: Wow, did you just...
2: Excuse me, senor. Can I interest you in the Sangiovese? It has a great depth, just like you.
1: Wow.
2: God. Are you
1: brings out his money
2: collar?
1: Clip. Brings out his money clip. Just trying to find the 50 in here somewhere. My God. Throw some money at this chick.
2: I was much younger. I had natural moves.
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0: W's. It's Will and Woody keeping you up.
1: Lizzie, who in the studio right now, and Lizzie...
2: We're looking before at a photo of you in 2007 when you moved to London. Because I know you're going over for the Edinburgh Fringe very shortly as well. That's a wild time to be going over. You must have been very young. Do you remember anything specifically from being over there at that age?
3: I was, I just finished uni. I'd done like a year in Canada and traveling and stuff like that. Mm-hmm. And then I was like, all right, now it's time for my career.
1: Oh, yeah.
3: And I'm going to move to London.
1: Yes.
3: And I studied advertising at uni and I was like, I'm going to make it in the advertising industry.
1: Hell yeah.
3: I put my name and like my CV at all these HR recruitment places. And they were pretty much all just like, well, you have zero experience. Like, you're really going to have to start from the bottom. And when I say the bottom, I was like, stuffing envelopes.
1: I did reception.
3: I did reception at an advertising agency for ages.
1: Whoa.
3: I ended up getting a internship.
1: Okay. Here
3: total,
1: we go.
3: Yeah, total nepotism, though, from my auntie's godson.
1: Yeah. Nice. We've got a photo here, Lizzie, of you.
3: Yes.
1: This is really interesting stuff. So you looks like one of the dirtiest dooners I've ever seen in my life. Is it a Simpsons-inspired pillow? And
3: I don't know.
1: You're also wearing like a Nepalese beanie in bed.
3: Because it was so cold and we didn't have any heating. I shared a room with my friend. I was so poor. We shared a room. Our housemates were these two Italian guys. One, what was his name? Luca. He had an obsession with Celine Dion. He was so Celine Dion obsessed.
1: I love Luca.
3: So every Saturday morning, we would just wake up to Luca with his laptop open singing Celine Dion. And then the other Italian guy, Giovanni, he was a part-time hash dealer. So we would have all these people.
1: What a combo.
3: Just two Italians.
1: When did stand-up start then?
3: Well, you're killing it in marketing
1: in London.
3: Oh, yeah. Came back to Australia and I got jobs in like editorial magazines for some reason. And I worked in that for ages. Eventually got into stand-up when I was so sick of my like marketing job. I was so bored. And I just was like, I need to do something creative. And I went and I was seeing this psychologist and she was like, you need to like just start experimenting, do whatever. And I just was doing all these courses at Sydney Community College.
1: Oh, yeah.
3: And I did millinery. I did sewing.
1: Hell yeah.
3: And then I got a...
1: Hell yeah, you did.
3: And I was really killing it. and then I got an email that was like, try stand-up comedy. Or the other course, Introduction to Small Talk.
1: Ooh,
3: at Sydney Community College.
1: Okay. Wow.
3: And I wanted to do Introduction to Small Talk, but it was booked out.
1: Sliding doors moment.
3: Sliding doors moment. And so I did the stand-up comedy one, and at the end he did like a friends and family show, and I really enjoyed it. And I thought, oh, okay, this could be a bit of fun. So I just used to do it as a hobby outside of work.
2: You're kidding.
1: Well, yeah,
2: that's
1: amazing.
2: Cool, Lizzie. Yeah. Well, your small talk's shit, but you're an amazing comedian.
3: I know. My small talk is really still terrible.
1: Like, maybe re-enroll to that course. It's not too late.
3: No,
1: it's not too late.
3: I'm straight to deep talk. I'm a deep talk girl.
2: You're a fascinating cat, Lizzie. I also found out that you'd got a tennis podcast called Pod Labor Arena with Mike Goldstein. I mean, I don't really know.
1: You a tennis fan? Like,
2: are you?
1: Do you know
3: now.
1: A lot about?
3: I played tennis as a kid,
2: okay.
3: now I'm talking about it every week.
2: Well, most importantly,
3: listen to
2: most
3: it.
2: Importantly, you can get the tennis jack or you can get the noodles. Importantly,
1: yes.
2: Yeah, so Tuesday, the 28th of July, which is next Tuesday
3: in Melbourne
2: at Little Collins.
3: Yes.
2: 362 Little Collins Street in Melbourne, and in collaboration with CP Authentic Asia. And go get some noodles on Lizzie Hu.
1: And
2: she
1: will be flirting with you to try and get tips as
3: I will. If I give you a wink, it's a good sign.
2: Jesus. Thanks, Lizzie.
3: Oh, God.
2: Bye. It's Will and Woody.
0: The Will and Woody text line is always open. 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

0: It's Will and Woody, keeping you up.
1: Ho ho! DJ Will's national tour kicks off August 3.
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1: 95% sure, August 3. I do want to say that. We are still just putting together the final.
3: Don't figure out of nowhere.
1: No, we're hoping for it to kick off August 3rd. Now, Wilbur, I'm so excited to announce that. I mean, before I get into this, I do want to remind everyone, you are an extraordinary DJ. No one can read a dance floor.
3: Thanks, mate.
1: Like my
3: that.
1: Friend, yep. DJ Will. If the vibes are down, he'll put on a bit of Bieber, bring the mood down. If he feels like the people need to dance, he puts on the Scissor Sisters. He's extraordinary. He's amazing at what he does. And finally, he's got his first ever DJ national tour. And Wilbur, I know we've been hearing a lot of registrations. So many people are calling, trying to lock you in for their celebration, for their moments in their life. But look, at the end of the day, we have to choose. And I'm so excited to lock in our first stop on your first ever national tour.
3: Jeez, okay, I'm a bit nervous about this.
1: DJ Will, do you remember Lisa?
4: A health and wellness, like a mindful for all single women that are coming. It's at a hotel, so good venue for a DJ. Then we need some music. So we're going to have a mind coach, mentor, life coach talking about all good things. So, yeah, music. We need music.
1: Yes, you bloody do, Lisa. And I'm excited to announce that we have the organizer of the Wellness Day at the hotel that you will be DJing at. Her name is Serena. Serena, welcome to the show.
5: Hi, guys. Thanks for having me.
1: No worries at all, Serena. Just wanted to tell you personally how excited we are to have you as the number one stop on Will's inaugural national DJ tour. How are you feeling about it?
5: Wow. I feel very excited and very grateful that we are the number one choice, the first choice.
1: Absolutely.
5: Go us.
1: It just feels like your event was bringing the exact right vibe there, Serena. So we will be there. We will be there. I know there's so many single women between the ages of 40 and 60, which is great.
5: Yep.
1: And we're just gonna elevate things, Serena. It's gonna be loud. It's gonna be moving. I mean, I hope the hotel has got some support systems because we will bring that goddamn hotel down.
5: I love it. So I just want to check in with you guys though, because ours is a mindfulness. Wellness evening for women only in Richmond. That's where we're hoping it to be. So is that going to work? Like, are we going to be able to do a mindfulness reflection and meaningful connection with a DJ vibe? I don't know. Is that aligning with my clientele?
1: I think it absolutely does.
3: because the music in the evening, Serena, is probably a good question. Because, like, is it during, I mean, if you're doing, like, a meditation connection, like, do you want,
5: We're going to need some chimes. We're going to need some bowls, maybe. Like, we could do a Coachella meditation vibe. I mean, we can certainly bring the beats, and it could be a fast meditation. I don't know. What do you think? Do you think this is aligning for us? Yeah. I don't want to ruin the DJ inaugural launch by having everyone hum in the background.
1: What?
3: Look, I think that's a flag personally, and that was a flag from me from the outset with all of this.
1: Serena.
3: Maybe me DJing at a wellness retreat for women.
1: I hate to pull the manager card here, but you came to us, Serena. What the hell's going on here?
5: I know. Well, one of my very beautiful subscribers has obviously tipped you guys in. And look, we had a singles event last month with 156 people, and that's when we needed you. We needed you for the vibes for that one. I don't know if this one's aligning with what we're trying to do, and I don't want to stop it, but I don't know.
1: Serena, we've had thousands of registrations. Just rip the Band-Aid off. Let's just talk straight to each other. Do you want DJ Will or do you not want DJ Will?
5: Oh, I want DJ Will, but I want him at our next singles event, maybe not at our mindfulness connection.
1: That is too bad, Serena. Once you say no to DJ Will, DJ Will don't come back. I'm sorry.
5: I hate saying no. I'm not a no girl, but I think I've got to say no.
1: Serena, I'm disappointed, but I totally, I totally, this is a bit embarrassing. I totally get it.
3: Let's just have
1: Serena. Serena, thanks.
3: You just get rejection.
1: Thank you. Thanks for the call, Serena. Thanks so much for coming on the radio show. And thank you, producers, for asking the questions of her before she came live on air. That's great. So, look, that's a bit embarrassing. I'm going to be honest, Will. I was under the impression that was going to be.
3: The first time I've laughed during this whole bit. Because you are actually like, you actually look like shit now.
1: That is egg
3: I
1: on
3: know
1: my
3: the
1: face.
3: The joke's meant to be on me.
1: That is egg on
3: but
1: my face.
3: She was literally just like,
1: Yeah.
3: This is not going to work.
1: Yeah, that is. And I just love our production team. If I can just get a quick word from outside, why did you put her on air to make me look like an idiot? I look like the worst manager ever. Did you know she was going to reject me?
6: Another thing, mate.
1: That is. Well, we're having a chat after the show. Right.
3: That is really great. That's so great.
1: Now.
3: The big launch. Now. And she said no.
1: Yeah. Yeah. No. That is pretty poor form from me.
3: It's not me, but it's you.
1: Nah, I get it. Fully get it. Here's the situation, Australia. I just want to open the sleeves here. I just want to be really open with everyone and my client. So we're definitely a venue short.
3: I thought we were booked out. You were like thousands of regos.
1: We did have thousands of regos, but just at the wrong times. There were heaps for like later in the year. To be fair, I'm going to put my hand up. I never actually said the date as to when we were doing the national tour. So many of them fell outside of it. So I'm going to be really specific, Australia. And like this is your last chance to get DJ Will.
3: God, this sounds desperate.
1: It does a bit.
3: I'm sorry.
1: This is my bad. This is not you, mate. Do not take this as a reflection on your ability on the decks, my friend. This is my bad. But Australia, 131065 is the number. Now listen carefully. If you've got something between August 3rd and August 8th, call now. It doesn't have to be a party. We're getting heaps of party requests. Parties are on the weekend. We don't work on weekends. I'm super busy on the weekend.
3: I'm happy for it to be a party.
1: Yeah, well, you're not making the decisions here, mate. I want to hear about stuff Monday to Friday. And you know what? The more left of center, the better. Like, just if you've got a staff meeting that you think's going to be a bit flat, DJ Will be there. Have you got a book club on a Wednesday night? DJ Will's going to be there. I'd love to DJ Awake. I think you could bring the vibe at Awake. So if that's you, between August 3rd and August 8th, we don't like weekends. I'd rather not go before 11 a.m. This is worth being specific.
3: Oh, geez,
1: and I don't necessarily want to be later than 9 because I like being in bed at 8:30. That's just the manager talking, not Will. He parties. Trust me, Will parties. Not his manager. He likes to be in bed at 8:30. If that's you, I am being serious. Like we are now, well, it's hard to say in front of my client, but desperate times. 131065, August 3rd to August 8th.
3: We're taking the calls now. We're doing this now.
1: Yeah, we're doing this now.
3: What have you been doing?
1: There's so much stuff, mate. There's just so, that you don't understand. You don't get it. Business. It's hard. It's Will and Woody.
0: When life gets big on you, Will and Woody for the drive home.
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4: 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KISS.

0: up early. It's Will and Woody keeping you up.
1: Well, this is desperate. I'm going to be honest. This is just when I thought that you couldn't be a worse manager. We got rejected live on air. Not four minutes ago.
2: By
1: our opening gig on the DJ Will national tour.
2: Yeah.
1: That was painful.
2: It's been a bad day. It's been a bad day for me. There's no doubt about it. But what does this DJ manager do when he falls off the horse?
1: Books another gig.
2: Bloody oath he does. Will's national DJ tour. Now, I'm going to put my hand up. As a manager, I think organisational skills is probably where I fall down. I wasn't actually telling people when the national tour was happening. So we've had so many requests for events that are just happening. Like, people were calling us about things that are happening in 2028. That's not when it's happening. It's happening between August 3rd and August 8th. So 13-1065, like now, I will lock something in. We are going to lock something in right now. If you can sit in that little window there. Preferably for me, I don't want it to be before 11 a.m. or after 9 p.m. So if we can work around that, that'd be nice. Let's go to Georgia here on 13-1065. Georgia, extraordinary opportunity for you. This could be the first event on DJ Will's first ever national tour. What event have you got?
3: So I have my Works monthly celebration day morning tea. We'd love to have Will and Woody there to DJ.
2: Here we go. So morning tea.
1: Morning tea.
3: Yes. So it's a 10 a.m. start. I'm not sure if that's too early, but we could, I'm sure we could maybe shift it an hour if needed.
2: That does break my not before 11 a.m. rule. But I tell you what, Will can definitely bring a vibe to a morning tea. There's no doubt about that. And sounds like there could potentially be a little bit of finger food for the manager, which is also...
3: 100%. We'll have some cake, donuts there, coffee. Yes.
2: Truth almighty, Georgia. Hold the line for us, Georgia. We've got lots of calls coming through. Let's go to Blake here.
1: Morning tea.
2: Sexy. Definitely sexy.
1: No, it's not.
2: Yeah, mate.
1: It's not.
2: You think about it, though.
1: It's staff morning tea.
2: Yeah. So that's you know, their focus is going to be there, isn't it?
1: It's debilitating.
2: I don't think it's debilitating, mate. I think it's you desperate. Effectively saying
1: this is desperate.
2: You're so good
1: we
2: at this.
1: You sound desperate.
2: Not we, maybe just you. No, I just think you're such a good DJ that, you know, it's easy to DJ in a nightclub. People are already dancing. How hard is that? Whereas a really like stale staff meeting, morning tea, really difficult to get those people moving. But you know who can? Do you know who can? You know the answer to that question. DJ Will.
1: Let's go to Blake.
2: Okay. Blake, you also have an event that sits between August 3rd and August 8th that you would like DJ Will to attend.
4: Yes, I do. I heard you guys need some people, and every Wednesday we have a karaoke night at our local pub. But beforehand, we have a group of, say, 10, give or take, people pre-drinking beforehand. We could do pre-drinks. With the DJ for that.
1: I'm not DJing.
2: Pre-drinks?
1: 10-person pre-drinks. I'm not DJing.
2: I'm interested in that, Blake. I'm obviously interested in that. I think Will could get you
1: just
2: in
1: Blake
2: the mood.
1: Going to the pub an hour early with his mates. I'm not DJing at that.
2: No, you're
1: not
2: doing
1: an event.
2: Just to confirm, you're not doing
1: an event.
2: You're not doing the pub. Just to confirm, he said pre-drinks.
1: Oh, whatever. I'm not going to Blake's backyard.
2: Guys,
1: I'm DJ for his mates before they go to the pub trivia.
2: I think it's a great request.
1: The worst gig. That is the worst gig I've ever heard.
2: I think all these offers are great. Let's keep them coming, Australia. We are going to have to lock one in. 13-1065. If you've got an event between August 3rd and August 8th that you want DJ Will to kick off his national tour with, call now or forever hold your peace, Australia. It's Will and Woody.
0: It's Will and Woody for when life gets big on you.
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0: laughs. It's Will and Woody keeping you up.
1: Right now,
2: little dub.
1: We are talking about your first ever DJ National Tour, which kicks off August 3rd. That's the week we're doing it all around the country. Look, egg on my face before. We were trying to lock in our first event. Genuine stitch up from the producers. They said they no longer required our services, which was a pretty horrific moment on air, if I'm being honest.
3: Yes, deep burn.
1: I hope your confidence is still up there, man, because it says nothing about your DJing at all. I'll put my hand up and say it was my fault. So we do have to lock in another event to kick off the national tour. We've got Catherine here. Catherine, what is the event that you would like DJ Will to DJ at?
4: All right. So DJ Will needs to come to our hump day lunch day. It's at 2:00 and it's on Wednesday, the 5th of August.
1: Bang. That's perfect timing. What happens at a hump day lunch day?
4: Well, it's usually a little bit boring, and I'm trying to get a bit of street cred at work at the moment. It's also my birthday, and I like to do something pretty special for my workmates. Okay. So this would, the couple of them are here with me at the moment.
3: Ed, how many people are we talking, Catherine?
4: We're talking 50 to 60.
1: 50, that's good numbers, and I heard the vibe behind you. Where do you work, Catherine?
4: I work in a demolition company, so it's a pretty cool area, and you guys would get some pretty cool like vibes from there.
1: Cool, like so
4: noise control is not an issue for us.
1: We could like blow up a building and then play some tunes. The team love it. All right, Catherine, hold the line. That sounds like fun. Let's go to Kelly here now. Kelly, you've got an event that you want Will to DJ at.
5: We do. Now you said you were desperate. So it's
1: let's not throw around desperate, Kelly, but yes, we do need to lock something in. What have you got?
3: He's desperate.
5: Friday the 7th, 3 p.m, we've got a toolbox meeting that we need you guys to rock.
1: Did you say toolbox meeting?
5: Yes.
1: What is a toolbox meeting?
5: We've got a pest control business and all the boys come back. And you said you were desperate. Come on, guys.
3: Not DJ, not pest control. Not DJing at a pest control biz.
1: So all the crew
3: Kelly,
1: do their jobs.
3: Kelly, I appreciate it.
1: And then you come together. I don't know. It could be a bit of fun.
3: She sounds lovely, Kelly.
1: Very funny. Mimi.
3: I've got to have some integrity here, Woods. You're lucky I'm sticking to this. The fact that you haven't organised this, it's taken you 2 weeks.
1: It's my bad.
3: Your big reveal 10 minutes ago.
1: Sorry.
3: And we got rejected.
1: A lot of moving parts, mate. There's just so many moving parts. But listen, you can trust me, all right? I've made one mistake. Give me another chance. We've got Mimi here. Mimi, you've got an event.
6: Yes, I do. We have a Ninja Warrior competition coming up in 2 weeks.
1: I don't know, Mimi, if this is a deliberate slap in the face to Will and I. We used to work on the TV show Ninja Warrior. We were in the splash zone. Yes. I think we were really good. It's recently been rebooted on 10. Only difference is Will and I are not coming back.
6: No.
1: So, I personally might have an issue with them DJing.
3: We can give you Georgie Tunney's number. We can give you Georgie Tunney or Bo Ryan's number. They might be able to come down, Mimi.
6: I don't know. Okay. So, our event is for kids open from 6 years old to up. Beautiful. So, I'm 45 and I'm still competing.
1: Oh, that's great.
3: Good for you.
1: Yeah. Mim, that is great. Honestly,
3: it's a wonderful competition, Ninja Warrior.
1: Yes.
3: And if we were still getting paid to be in the splash zone, which was a highlight of my career, Woods.
1: Oh, no doubt.
3: I would 100% DJ at that event. But
1: yes.
3: I feel like there's probably a bit of
1: a
3: conflict of interest there.
1: It's too soon, Mimi. It just hurts us too much to be associated with Ninja Warrior because we've been dumped unceremoniously from that show. So I think, correct me if I'm wrong, Will.
3: Did Channel 10 plant Mimi in the core bank?
1: Who knows? It feels that way, doesn't it?
3: We're not doing the show anymore.
1: Feels that way. That was their way of letting us know. Catherine, you there?
4: I am. Hello.
1: Remind us. Where do you want Will to DJ? Because there's a tone in your voice which makes me feel like you've got the right energy to receive DJ Will.
4: Absolutely. I need something to really kick off the site on my birthday, and I know you guys are going to love coming to the venue.
7: And the people who's there are going to be absolutely awesome.
1: There's a, there, listen to that guy.
2: What the hell is that? We're in. We want a bit of fun, man. John, you're in. We're in.
1: He wants to party. So, Catherine, just a reminder, this is a work meeting. It's your birthday, and you're running the work meeting?
4: I do. I do run it every Wednesday.
1: And remind us where you work.
4: I work in a demolition company in Melbourne.
1: I tell you what. If we can blow some stuff up while Will is DJing, I mean, personally, I think that's the kind of thing that goes viral and puts a national DJ on the map. Catherine, we're coming to your work meeting.
2: Yes!
1: Lock it in.
2: Dancing shoes will be on.
4: Lock it in.
1: Bloody oath, lock it in. Put your heart heads on, Australia, because DJ Will is going to be on a demolition site bringing the beats and bringing down buildings. That's exciting. Another location locked in tomorrow, I think. I think it's just great to have one locked in, though.
7: Kiss. Brisbane's Will and Woody.
1: Will, I've been busy organising your first ever national DJ tour to get your DJ career kickstarted.
3: Just to be clear, this was your idea.
1: No need to thank me now, mate. In fact, all of the tour dates are almost locked in.
3: Oh, that's good.
1: Unfortunately, we have had one cancellation.
3: Oh, that's bad.
1: But Australia, that means you have one more chance to get DJ Will spinning the decks at your event.
3: That's good.
1: Your last chance to party with DJ Will this Arvo at 4 p.m.
3: That's very good.
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15: Ready or not? Welcome to your Thursday. Best day of the week for mine, Robin, Kip and Corey Oates. They're back in from 6 after this little catch-up hour. Hey, on the show today, we are putting Corey to work. He's going to make one of his dial and dare phone calls. A little challenge from Kip and Robin, and this one is hitting home on multiple levels. I'll go through it before 6 a.m. this morning. Before then, we've got to cover a few things that we did yesterday. This is the catch-up hour. I'm going to kick things off by playing some of our best worst joke Wednesday. I know it's supposed to be horrible jokes. I think it might have been the best we've ever heard yesterday, and we'll play some of my favourites coming up after. Oh, here we go. Some Backstreet Boys. You know what? I'm old enough, I'm mature enough to say that I was a big fan of these guys back in the day. Is one of the better ones. Larger Than Life on KISS 97.3.

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1: Ray on Kiss 97.3, asking the one big question we all want to know. I look forward to the follow-up song to that one. You are listening to the Robin Kip and Corey Oates Catch-Up Hour. The guys are back in from 6 a.m. And while we are recapping some stuff that happened on the show yesterday, we were inundated with some phone calls and feedback following our superpower squad that happened on Monday night. And you know what? It's always good to get good feedback.
2: And Ellen, a part of the superpower squad, a parent. 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
3: My little boy's name is Carter. He had the best time. I haven't seen him smile like that for quite some time. And as he was falling asleep Monday night, he held my hand and he said, "Thank you so much, Mum. I had the best night ever."
4: Oh, man.
1: Robin, Kevin, Corey Oates putting on a great night down at Area 51 World for a couple of kids going through it a little tough. And still, I think the kid that had the best night ever was Corey Oates himself. You can check out his action in all the videos up on the Robin Kip and Corey Oates Instagram page. Corey, absolutely living his best life.

0: Spice Girls on Kiss 97.3 with the Rob and Kip and Corey Oates Catch Up Hour. Tell you what, we kick things off with the Backstreet Boys. Now we're at the Spice Girls. If you're a kid of the 90s, you are loving this. Rob and Kevin Corio is back in from 6 a.m. this morning. We are doing a little bit of catch-up, and yesterday we kicked things off with, I'm going to say, the best worst joke Wednesday that we have had so far.
1: Ted of Redland Bay, what's your worst joke?
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0: You know those moments in your life that feel like they're moving in slow motion? That was watching Robin, Kip and Corey's faces yesterday when they heard Ted, the boy at the top there, say, "I've got a Michael Jackson joke." And it was about that awkward. If you've got a joke and you don't want to wait until next Wednesday, maybe send us a text and we can give you a call back next week. 0409 973 973. 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
5: Brisbane Stadium, the 63 and the 6.
6: Now.
4: Morning, I'm Alana Riley. Well, today marks 6 years until the 2032 Olympics opening ceremony gets underway in Brisbane. Deputy Premier Jared Blay says there's real excitement across the state as work gets underway.
5: Brisbane Stadium, the 63,000-seat new stadium. We've appointed a local Queensland company for the early works, which are about to commence, and people are going to see a lot of action in Victoria Park.
4: Queensland has unveiled Arm Architecture as the firm that'll bring the National Aquatic Centre to life in Brizzy ahead of the 2032 Olympics. It comes amid reports the venue capacity there could be scaled back to help keep the Games budget on track at a total of $7.1 billion. A man's been hospitalised with serious injuries after allegedly being stabbed in Logan overnight. Police say it happened during an altercation between a group of males in Woodridge around 9:30 who left before officers arrived. Drivers urged to take it easy on the roads this morning as fog reduces visibility. The Weather Bureau's issued an alert for dangerous conditions on the road. And in Paris, that gallery at the centre of the infamous Louvre heist has finally reopened 9 months after millions of worth of jewels were stolen from the museum. Your sport check in a sec.
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4: The Broncos are eyeing off Storm star Sean Bloor as Brisbane looks to build depth in its back row. The 25-year-old toured Broncos facilities yesterday and met with club bosses. And Australia's flag bearers for the Commonwealth Games have been named, with pole vaulter Nina Kennedy to lead our athletes out on the arena at tomorrow's opening ceremony in Glasgow. The Kiss Cast is next.
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4: Partly cloudy and a top of 24 degrees in Brizzy today. Tomorrow, more cloud around and 22. Right now, it is 13 degrees in the city. And win a brand new car, 10K and business class flights to New York City to see Harry Styles live. 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
10: Ready or not? Yes, the guys are just starting to trickle into the building to put the final touches on plans for today's show. It all kicks off live at 6 a.m. But we have two chances for you to score some quick cash this morning. That's one thing I do know. 7 a.m, we've got our $1,000 pop quiz. And at 8 o'clock, cash or crash. Three questions, another $1,000 could be in your hand. That's all coming up this morning. Big shout out if you're on your way to work this morning, especially if you're heading off to something that you found out that you're good at when you're not necessarily a natural. That's what we were talking about yesterday, and I'll go through it after Foster the People on Kiss 97.3.

0: Guy Sebastian on Kiss 97.3. This is the Rob and Kip and Corey Oates catch-up hour. Of course, the best way to catch up with the guys, download the podcast. It's on the iHeart app or wherever you get your favourite podcasts. We've got the full shows up there, all the interviews with the guys, and exclusively the little nuggets every day that are definitely not safe for on air. 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So subscribe now and you can listen to those in the daily. Yesterday we were talking about finding success in something that you're not necessarily gifted at. And it came from a story that surprisingly had even Robin wanting to talk about footy.
1: I'm very disappointed with my life choices. I talk so much rugby league with you two that it's now coming up on my feed.
2: I know.
1: This was interesting to me.
3: You've got to say it properly now. Rugby league.
1: But for me, what I'm interested in is the stories behind it. You know, I like the psychology of players. And this has come from a podcast, which is, I think, S2 Sports Australia, and they talk all things rugby league. But why I was interested is because this guy is talking about Matt Ballon.
3: Yeah, Matty Ballon.
1: Who's Matt Ballon?
3: He's the assistant coach at the club at the moment. He's also the assistant for Queensland.
1: Okay.
2: I think he played, did he play one Origin?
3: Played one Origin game. One Origin. Played for Manly.
2: Manly was his club, okay.
3: And, forgot the other
2: But he's
3: one.
2: Assistant coach now at Bronx.
3: Yes.
1: Oh. Okay. Well, okay. This story is about him and Wayne Bennett.
4: He was at the Broncos in a squad of very good players at the time. Wasn't getting an NRL gig. Wasn't getting an NRL game. He then decided to ask Wayne Bennett and said, "Wayne, why aren't I getting a run? What is it that I can do?" Wayne turned around and said, "Matty, you're just not a natural footballer." He then got in the car and left. Matty got in his car and sat there with his head in his hands thinking, "Wayne just told me I'm not a natural footballer. What am I going to do now?"

0: Then Maddie received a tap on the window, and as he winded it down, Wayne said, "And I'm not a natural coach either." And then he left.
1: Mm-hmm. That's an important comeback, isn't it?
2: Isn't it? Yeah. So I guess what I wanted you guys to think about, because I think all of us have something.
1: Yeah.
2: You know, my English teacher told me I'd never have anything to do with the English language because I was dyslexic and so hopeless at school. And I've written a book and I'm been on radio for over 30 years.
1: Yeah.
2: So
1: almost exclusively to do with the English language,
2: right.
1: Yes.
2: Yeah. So my question is, and 131065, because we would all have one, something that we've really, really, really fought to be better at that we're not a natural at. Okay, who wants to go first?
3: So from when I was like, I had a stutter, but I used to talk so quick. As a kid, I used to get really nervous talking, but I was never great at it. Like, I really wasn't. Every time, anything to do with English, I remember orals, I'd stand up nervous and I'd start stuttering, get, you know, I'd forget words. I'd be reading so far ahead of where I was actually at. That's why I'd forget. You know, so speaking for me was hard. Like,
1: now you're on the radio.
3: Mum used to she used to have to stand with me and like, stop, breathe, calm down, slow down, and then start again.
1: Yeah,
3: and that was for me. It was I had a stutter.
2: I
3: ADHD.
2: I did not know that about you.
1: No.
3: For people to think that I was talking and going and doing lunches and a lot of stuff I'm doing right now. Yeah. I think that they would all be very surprised. A lot of my teachers would have said that is the last thing they would have thought I'd be doing.
2: Wow.
1: All right.
2: What about you?
1: 131065, by the way, if you want to share your story. For me, it was physical. I was a terrible runner at school, like slow as.
3: Yeah.
1: Me and Mark McTavish always came last, equal last in the sprint.
2: Morning, Mark.
1: Hey, Mark. Yeah. And so I was just a bad runner. Could never run far.
3: Yeah.
1: And then it was probably about 10 years ago now, I ran a marathon. Like I just...
3: Really?
1: Yeah. Because I just was like, I was just determined to be better than I am. You know what I mean? Like you just kept trying.
3: Yeah.
1: And what I discovered is that if I could keep going, I wasn't fast, but that I could just keep going.
3: Yeah.
2: Is that what you said in your own head? Because, you know, we talk ourselves out of everything. I'm not a natural at this. I can't do that.
1: Yeah.
2: But when you went, okay, I'm just going
1: to
2: nail this.
1: And I got to and I could look at my sports watch or whatever and see I was doing a 6-minute K. And in my head, I said, this is my all day. This is my all day pace. I can do this all day.
3: You know what? That's funny because there was a dude I remember in school. Him and I used to always go head to head for like the champion, like the age champion stuff. I was always fast, but he was long distance, and he would probably come fourth or fifth or sixth, maybe in the short stuff.
1: Yeah,
3: but win everything above 800 meters.
1: Yeah,
3: because he just had that great steady pace in his head. Yep. He knew he was going to beat everyone else.
4: Robin, Keith, and Corey Oates.

0: Throwing it back with a little bit of Mary J for your Thursday morning on Kiss 97.3. Rob and Kip and Corey Oates just a couple of minutes away for a big Thursday show kicking off live at 6 a.m. Your first chance to score $1,000 with the guys coming up at 7 with our $1,000 pop quiz. If you ever want to get involved with the show, guys, give us a call, 13 1065, or shoot us a text, 0409 973 973. Took a couple of great calls yesterday talking about being a success in something you're not necessarily a born natural at. And we're going to finish off here with one of the greatest calls we've ever received.
1: Talking about times that, you know, you weren't supposed to be good at it, but you did it anyway.
2: Yeah, Wayne Bennett reckons he was not a natural coach.
1: Yeah.
2: He is probably the greatest coach of rugby league, is he not?
1: Yes.
3: Well, he was a winger.
1: I think so.
3: So they're not really known to be good coaches. So.
2: Is that you, bud?
3: Yeah, that's why I didn't coach.
1: And he told, and the story that you had was that he told Matt Ballon, who's the current assistant coach, that he wasn't a natural footballer, and Matt went on to play for Queensland and had a great career in Manly. But he just, I hate to say this. What?
3: But Wayne Bennett taught me there's one thing he said, and I thought he was taking the mickey out of me, about like when I was young. Well, when I first started, it was about how to play wing and like all this and that. And it was about catching. And the tiniest little bit of info was always make sure you can see your hands when you're looking at the ball. Because then it means your hands are going to follow your eyes.
1: Huh.
3: And it worked so good, but I'd never given him credit for it.
1: See? But he was a natural. He is a natural coach, whether he thinks it or not.
2: Tony out of Pimpamar, what was it that you were not a natural at but you succeeded at?
4: Hi guys, I'm very similar to Kip. I was not athletic at all at school or growing up.
1: Yeah.
4: And I have now completed multiple triathlons but done two Ironmans.
3: Wait, whoa. Whoa.
2: What?
1: What? An Ironman, for those that don't know, that's how far's the swim?
4: So it's a 3.8K ocean swim, a 180K bike ride, and then a full marathon at the end.
1: And
4: so
1: then a marathon 42, if you haven't done enough.
3: Are you sure you weren't athletic in school? No. Like,
4: definitely not.
1: More. Incredible.
3: Well
1: incredible.
3: Done. That is
2: extraordinary. Susie of Wakeley, what is it that you weren't a natural at but you've succeeded?
5: I never, ever was good at math, and now I am an accounts clerk.
1: What? Are you still, are you good at math now, or is there things around you?
5: I'm still not very good at it, but I can do it. I ran into my math teacher from high school who I had from year 9 to year 12.
1: Yeah.
5: And I told him I'm now an accounts clerk, and he just could not believe it.
2: Wow. That must have been a glorious
3: That's awesome. Awesome. Great. Phil, out of Callum Vale, what weren't you good at, but now you are?
6: So I don't know if it's necessarily good at, but I was always like a big guy. And when I say big, I'm talking like big, like upwards of like 350, 370 kilos. Keep in mind, I'm about 6'8".
1: Yeah.
3: Wow.
6: And maybe like 10 years ago, I was like, oh, no, I can do this. And just literally dropped 200 kilos in about 3 years and became a strongman for a couple of years and started competing in it and got pretty fit.
1: Wow.
2: Whoa. Wow, Phil. Did you have to get the skin operated on too? That's a huge amount of weight.
1: Yeah.
6: So I did that maybe about 5 years ago. Ended up with about 7 foot of scars.
1: Of scars.
3: Wow.
1: Far out.
2: That is extraordinary.
6: They cut 28 kilos of skin off me.
1: Man.
3: Wow. Mate, that's incredible.
1: There might be someone listening right now, Phil, that...
3: Because it's about determination and that mental...
1: Like, so what was the first step? What would you say to someone who needs to take that first step?
6: I know, like, it sucks. You hear it a million days, but it's all about diet. Like, literally the hardest thing was every meal for 3 years I had steak and broccolini.
1: Yeah.
6: Everyone goes, oh, steak, cool, you have steak all the time, but I tell you what, it gets old after 3 years.
3: Yeah, oh, it does. But
2: exercise? Did you do a lot?
6: Yeah. Oh, look, I mean, I went to the gym every day, but I was basically just doing cardio weights.
3: Yeah.
6: Because everyone goes, you got to get on the walker, you got to do this. That gets boring fast.
3: Yeah.
6: But if you're actually getting stronger and you're doing, like, you know, lots of reps, lots of sets, it really, when you're that size, does the exact same thing and makes it way easier.
3: Yeah. So, in all honesty, it's one of the hardest parts, I think, is it's consistently waking up and going there. Like, would you just say that, you know, the thing you kept doing was just going? Like, you committed to always 100%. Going. Yeah.
6: I've literally just pulled into the gym now.
3: Wow.
1: And what do you have, like, is your diet now, are you strict? Can you sort of go out and have meals with friends, or what do you have to do now?
6: Well, look, I'm training like 3 to 4 hours a day every day now.
3: Wow.
6: So it really frees up the food a little bit more when you train like that.
1: I bet. So can you have the occasional Greek feast is my question?
6: I can have the occasional Greek feast.
1: Well,
2: this is a doozy to ignore the calories on. It's great.
1: Yeah, I mean, and you could probably just go the lamb, and I'm sure they'll have broccoli. So we've got two tickets to this, the 6-course Greek feast at the Greek Club for you, mate.
6: Awesome. Thank you so much, guys.
1: Enjoy that.
3: No, and thank congratulations. You, mate. Yeah, well
2: that
3: done.
2: Is inspiring. That's unreal.
1: Isn't it? Greekclub.com.au.
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29: Looking over Brisbane, there's a broken down car on the Bruce Highway northbound on the shoulder after Palmerstone Road, and there's one northbound before Plantation Road as you're coming through Kalanga. Foggy conditions around various suburbs throughout Brisbane, Ipswich and the southeast this morning, and lights on flash at Lords and Gympie Road, Francis Road. 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The Kiss Cars heading for a top of 24 today and early fog but no rain with Robin Kipp and Corey Oates in the morning on Kiss.
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32: Brisbane's latest info. Morning, I'm Alana Riley. Well, 6 years to go. The countdown is on for the Brisbane 2032 Olympic Games with the opening ceremony getting underway on the 23rd of July 2032. Premier David Crisafulli tells Nine, we aren't Paris or LA. We'll do it the Queensland way with our game spotlighting a number of regions.
33: Part of that will be some of those world-class natural attractions, and I'll take the Great Barrier Reef over celebrities prancing around LA every day of the week.
32: Today, the state's unveiled three architecture firms that'll bring the upcoming National Aquatic Centre to life and released first-look images of the Brisbane venue featuring a wave-inspired roof. Centenary Pool at Spring Hill will close for the works on August 31st. Police are looking into an alleged stabbing in Logan overnight that's left a man in hospital with serious injuries. It's after an altercation with a group of males at Woodridge around 9:30, but they left before emergency crews arrived. Making other headlines, Origin Energy has reached out to customers following a suspected cyber hack that's reportedly impacted 2 million people. And Brizzy is blanketed in fog this morning with a weather alert issued for dangerous conditions on the road. Drivers being urged to take it easy as the fog reduces visibility. Your sport check in a sec.
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32: Just one sleep to go before the Commonwealth Games opening ceremony in Glasgow. Pole vaulter Nina Kennedy has been named as Aussie flag bearer, with swimmer Tim Hodge to carry the King's baton. And in the NRL, the Panthers have ruled Dylan Edwards out of tonight's Battle of the West against the Eels. Tom Jenkins stepping in as Penrith's fullback. The Kiss Cast is next.
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32: Partly cloudy and some early fog around Brisbane today. Tops of 24 degrees. Tomorrow, more cloud around and 22. Right now, it is 13 degrees in the city. And win a brand new car, 10K and business class flights to New York City to see Harry Styles live. 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
2: Yes. 6:07 Thursday morning.
3: Good morning.
4: Are we going to school or something?
3: What do you mean?
4: You.
3: Me?
2: What's
3: going
2: on?
3: What have I done?
4: What are you wearing?
2: Oh, it is a bit like a school jacket that you've got on today. It's got like a coat of arms on it.
3: Okay, it's a polo. I got it secondhand at the Love Me Again markets. I think it's really cool.
4: It's like some kids' school shirt.
3: Like a blazer?
4: Yeah.
2: It's like a blazer. Yeah, you can't call that a polo. That's a button-up.
4: Not a polo.
3: No, polo Ralph Lauren.
2: Oh.
32: Can I chime in from the newsroom as a third party to this?
4: We didn't ask for your input.
32: You three never look like you're going to the same event.
2: You're right.
32: Like, all three of you are always... Look like you're going to completely.
4: Where do I look like I'm going?
2: You're right.
32: You look like you're picking the kids up from school.
4: Yeah.
32: Kip looks like he's about to, like, he's doing a warm-up for a marathon. He's got, like, a full track.
2: Yeah, I've got, did you know?
4: Or he's robbing a bank.
5: I've got matching bottoms on my trackies.
3: Oh, my goodness.
4: He's robbing a bank, eh?
32: And Robin just always looks up like she stepped straight off the runway. Full hair and makeup and a look that we don't deserve at 4 a.m. in the morning.
3: Thank you, Alana.
2: That's very kind of you, Alana.
3: I thought that were apparently a school jersey.
32: He doesn't get it, no. He has to use a like matching code every day to put something on.
4: Thank you.
2: Yeah. You do though. You regularly make sure that your tops match your bottoms and your shoes are involved, and even what about your socks?
4: Check him out.
2: I've heard about it.
3: He's the split between you and I.
2: Yes.
4: Yeah.
3: You get dressed in the dark.
2: I do.
4: I'm the average guy.
2: Yeah. You're somewhere
3: Corey cares
2: in between.
3: A bit, and I spend way too much time in my room.
4: You know what I do? I care enough so that Tegan doesn't say you look like shit.
2: Yeah.
4: That's what I do. Did you really wear that today? I try and avoid that comment.
3: Okay, fair.
2: If you're not...
3: whatever your motivation is.
2: If you haven't got in the car yet this morning, today's the day you need to work out where your fog lights are, because there's plenty of fog around Brisbane.
3: I don't know where my fog lights are.
2: Producer Claire told us she had to work it out today.
4: I don't know if they could fit them on that car. There's not enough room
3: Mazda
4: on that
3: 2.
4: Car.
2: Yes. Yeah, you may not have them on the Mazda 2. They just send you off.
3: I haven't found them.
2: They send you off with hopes and prayers.
4: Just spotties on there.
2: Good luck.
4: Just turn the high beams on that thing.
2: Yeah, so give yourself some extra time. Everyone's going slow with the fog around Brisbane this morning, but we need you on the phone for yay or nay. We've got a scenario we need to talk to you about, and this is something that probably everyone can relate to, whether you're at a workplace or school, whatever it is.
4: I'm interested about
3: It started in a male urinal.
2: Yeah.
3: Like, where can we go from there?
2: Well, it definitely stretches over to the other side. Don't worry about that.
3: Sure.
2: We'll give you the scenario and get your thoughts right after this. Zara Larsson, Lush Life on Kiss 97.3.

0: Homewrecker, Somba. It's Rob and Kip and Corey Oates on KISS 97.3, 6.17. Leave yourself plenty of time getting to work this morning. Plenty of fog around Brisbane. My phone had all sorts of alerts.
1: Holy!
2: What off. Was your phone telling like, you
0: when
2: that
0: I just, I, when I clicked on weather. You know, on the weather app, it was just like, be careful, there's an alarm, there's the exclamation mark, everything's going
1: Your
0: on.
1: Your phone says that.
0: When I clicked on the weather, I wanted to see what was going on today.
2: Wow. And my phone doesn't do that.
1: Mine doesn't.
0: Yeah. Have you clicked the weather? Click it. Give it a quick click.
2: I don't even know.
0: What were you doing now? Just get your weather app. You don't know where your weather app is?
2: I don't have a weather app.
1: All I know is I can't see
2: the
1: river.
2: What the hell?
1: I can't see the river. That's all I know. It's thick.
0: West End has possibly vanished this morning. For us in Milton, we can see nothing across the water. But I wanted to get your thoughts on this. 131065 is our number, yay or nay, because this was a discussion in the office yesterday, and it bears repeating, because urinals, and this is where the conversation started, and certainly branches over into the female toilets as well. But urinals, I believe, are a place where a man goes and has a pee, and is able to just have complete silence. And if anyone should come into the urinal during that pee, you pretend I don't exist.
1: What do you mean? Like, there's no like, g'day?
0: No.
1: How you go?
0: Oh no, we don't chat.
1: Has it flowing?
0: No, you definitely don't talk about the flow.
2: To be fair, it is the one place where you can expose yourself as a group.
0: Yes, it is.
2: And it be legal.
0: And what about in, and I would imagine, isn't it the same in the female toilet? Obviously, you've got cubicles, but there'd be no chit-chat. Is there chit-chat between cubicles?
2: Well, if you start a conversation, Yeah, if you start a conversation when you're at the basin, because you've walked in, it's like, hi, doll, what's going on in sales today?
1: No.
2: So you start a conversation.
1: No, hang on. Where this has gone wrong already, you don't. What do you mean you walk in and go to the basin first?
2: Because there's someone there and you check yourself out and you're having a chat.
0: You're asking, at the start of the toilet.
2: So you walk into the bathroom and there's someone you know from another department. So you're like, hi, Del, how are you going?
1: Wait.
2: Then you start, and then if there's something that you want to, like, if there's an important thing.
0: To discuss. So
1: What if you need to poo real quick?
2: Okay, like, I am not going to that toilet at that time to do that.
0: For that.
2: No, I'm not.
0: Well, how do you know what the other person, they may have come in with intentions.
1: Yeah.
2: Babe, if there is a cubicle that's very silent, you know what's going on.
0: Okay.
1: Wait. So you don't, how do you know if the other one's going to be doing what?
2: Well, you don't know, but there's, producer Claire, I need some backup here.
0: Yeah.
2: Because I'm the only chick in the room, or Alana. Oh, no, Alana's not in the newspaper.
1: She's left you, Alana.
2: Like, we're social, but if you know that the cubicle has been there for a long time, you just leave them because you know what they're doing.
3: Yeah, you absolutely leave them.
2: Right.
3: And you do not talk to them.
1: So no battleships?
2: You just let them go.
1: So no battleships?
2: Like, what's battleships? What are you talking
0: about?
2: What
0: is battleships? I sunk your battleship. Oh, my God. That sounds absurd.
2: Thank you,
0: okay.
2: Alana.
0: Hang on, Alana.
2: But we'll walk in and at the sinks we'll go, hey, hey, gone girl.
4: Yeah.
1: What?
4: Yeah. And sometimes you make your closest friends in a toilet, bathroom,
0: but
4: when you
0: just
4: you're
0: talk over
4: chatting.
0: Over the cubicle.
4: Oh, yeah. Well, not so much, but also, it's like everyone leaves each other alone unless there's no – if there's – all the cubicles are empty.
0: Yes.
4: I'm having a deep and meaningful conversation with the person at the mirror.
0: Yeah.
4: But
0: yeah,
4: if there's other people in there, I'm kind of like, you know what?
2: Yeah,
4: it's not my time to be in here.
0: Mm.
4: I'm definitely with Rob.
0: And you strike me as someone, Corey, knowing you, is that you would, if you're in a urinal next to another man, you're having a conversation, aren't you? You're going to chat.
1: When we're...
0: You'll talk. You'll go, how's it, you know?
1: Yeah, the trough. You mean
0: at the trough.
1: Yeah, well...
0: You'll chat at the trough?
2: Well, do you compare lengths or something?
0: No. There's no looking.
1: So
0: there's no looking.
1: I don't really start the chat. If a bloke says hello, I'm like, how you going? Yep, good.
0: Yeah,
1: good, mate. But if we're looking
2: and if his eyes go down,
1: that's a no-no. You're getting headbutted or something.
0: If he's checking the size...
1: If you can see... Like the look down or anything like that—that's just wrong.
0: Yeah, you look at you never shift your eyes right or left during a pee.
1: But you know what's funny?
0: Over into the other person's personal zone.
1: If I'm busting for a pee, and I walk in, and like there's a trough, and there's two blokes, they're probably mates
0: at either ends.
1: But then there's a gap
0: in the middle,
1: and I can see them talking.
5: Yeah.
1: I am just straight in the middle of that.
0: You take the gap.
2: That's just so awkward.
1: I need to pee.
2: It's so awkward.
1: And I'm just standing straight
2: at the
1: wall.
2: Okay, so what are you asking? What's
1: I'm
2: the asking, yay or okay, nay?
0: Urinal or cubicle. We're talking obviously just number ones here. No, number. Which, hang on, which number, is the good one?
1: No, number ones.
0: Number ones.
1: Number ones.
0: Just wheeze.
1: Just wheeze.
0: Just wheeze. Is conversation fine or is it, should that be a silent zone where everyone just respects privacy and silence?
2: No, we're cool to chat.
4: Yeah, I think if someone's already in a cubicle and I don't know if it's a number one or a number two, yeah, I'm just going to leave them alone.
2: Okay, leave them alone.
4: But if you're hearing the ting, if you're hearing the tss, I'm like, hey, girl.
1: What are you hearing?
0: Oh! Okay, if you hear that, you leave them be.
1: You leave them be.
0: So yay or nay? Yay or nay to conversations in the toilets, 131065, at work, school, wherever you are.
1: Yeah, wherever.
0: Yay or nay. And we've got a Greek feast to give away for our favourite caller this morning. So get involved. Tell us what you think. Yay or nay, 131065.
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7: Looking over Brisbane, there's a car broken down at Rochedale Gateway Motorway southbound after Mackrovac Power Bar Road. Foggy conditions around Brisbane this morning and Ipswich and generally in the southeast. There are lights on flash at Launton, Poughkeepsie Road and Francis Road. 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The Kiss Cars heading for a top of 24 today. Foggy in the morning, but no rain with Robin Kipp and Corey Oates in the morning on Kiss.
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0: Having a conversation in the toilet, yay or nay? There's a couple of yays here. I'm a straight nay.
1: Not at all. What about when you saw one?
0: Never the... Oh.

0: Paul Simon song. You can call me Al. It's Robin Kip and Corio. It's on Kiss 97.3. If you like that, wait till you hear The Time Machine. From 9 o'clock this morning, we go back in time for a good half hour with songs from back in the day. But right now, we need you on the phone, 131065, yay or nay. We were talking about cubicles in toilets, or just toilets in general. Do you have a conversation? And there's a lot of rules around, particularly like the work toilets for me. For example, if you go in and you need to have a sit down as a man, and there's three cubicles there, you must take the one on the left, on the far left or the far right. You must never take the centre.
1: Why?
0: Because then there's a chance that someone will come in, and if you come in, then you're going to have to be next to someone. So you always should have a cubicle. Yes, there should always be a buffer.
1: Why?
0: Well, it's just common sense.
1: I mean, I have a favourite toilet. But I always go to the first one.
2: What would you feel like if you're rubbing up on someone else while you're chucking a wee?
0: It's too close. You've got to have a buffer. Inside a cubicle or out of a urinal.
2: Either way, a urinal as well.
0: Obviously, yeah, you want to have space. You've got to have a buffer. There should always be a buffer. And what are your thoughts on if somebody has, there's a little farty party, do you mention... Do you say anything about it, or do you pretend that never happened? Does it?
2: Are you feeling all right, mate?
1: Oh my goodness!
0: Do you say something, don't you?
2: No.
0: Don't comment on it? Because that should never be commented on either. Everyone pretends that didn't happen.
1: Okay, so can I just quickly, before we go to the massive amount of people who want a yay or nay on this?
0: Yes.
1: You have sons.
0: Yeah.
1: When is this information imparted?
0: Oh, I talk to him about it. I tell him when we go into we were at Suncorp the other day, and I let him know the rules. Although it's different at a game because they're so busy.
2: How hard is it trying to teach your kid, mate? You can't be looking around while you're doing.
0: All you can hear me if I'm at Suncorp or whatever with Raph. All you can hear is, "Don't touch anything. Don't you touch that? Why would you touch it?
2: Drop that down.
0: Why are you touching things?"
1: Kerry Ann of South McLean, yay or nay for chatting in the toilets?
3: Okay, well, I mean, I've got grandkids, and they like to come in and have a toilet meeting.
0: they don't care, do they?
3: No, they don't care. I mean, I'm going to be sitting there doing my business, and in they walk. Oh, my God. Yep. For God's sake.
0: It's such a moment. They can eyeball you while you're right in the middle of whatever.
2: There you go.
0: They'll make full eye contact.
2: What about when you're doing number two? She goes, "What was that?" I'm like, "Shut up.
0: You know what it was."
1: So hang on, is that a yay or a nay?
2: Is that a yay?
3: Look, if I know the people, I'll have a chat.
1: Okay. Okay.
3: I'm leaving them alone.
0: Okay. All right, I like it.
1: Maria of Wynnum West, yay or nay for chatting in the toilets?
4: Good morning, guys. Oh, well, if it is at home, hey, I've got kids, it's fine.
0: Yeah.
4: Public spaces, it's usually no. However, in two situations now, I had to start a conversation because I didn't check if there was toilet paper,
1: and there wasn't.
0: Yes.
4: So I had to wait for someone to come on either side. I popped my hand underneath and waved. I said, "Hello, I'm sorry to bother you. I have no toilet paper. Could you give me some?" And that's how we started the conversation.
1: That is a necessity right there.
0: Oh, that little wave underneath.
1: Right. Hey, oh, my goodness.
0: Thank you, Maria.
1: Craig of Rochdale South, yay or nay?
5: Normally a nay. However, Origin Night, Suncorp Stadium, there's a massive line.
0: Yeah.
5: There's a call that goes out, two per trough.
0: Yeah.
2: You have to.
0: And you'll have to cross swords, don't you?
5: Combo.
0: Yeah.
5: There's sword crossing happening everywhere.
2: See, Robin, you have no idea. Sword fighting.
1: Absolutely no idea. And you know what? I could go through the rest of my life not knowing.
2: It's pretty good fun. It's a great contest.
0: Yeah. Your boys would have done that. They would have actually three musketeered it at some stage.
2: Ting, ting, ting.
1: Of Aratula, yay or nay to chatting in toilets?
6: 100% yay for me. I have had some of my most deep and meaningful conversations in toilets.
0: Yeah,
2: really?
6: Friends break down and
2: what about randoms?
6: Tell out their stories waiting to get in, and then yeah, carry it on at the sinks when you want to
1: do it. Do you know, Stacey, now you're saying that, if you're at a like nightclub, it's 2 o'clock in the morning, someone's heart's been broken, the entire toilet will get involved.
0: Really?
1: Oh, yes.
0: Oh, wow.
6: So no, we don't. Finding out what this guy's done.
1: Yeah.
6: For me, I went traveling with my three good girlfriends, and when we were in Vietnam, as you know, their toilets are a wee bit different, and you have to pop a squat over a hole in the ground.
0: Yes.
6: One particular toilet, the cubicles, only came up to your shoulders. Oh. So we were making eye contact with each other while we were squatting over that hole, and, you know,
7: well, that's a bonding moment.
2: That is eye contact.
7: Why wouldn't they build those cubicles just a little higher?
6: It's
7: absurd. Thank you, Stace.
2: Bailey from Runcombe. Yay or nay?
8: Definitely nay for me.
2: No.
8: It's personally a matter of privacy.
0: Yes.
2: Yeah.
8: But like.
2: At the trough, you're not just doing it, like you're staring at the wall saying, how's your day going, mate?
0: Nothing.
2: Nothing.
0: No. Yeah, you don't need to know how your day's going.
8: Anything, if it's available, I'd pee in the cubicle.
0: Yeah. Right. Yeah, stay right away from the trough. I understand. I went through about 2 years of that. I don't know. I got stage fright. All of a sudden, I got stage fright up at the urinal. Mate, I couldn't go.
2: Exactly. I've never heard of it because she's coming out almost before I'm putting it all the way out. If I'm busting that much, it's got. I need space. That's when I go straight between people.
1: Can I say that the yays have it?
0: Yeah,
1: the yays definitely have it.
0: People like a chat.
1: So where are we going?
0: I think Stace. I enjoyed Stacey, our Scottish friend Stacey.
2: Doing a squat over a hole.
0: Doing a squat. Making eye contact in Vietnam. So for you, Stacey, we've got a couple of passes to this awesome 6-course Greek feast at thegreekclub.com.au.
6: 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Thank you so much.
0: Pleasure. 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
2: You've got to promise me you're going to ask your boys about sword fighting.
0: Yeah.
1: You can ask them.
2: No, you.
1: What? They're not going to tell their mother.
0: No. Actually, let's get them on the phone. We'll chat to them after the news. let's do it.
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3: Brisbane traffic.
4: Looking over Brisbane, it's been foggy conditions this morning around the southeast. There are lights on flash at Launton for Gympie Road and Francis Road. A broken down car at Tanamira, Logan Motorway westbound after Drews Road is causing some minor delays for traffic. Want your next holiday to raise the bar? 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It's big time only on Royal Caribbean. The Kiss Cars heading for a top of 24 today with foggy conditions this morning, but no sign of rain. With Robin Kipp and Corey Oates in the morning on Kiss.
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8: Brisbane's latest info. Morning, I'm Alana Riley. Well, a flight from LA into Brisbane has reportedly had to be diverted to the Gold Coast this morning as Brizzy is blanketed by this thick fog. A weather alert's active too as reduced visibility makes road conditions dangerous. Brisbane has hit another Olympic milestone ahead of the 2032 Games as today marks 6 years until our opening ceremony. Deputy Premier Jared Blay says there's plenty of work already underway around Brisbane.
9: We've got the arena taking place. We've already knocked down the shed at the Cross River Rail site at the Gabba. The PCYC in Logan's been ripped down, ready to prepare for the new indoor centre.
8: Making other headlines, investigations continue into an alleged stabbing at Logan overnight, a group of males fleeing before police arrived. Charges are expected to be laid later today after an alleged hit-and-run crash involving a stolen Range Rover on Queen Street in the city overnight. And Brisbane's The Lion King musical, which hits the QPAC stage in November, has become the highest-selling musical ticket pre-sale the venue has ever seen. It's welcome news for the performing arts industry after recent cancellations of shows like Beetlejuice the musical, which ended its Aussie run early. Your sport check in a sec.
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8: Australia's flag and baton bearers for the Glasgow Commonwealth Games have been unveiled. Olympic pole vault champ Nina Kennedy will carry the flag at tomorrow's opening ceremony, while Paralympic swim star Tim Hodge is Australia's baton bearer. And off-contract Storm star Sean Bloy is being targeted by Brisbane. The 25-year-old toured Broncos facilities as club bosses look to build depth in Brisbane's back row. The Kiss cast is next.
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8: Partly cloudy with some early fog around Brizzy today, tops of 24 degrees. Tomorrow, more cloud around and 22. Right now, it is 13 degrees in the city. And win a brand new car, 10K and business class flights to New York City to see Harry Styles live. 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
11: They're funny, eh?
12: They just make me laugh every day and I love it.
13: 6:42, we've got Dial and Dare, $1,000 on the line coming up for you just after 7 o'clock this morning. But if you've just joined us, we were talking about urinal and toilet etiquette before the news, and we got into the topic of sword fights with Robin.
14: I don't even know what this is. This is such a foreign concept to me, and now you've got one of my sons.
13: Yes, your eldest, in fact, Finn.
14: Who's the most responsible.
13: Is on the phone. Hey, Finn.
15: Good morning.
13: Mate, clear this up for your mum, because your mum was unaware of sword fighting, and I said, your boys have been sword fighting for years. Am I correct in that assumption?
15: Yeah, there's been a few jabs.
14: Hang on, what do you mean? In the toilet? Like, do you three go in together? I don't even know what this is.
13: Have you ever three musketeered it?
15: Maybe once or twice.
14: Oh, yes!
13: I'm so cautious!
15: Yes!
14: Oh,
13: it's fun.
15: It's funny.

0: trying to do?
1: I don't really understand the goal.
2: There's no goal, really.
0: Yeah.
1: But if you've got
0: me.
1: A brother or a close friend who's ready to go at the same time,
2: and your bus is only one option, or even sometimes it doesn't matter. You just want to go sword fight, right? Yeah.
0: But what are you actually doing? Like, you were
1: directing. You just sort of cross the streams.
2: Yeah, cross the streams and, like, the thick, you know.
0: Are you holding it?
1: But no. You tell her, Finn.
2: Yeah, you explain, Finn.
0: Oh, my God.
3: No, well, I mean, it only ever really happened at, like, a sporting venue. Like, Suncorp's pretty bad.
1: Yeah.
3: I've seen a few of those happen.
1: Yes.
3: When alcohol's involved, but. It's not an everyday thing. I can't say I do it on the daily.
2: No.
1: but when you three boys were living at home... And,
2: Have you done it at mum's house?
1: You'd go to the one toilet, wouldn't you?
3: When we were very, very young. Yeah. I don't know about adults.
1: So you got older. Okay.
0: I cannot imagine this at all. Who won?
2: Yeah, who wins?
3: I don't know if there's a winner. Is there a winner?
1: No, there's not there's no winner in sword fighting.
2: It's not.
1: But sometimes, like with Raf, my seven-year-old, that's sometimes how I get him to go. Okay, mate, you want to go to the toilet? He goes, no, I don't feel like it. No, he needs to. I go, come on, we'll sword fight. And he goes, all right.
0: Please tell me you guys never did that.
3: No, not all.
1: Just tell the truth, Finn.
3: Maybe once.
1: Maybe once or twice. So whenever if there was an extreme mess in there on some days, it's because they were sword fighting, Robert.
0: Do you know, I thought I knew my boys intimately.
1: Yeah, nope.
0: I thought I knew everything about them.
1: No.
0: Didn't know that.
1: There you go. What a day for learning. It's Robert Gipicorio. Thanks, Finn.
0: You're a good fella, Finn.
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0: Olivia Dean, So Easy. It's Robin, Kevin, Corey Oates on KISS 97.3. We try to make it easy. Our pop quiz, which comes up after 7 o'clock this morning.
1: Yeah.
0: It's worth $1,000. I'm going to tell you one of the questions.
2: Okay, go on.
0: Who is the lead singer of the band The Rogue Traders?
2: Oh, Nat Bass.
0: Yes.
2: Natalie Bassingthwaite.
0: We'll accept Bass, but it is Bassingthwaite, if you want to say it fully.
1: Pitbull's an answer to one of them too. Pitbull.
0: Okay.
1: To one of the
2: We're trying to help
1: questions.
2: You.
0: We are.
2: You can get the $1,000.
0: So $1,000 when we play after 7 o'clock.
1: Actually.
2: Now, we were talking yesterday and we got some amazing calls because Wayne Bennett admitted that he wasn't a natural at being a coach, but that he really strived at it and has now probably become Australia's greatest rugby league coach.
0: Safe to say,
1: I don't think he's that good. I don't think he's
0: Sure. Yeah, he's not listening, don't you? Because he's in Sydney. Yeah.
2: Mind you, you got to the mumble pretty quickly.
1: Yeah.
2: You did a Wayne Bennett mumble.
1: No, I did.
2: But we got the most extraordinary call from Phil of Callum Vale.
3: But I was always like a big guy. And when I say big, I'm talking like big, like upwards of like 350, 370 kilos. Keep in mind, I'm about 6'8".
0: Yeah.
1: Wow.
3: And maybe like 10 years ago, I was like, oh, no, I can do this. And just literally dropped 200 kilos in about 3 years and became a strongman for a couple of years and started competing in it and got pretty fit.
0: Wow. Incredible story. Yeah, that whole chat is on the podcast as well. He got just diet and exercise, lucky here, no special jabs.
2: That's 28 kilograms of skin.
0: That's what he had to have removed.
2: That's what he had to have
1: removed.
2: But
1: the 200 kilos, like, in 3 years.
0: Isn't it?
1: That is unbelievable.
0: It's massive.
1: That's huge.
0: That's two front rowers. There's two football players that he lost.
2: Yeah,
0: in
2: wow.
0: Yeah.
2: Yeah. Okay.
0: Crazy.
1: Well, it's two me. I'm not a prop. I'm
0: okay. Well, he sometimes dabbled in the second row. Anyway.
1: I did.
2: So many people saying they had more things that they wanted to tell us. So 131065, what did you succeed at that you weren't a natural at?
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5: Looking over Brisbane, a small truck has rolled over the Warraga Highway westbound. It's on the left shoulder before Bremer River Bridge at Riverview. There is congestion for traffic in both directions. A crash for Centenary Highway westbound after Augusta Parkway at Augustine Heights is causing some delays. It's game on this July at Lake Hyundai with exceptional offers across selected new Hyundai models. 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The Kiss Cars heading for a top of 24 and fog but clearing with Robin Kipp and Corey Oates in the morning on Kiss.
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23: Robin, Kip and Corey Oates.
0: 6.55, it's Robin, Kip and Corey Oates doing it for Temple and Webster. Plenty of fog around this morning. Now, rumour has it that it's lifting, but it actually looks worse for us out of our studio.
2: It looks like pea soup.
1: Well, this is what it does, eh? It gets a little bit worse and then it starts to disappear, isn't it? I believe that's right.
2: As the sun comes up, it is kind of burnt off, but planes are being badly impacted.
0: Yes, if you are picking someone up from the airport, planes are being diverted this morning at the moment, so we'll see how we go over the next hour or so. Right now, though, we want you on the phone, 13 1065. Tell us about something you weren't gifted at, but you succeeded anyway. We've got some great calls coming through. We'll do them right after this from Gavin DeGraw on KISS 97.3.

0: Gavin DeGraw, I Don't Want to Be. It's Robin, Kip and Corey Oates on Kiss 97.3. $1,000 on the line with the pop quiz. We're going to play just after 7 o'clock news this morning, but right now we're talking about things that you succeeded at, even though you weren't a natural. Kelly, out of Park Ridge.
1: Hi, Robin and Kip and Corey. I didn't finish high school. I ended up dropping out 2 weeks in year 7.
0: Wow.
1: When I was 28, I met my partner, which is now my wife, and I went back to TAFE, and I'd done year 11 and 12, and I passed.
0: Nice.
2: Wow.
3: That is impressive.
0: Oh, all those years later, you went, you know what, just something you had to do? You felt like you had to do it?
1: Yeah, I wanted to do it, because when I had my children, like Robin, I'm dyslexic. So when I had my children, I couldn't even help them with their primary school homework.
0: Yeah.
1: And it used to really, really upset me that I couldn't help them. So when I was 28, I decided to go and better myself, and now I've passed high school. I have a diploma in childcare.
3: Oh, there you go,
2: wow, Kel. Awesome.
3: Well that's done, unreal. Mate. That's fantastic.
0: Thanks. Thank you.
2: Sally, out of Augustine Heights, what have you succeeded at that you weren't good at?
4: So I didn't learn to swim until I was an adult, and I've actually, after a hysterectomy, I've been going swimming to help my recovery, and I'm now up to about 3.5 to 4 kilometres, 4 times a week.
2: Wow.
3: Wow, Sal, that's like 60, 80 laps.
4: Yeah.
3: Well done.
4: Just head down and get on with it. It's, I find it pretty easy swimming. I just turn my mind off and keep going. So
0: good on you.
4: Wish I'd have learnt to swim earlier.
0: Yeah.
3: Yeah, but English people don't in the same way that Australians do. It's too cold. A lot of English people don't know how to swim.
0: Just don't yearn for it like we do.
2: I must have a bit of English in me, eh? I can't cramp up after a lap or two.
3: Well done. Kim, out of Rochdale, what is it that you are not a natural at that you have succeeded?
5: I was a terrible reader, and I was, you know, pulled down in year one and had to do it twice, and all through primary school, sent back down to year one for reading and things like that. I always found it difficult. And so as an adult, I have gone on to do multiple degrees at university. So I did a science degree first. I was a marine biologist, and then I did an education degree to become a teacher. And I was a teacher for many years. And then I did a master's in education to become a school counselor. And I'm currently enrolled in a master's of child and youth mental health to help me with my work as a school counselor.
0: Man,
2: have you ever thought of just stopping and doing the one job?
5: Well, I've actually been in the current school that I'm in for about 14 years.
3: Wow,
5: so I'm in I'm in the same school, but I'm just always wanting to help the kids that need the most help, basically. So your segments about the bullying really was really, really hitting home for me, because I deal with a lot of those young people.
0: Yeah.
2: Wow. Yeah.
3: Well, thank you so much.
2: That's incredible.
0: On you, Kim. Tracy, out of Whamuran. Hey, Tracy.
6: Hello.
0: We're talking about things that you're not naturally gifted at, but you've gotten good at anyway. And what's that for you?
6: Mm. I feel like I need to whisper it, but it's sex.
0: Sex.
2: Right.
3: Really? What do you mean?
2: How are you not good?
6: Robin. So my first marriage, apparently I sucked at it. I wasn't good at any of it. And just, you know, I'm frigid, I'm this, I'm that. And maybe I was just with the wrong person. But anyway. You know, fast forward a few years, and I've remarried the most wonderful man. Guess what? I'm bloody good at it.
3: I love that you rang up about that, Tracy. That is impressive.
0: That's good.
2: I'm going to go out on a limb, Tracy, and say you might have been with the wrong man.
6: Maybe. Yeah. I definitely was with the wrong man, but, you know, just crazy stuff. And I was thinking about it when I heard you guys say, you know, what weren't you good at and that, and I'm going,
0: can I ask, was there any sort of practice or training involved for the improvement, or is it just the new man?
6: Just the new man. It took a while to pash good, you know, and I was anxious, you know.
3: There's a difference between a good and a bad kisser, I will say that.
0: There's nothing like confidence though, and feeling good about yourself.
2: That's awesome. Well done, Trace.
0: On you, Trace.
7: Thanks, guys.
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25: Brisbane traffic. Looking over Brisbane, there's a crash on the Gateway Motorway southbound. It's in the right lane after Wayampa Road overpass at Bald Hills, with delays from the Bruce Highway Boundary Road North Lakes behind it. Car broken down at Heathwood Logan Motorway westbound after Stapleton Road at Larapinta. And there's a single vehicle truck rollover for the Warraga Highway westbound at Riverview. Dodo's got the real deal. 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The Kiss Cast for Top of 24 and no rain with Robin Kipp and Corey Oates in the morning on Kiss.
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4: Brisbane's latest info. Morning, I'm Alana Riley. Well, Brizzy is being blanketed by a thick fog this morning with a plane that was meant to arrive into Brisbane from LA, even being diverted to the Gold Coast. Drivers are being urged to take it easy as well, as reduced visibility could make road conditions dangerous. The countdown is on to the Brisbane 2032 Olympics as today marks 6 years until our opening ceremony. Premier David Crisafulli tells Nine, Queensland will do things differently, spotlighting a number of regions and natural attractions.
5: We're not Paris, we're not LA, we'll do it the Queensland way, and it'll be the best games ever because it won't be a games just for one location.
4: It comes as three architecture firms have been confirmed as the designer for Brisbane's new National Aquatic Centre. It comes amid fears the venue might have its seating capacity scaled back to make sure games infrastructure sticks to budget. Making other headlines, Origin Energy's share price has fallen in the wake of a suspected cyber hack. Up to 2 million customers reportedly impacted. And a little sister to the iconic Matilda kangaroo mascot from the 1982 Commonwealth Games is making itself at home in Moreton Bay. A 9-metre-tall statue has been added in Petrie next to the future Olympic Indoor Sports Centre. Your sport check in a sec.
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4: The Broncos are eyeing off Storm star Sean Bloor as Brisbane looks to build depth in the back row. The 25-year-old toured Brisbane facilities yesterday. And Australia's flag bearers for the Commonwealth Games have been named. Pole vaulter Nina Kennedy to lead our athletes out on the arena at tomorrow's opening ceremony in Glasgow. The Kiss Cast is next.
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4: Partly cloudy and some early fog in Brizzy today. Tops of 24 degrees. Tomorrow, more cloud around at 22. Right now, it is 13 degrees in the city. 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
7: Hello, Zoe of Sunnybank Hills.
26: Hey, hey, good morning.
7: Hey,
2: hey. Hey, it's Thursday.
26: Friday Eve, absolutely.
7: And we learnt last week that in Brisbane, Thursday is the night to get on
0: it.
26: Yeah. Apparently. Back in my day I did. Absolutely.
0: Did you?
2: Yeah. Oh, don't say you don't do it now, Zoe. Come on.
0: Yeah, there's a little rasp to your voice this morning.
2: I was going to say that. Sorry.
26: I promise I'm being on my best behaviour.
0: Okay, good. All right, so there's a 60-second timer. You can pass. We'll come back if there's time, but the best advice is to have a guess, okay?
26: All right, give it a red hot crack.
0: Here we go. 60 seconds, and your time starts now.
7: At what fast food chain would you find Ronald McDonald?
26: McDonald's.
7: YouTuber Mr. Beast just got married. True or false?
26: True.
7: Nice. Finish the lyrics to this Eminem and Rihanna song, Just Gonna Stand There and Watch Me.
26: Burn.
7: Nice. Which brand makes the Freddo Frog?
26: Cadbury.
7: Which artist is also known as Mr. Worldwide?
26: Pitbull, baby.
0: Yes.
7: Where is the 2026 Commonwealth Games taking place?
26: Europe? I'm not too sure.
7: Who plays Spider-Man in Spider-Man Brand New Day?
26: Pass, wouldn't have a clue.
7: Who leads the band The Rogue Traders?
26: Nat Bass?
0: Yep.
7: Which Maths 2026 couple confirmed they were separating this week?
26: Sorry, what's that?
7: Which Maths 2026...
26: Phyllis and Stella.
0: Yep.
7: Which Hollywood actress co-founded a women's soccer team called Angel City FC?
26: Oh, pass.
2: Natalie Portman.
7: I said that question no one is going to get.
2: No.
7: That's
2: no.
7: tough,
26: I
7: mate.
2: No, I wish I gave you that answer instead of Pitbull.
0: Yeah.
7: Okay, you only passed on a couple. Glasgow, really Scotland, good. 2026 Commonwealth Games. Okay.
0: And that's tomorrow. Yep. Tomorrow morning. Yeah,
7: and Spider-Man is played by Tom Holland.
26: Oh, I have never seen any Spider-Man movies, so I would never have gotten that.
0: Who's he dating? He's hooking up with someone, isn't he, Tom?
2: Isn't him in the...
0: Is he Zendaya?
2: Zendaya.
0: Yeah, okay.
7: They're married.
0: Yeah.
2: Very
0: yeah,
2: good.
0: They're married.
2: Look, they're a very good-looking couple.
7: They are a very good-looking
0: couple. Hey, Zoe, pretty good. What did you get? I think you got 7 out of 10. You gave it a good show.
26: Yeah. Not too bad. That's better than what I play most mornings, so I'll
0: yes.
26: take it.
0: Okay, well good. Well done. Thanks, Zoe.
26: Thank you.
0: We will have another round. We'll have a fresh 1,000 tomorrow morning, and Cash or Crash also coming up even easier. We're going to do that after 8 o'clock. Mm. Coming up next, though, we have Corey's greatest challenge for Dial and Dare.
2: Dial and Dave.
0: We've got someone for you to call. Yes, that does look like a V. We've got someone for you to call, and we're going to your hometown for this Dial and Dare.
2: Oh.
0: And we're going to see if your name means anything in this town.
7: Yeah, oh, bro,
2: no, you can't.
7: Yes,
2: you can't do that.
0: Let's call Bill.
2: No.
0: We're calling Bill O'Wheeler.
2: I haven't been there for 20 years.
7: Morelabar.
2: Morelabar. Thank you.

0: One Direction, it's Rob and Kip and Corey Oates on Kiss 97.3, doing it for Temple and Webster. So Corey darling, dare. So Corey darling, dare. We like to do this little challenge for Corey. We get him to call a workplace and have a ridiculous premise for the conversation. And we're getting you to call close to your hometown, Baralaba.
1: Yeah, Gary's got to go on tour.
0: Yeah.
1: And we thought we'd go back to where it all started.
0: Yeah. So, Gary.
2: This is so mean.
0: You're calling the Bowls Club.
2: And I'm going to talk about.
0: At Baralaba, and you're going to see what they know about Corey and see if maybe you can get a free schnitty.
1: Yeah, just, you know.
2: You know, this is going to go the way it's like going to be like, who?
0: Yes.
1: Oh, that might be the opposite. It might, is that you, Corey?
0: Yeah. Maybe it'll be someone you know. How many people?
2: Been there
0: how many for people 20 in the
2: something
0: town?
2: Years. How I left there when I was 10.
0: Is it like a 10,000 people town? How many people there?
2: Oh, 500.
0: Okay.
2: Max.
1: When was the last time you went that back?
2: Oh, 4 years ago.
1: Wow.
0: All right. Well, let's call the Bowls Club and see if Gary's got any sway. Corey's got any sway. Gary's going to ask the question.
3: Bowls Club. Sophie speaking.
2: Sophie, how you going? It's Gary.
3: Oh, hi, Gary. How are you?
2: I'm good, thank you. Hey, I was just, how's the weather there at the moment?
3: It's quite warm, actually.
2: Okay, righto. So it's a perfect place to come for some lunch on the weekend?
3: Yeah.
2: I was just wondering, because I'm from out of town and I'm going to be in Baralaba on the weekend. Do you guys do palmies?
3: Yes.
2: Yes, righto, beautiful. Well, I'm going to be coming in for a palmy. Do you guys have any discounts on offer at all? Like for senior citizens?
3: No, sorry. There usually is a special of the night, though.
2: Okay. Is that a Corey Oates special? Is he from Baralaba? I heard he was.
3: Who?
2: Corey Oates. He's from Baralaba, I heard.
3: Hold on 1 second. I'll pass you on to Beck.
2: Beck, okay.
4: Hi, how you going?
2: Hello, Beck. I was just wondering if I could book in some lunch for Saturday.
4: For Saturday? Yeah, absolutely.
2: And there's no specials on at all?
4: We will do a special. I can't tell you what it is for Saturday yet. Sorry.
2: What if I had like a signed bit of memorabilia from Corey Oates he's from Baralaba, I heard.
4: He is, yeah. How about you bring it in and we'll have a chat about it then, hey?
2: Okay. Is the signed memorabilia not worth anything in Baralaba?
4: Oh, I have no idea, mate.
2: Okay.
4: I'm just in the middle of Wednesday morning. I don't really know. It certainly would be worth something.
2: Okay.
4: I'm just saying I can't tell you what it's worth over the phone on it.
2: Righto. Okay. Is he even from there, do you know?
4: Yeah, I believe so, yeah.
2: Okay, right.
4: Well, he's from Woorabinda, so, yeah.
2: Right, okay. Wow, what? Okay, yeah,
4: so
2: okay.
4: So it's Corey rather than Baralaba, but, yes, he's from the district.
2: Right,
4: yeah.
2: okay. Well, I must get that wrong then.
4: I'm not actually from the region. We just opened up the pub, after the pub burnt down, we opened up the Bowls Club last year. So
2: oh, so you're pretty new?
4: Fairly new to the region, yes.
2: Are you from
4: the region?
2: Beck, I'm sorry. Look, I can't keep doing this. This is really hard. It's actually Corey. I'm on radio right now, and... It's a segment called Dial and Dare. They got me to ring, obviously, something from my hometown. So
0: we wanted to see, Beck, it's Kip and Robin with Corey. We wanted to see if Corey would get any type of discount by dropping the name Corey Oates.
2: I can't keep doing
0: and
2: it.
0: It's how nice is it that you know, even though you're new to town, you know all about Corey?
4: Yep.
0: Does anyone ever drop his name there? Does anyone ever talk about Corey there, just as a matter of interest?
4: Absolutely. Actually, the biggest one that we got when we first came in here was that Corey was rebuilding the pub.
0: Yeah.
2: I heard the same thing.
4: That was the one that we got all the time. We'd actually bought the pub block and had the license.
2: Oh,
4: and
2: yeah.
4: We still had people in, like 6 months later, still telling us that, when's Corey coming in to build the pub?
2: I don't know, but I'm still waiting to find that out too.
4: Like, Corey, when are you coming in to build the pub?
2: Yeah.
4: To take any help we could get.
0: When you do the rebuild, is there any chance of having, like, well, it names itself, is the Corey Oates Wing?
4: look, I might have to talk to the Hetherington's about that and see, you know.
2: Tell
4: we
2: Jason.
4: We might have to have a competition and see who can
2: wrestle off.
4: Who gets the naming right.
0: Some other football royalty.
2: He was our neighbour.
0: Yeah.
2: The Hetherington's was our neighbour.
1: I promise you, Beck, if there is any sort of naming rights of the pub in Baralaba that involves Corey Oates and we are still on the radio, we will come out
2: and cut
1: the ribbon.
2: That'd be awesome.
4: Fantastic. Well, Corey has to come out and sign. We've got a very sophisticated signed wall that the Hetherington's have signed when they're in
2: have
4: dinner
2: they?
4: One night.
0: Yeah.
4: It means that I don't ever have to paint that wall, so it's great. So it's we'd be happy for Corey to come in and sign it as well.
1: It sounds like we need to do a road trip
0: it
1: to Baralaba.
0: I'm really thinking this. We should take the whole show to Baralaba.
1: Bring some Broncos with us or some mates of Corey's and just put, you know, really
4: that
1: focus
4: would be great.
1: On.
4: I think you owe me now that you've surprised me on a Wednesday morning when I'm trying to do orders.
0: Yes, it's true. And just clarifying on Gary's early call, Beck, what type of discount do you get if you bring some Corey Oates memorabilia?
4: Actually, Corey Oates can send me a list of what sort of value I should put on Corey Oates.
0: There you go.
2: I don't even know. I'm
4: we'll set
2: about
4: up
2: that.
4: Our own sideline website for trading.
0: This sounds good. Yeah.
1: You are so fun, Beck. We need to come meet you in person.
4: Yes. Yeah, let me know when you're coming.
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6: Looking over Brisbane, there's a crash on the Gateway Motorway southbound. It's in the right lane after Wayampa Road overpass at Bald Hills with delays from the Bruce Highway Boundary Road North Lakes behind it. Car broken down at Heathwood Logan Motorway westbound after Stapleton Road at Larapinta. And there's a single vehicle truck rollover for the Warraga Highway westbound at Riverview. Dodo's got the real deal. 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The Kiss Cast, the top of 24 and no rain with Robin Kipp and Corey Oates in the morning on Kiss.
0: It's Robin Kipp and Corey Oates, 7:24.
1: Have you seen this?
0: What?
1: The worst case of bad sportsmanship occurred at the FIFA World Cup Grand Final.
0: No.
1: It has got the president up in arms and it is awful. I'll give you the good and the bad next.

0: Rachel Fahim, Deep End. It's Robin, Kip and Corey Oates on KISS 97.3,
1: 7.28. Okay, so the World Cup Grand Final, the greatest sporting event in the world
2: what
1: with its
2: it
1: billions
2: again?
1: Of followers,
2: yep.
1: Wrapped up on Monday with Spain winning Argentina football.
0: Yeah.
1: FIFA World Cup.
0: It gets even more viewers than the Olympics, which is crazy.
1: Extraordinary.
2: What did we work out?
0: PS, 6 years today for the Olympics in Brisbane.
1: Yes.
0: 6 years today.
1: That's so exciting.
0: Yeah.
2: Can we get something built?
1: Well, yes,
2: we'll get
1: there's
2: that.
1: Later.
0: Yeah.
1: But I wondered how much you've seen in the wash-up of what has gone down with the World Cup, because there's some really great and intriguing and interesting information,
0: yeah.
1: And then there is the case of the worst sportsmanship that has ever occurred in FIFA history. Let's start with the good, and it's all about the cash.
3: The 2026 World Cup champions will get $50 million. That's the biggest prize in football history. FIFA's making $13 billion from this tournament in revenue. So while $50 million is a big number, the winners are getting less than 0.5% of what FIFA takes in. Where's the rest going? Every team from the 48 nations is guaranteed at least $12.5 million just for qualifying. That's divided into a $10 million participation fee and a $2.5 million preparation fee. As for tickets, FIFA's adopting dynamic pricing for the first time. This is where prices go up or down depending on demand. With the most expensive ticket to the final at nearly $11,000, as a non-profit organization, FIFA says it will reinvest at least $11.7 billion off the $13 billion to boost global football development.
2: Come on. God.
1: It's a not-for-profit.
0: Not-for-profit, and they got $13 billion from it.
2: Can
0: That's
2: rugby
0: crazy.
2: Union take some of that?
0: Someone.
1: Well,
2: rugby union Australia needs a little bit.
1: Yeah. How much would an NFL team get for winning the grand final?
0: Oh, like the Super Bowl? I don't know.
2: Well, you're asking me questions I don't know.
1: I meant an Australian, sorry. NRL. Sorry.
2: Oh, it is Jack. okay. It's not much. It's maybe 500,000.
0: Wow.
2: Yeah, and then if I remember correctly, some clubs can choose to take half of that, and then give only half of that to the players. Like,
0: wow. Yeah. Yeah, imagine what that money could do for the A-League, for the local soccer comp, if they just pump in just a tiny percentage of that.
1: Well, that's what they're talking about.
0: Yeah.
1: So, you know, fingers crossed.
2: Can they share
1: just
2: it around to all the sports?
0: Or other football codes. I don't think that's likely.
2: Oh, come on.
1: But that is the good. Let's talk about the bad. This has become such a big story that the FIFA president, Gianni Infantino, has had to come out and fully have a crack at Argentina.
4: It is with profound disappointment that I feel compelled to speak about Argentina's conduct following the World Cup final. First, congratulations to Spain on a thoroughly deserved victory. But today, I must strongly criticize Argentina. You failed to register a single shot throughout regular time, committed repeated fouls, and after the final whistle, some of your players put opponents in chokeholds, executed wrestling-style takedowns. Such behavior has tarnished the dignity of a World Cup final. Even more disgraceful was what happened afterward. During the trophy ceremony, the entire team turned their backs and refused to watch Spain lift the World Cup. After the match, every player declined media interviews and walked straight off the pitch, openly violating the competition's post-match regulations. That was not merely disrespectful. It was a complete failure of sportsmanship.
2: What a bunch of wins.
1: Led by Messi.
0: Yeah.
2: That's horrible.
1: Isn't that just appalling?
0: That is appalling.
2: Like you dive for, you're acting for 90-something minutes because you're diving all over the place.
0: Yeah.
2: And you can't even congratulate the winners because they absolutely flogged you.
0: Is their argument that Spain took more dives? In the diving competition.
1: No, the argument is that there is a lot of beef between these two overseas
2: teams
1: because Argentina was a Spanish
0: Argentina,
1: colony.
0: Yeah.
2: Come on. Like, you just battled, like, for how long? Like, the whole World Cup, you know what I mean? Like, you just busted your ass
1: Isn't
2: for your country.
0: That is terrible.
2: And then you come to a final. It's a sport.
0: Yeah.
2: Like, you tried, but you didn't win. Okay. Congratulate the team that won. They played better.
0: Yeah.
1: Have you ever had bad sportsmanship?
2: Me?
1: No, like
0: ever had
1: it.
0: Like another player not want to shake hands at the end of a game?
2: No,
1: turn their back.
0: Stuff like that.
2: Only players that have had a beef for a long time or in the game because they're like, if we shake hands, we'll fight.
0: Yeah.
2: That's about it. Like, but otherwise,
1: has that been you?
2: Are you serious?
1: No.
2: See me throw a punch?
1: No.
2: No.
1: You but just do it for self-preservation. No,
2: yeah, but I really don't. Like, that is really, that's it's really sad. And I, hearing that, I did see a clip, and I thought it was AI.
1: No.
2: I've seen Argentinians, like, I swear that the Spain dude went to shake his hand or something.
0: Yeah.
2: And he like, kicked him.
1: Headlock.
0: Really?
2: Or, like, kicked him and shoved him. And I'm like, what the actual?
0: Wow.
1: Ain't
2: like,
1: that
2: get
1: terrible.
2: Over it,
0: that's
2: man.
0: That's shocking.
1: There you go.
0: Ooh,
2: don't lose next time.
0: That'll be some good spice for next
2: week. Maybe have a shot.
0: Yeah, what is that? Yeah, you can't score goals if you don't
2: you
0: have a shot.
2: You can't cry box. If you didn't even try.
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0: Brisbane traffic.
1: Looking over Brisbane, there's a crash for Upper Macravat on Clump Road near Mains Road and delays for traffic in both directions. There's also been a crash at Bald Hills to the Gateway Motorway southbound. Both the left and right lanes are blocked after Wayampa Road overpass. Traffic's getting through on the left shoulder. The 40 Winks Mace Rate sale must end this Sunday. Become a member and get up to 50% off mattresses and up to 30% off furniture.

0: blanketed by this thick fog. The flight will take off again shortly back to Brisbane. It comes as drivers also urged to take it easy on the roads as fog reduces visibility. The Weather Bureau's issued an alert for dangerous conditions. Today marks 6 years until the 2032 Olympics opening ceremony gets underway in Brisbane. Queensland has unveiled three architecture firms to bring the National Aquatic Centre to life. Olympic and Paralympic Games Minister Tim Mander says Aussie swimmers asked for permanent legacy.
1: We win most of our medals in the pool, so it's really important that we have a world-class facility for them.
0: Making other headlines, a man's been rushed to hospital with serious injuries, undergoing emergency surgery after an alleged stabbing in Logan. Police say it happened during an altercation between a group of males in Woodridge overnight who left before officers arrived. And down in Adelaide, Labor's national conference kicks off today with a number of contentious policy issues tipped to be worked out behind the scenes. Your sport check in a sec.
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0: Just one sleep to go before the Commonwealth Games opening ceremony in Glasgow. Pole vaulter Nina Kennedy's been named Aussie flag bearer with swimmer Tim Hodge to carry the King's baton. And in the NRL, the Panthers have ruled Dylan Edwards out of tonight's Battle of the West against the Eels. Tom Jenkins stepping in as Penrith's fullback. The KissCast is next.
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0: Partly cloudy and some early fog around Brizzy today. Tops of 24 degrees. Tomorrow, more cloud around and 22. Right now, it is 13 degrees in the city. 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
4: I have to say, The Odyssey is the biggest film going around right now, but director Christopher Nolan is very un-Australian.
5: Wait, where Why? Is it? I can't find it. Is it in the cinemas?
6: Yeah, it's actually at the movies.
5: It's dang
6: huge.
5: It.
6: I've heard it's worth seeing at the movies too. Like, it's like big, it's a big screen experience.
5: Isn't that what yours is meant to be like, your media room?
6: Yeah.
4: So I will tell you about that in a sec. But Aussie actress Rebel Wilson has been cleared of accusations that she defamed a young Australian actress.
6: Cleared.
4: Yes, okay. A Sydney court has found Charlotte McInnes, who starred in Rebel's film The Deb, sued Rebel for harming her reputation over Instagram posts Rebel Wilson made in 2024-25. In those posts, Rebel accused Charlotte of retracting her complaints of sexual harassment against the film producer so she could further her career, a claim Charlotte denied. Anyway, in court yesterday, Justice Elizabeth Rapper dismissed the case, saying the imputation that Charlotte had changed her story about the incident was not defamatory. The judge ordered Charlotte to pay Rebel Wilson's costs, and that will not be cheap.
6: Wow.
4: Rebel's gone to Instagram saying, "This process has taught me a lot. It has tested me, but it has also reinforced something I've always believed. Thank you to the judge, the Australian legal system, for this substantial win today and the Deb matter. Looking forward to moving on."
6: I bet you she'd love to have some time away from court now.
4: I bet.
6: Absolutely.
5: I've never heard someone thank the system.
6: Yeah.
4: Oh, when it's
6: on your side, it's good.
4: Yeah, it's
5: that's
4: good.
5: Not often.
4: Famous director Christopher Nolan, who you may know, directed films like Interstellar, Oppenheimer, most recently The Odyssey. He's responsible for The Dark Knight, a lot of the Batman films. He's a great director.
5: So 3 hours is his movie.
4: He loves a long movie. Mm. Anyway, on his film sets, he has banned something that I claim makes him un-Australian.
7: And then Anne Hathaway said something interesting. She said, "Chris says no Uggs on the set." What does that mean?
8: Uggs, literally Uggs, as in the slippers.
7: Yeah, the slippers, yeah.
8: Sometimes actors will turn up because the footwear hurts them. So they'll turn up in these, you know, big, fluffy, comfy slippers.
7: I have a couple, yes.
8: And the funny thing is, you can be on a set where you've got, you know, a guy holding a microphone, you've got a giant camera, you've got crew everywhere, but something like that can actually weirdly take you out of reality.
7: Oh, okay.
8: And for me, I think that's always been something where, you know, it's like if someone's eating a bag of chips off camera or something, you know, there's certain things that just remind you.
7: You want to stay in the moment.
8: You're in the real world as opposed to the world we're trying to create for the actors.
6: I get that.
4: You don't wear Uggs in ancient Greek mythology.
6: Yeah, like if you're in space, if you're in your mind, we're in space right now and someone walks by and Uggs with a coffee cup from

0: Starbucks. You go, well, hang on, we're not in space.
1: Wait, guys, do you remember, sorry, from the newsroom, when they accidentally left a coffee cup in Game of
0: Thrones? Game of Thrones, that's right.
1: So what if someone accidentally left a nug in the background of the Odyssey? This is what he wants to avoid.
0: Yeah, fair enough. All right. It all makes sense. It's un-Australian, but it's okay.
2: I don't know.
0: Irene, Cara, are you still on the fence?
3: Yep.
0: I don't know. You want to be comfortable.
4: Oh, my goodness. Coming up next, something Corey Oates has never done, which is the most adult thing ever.
5: Oh, right. There's a list.

0: Sincara, Flashdance, what a feeling. It's Robin, Kip and Corey Oates on KISS 97.3. Just a little taste of what we'll do after 9 o'clock this morning when we hit the time machine, go back in time with music for a good half hour. Now, what's this? Corey's done something as an adult.
1: What?
0: Or never done something.
2: No, it's like I cannot believe you've got through your entire life not doing this. It is like the number one thing that, I mean, I've been dealing with it with my boys for the last couple of years as they've gone into full-time employment.
0: Yeah.
2: Have a listen to this.
0: And it's tax time. This is where people are getting all their tax returns done. So we figured this was appropriate for today, Corey.
1: Yeah, I've never done one, so this would be good.
0: Yeah, well, that's because your lovely partner's an accountant.
2: You've never done a tax return. What?
0: So Tegan just does it all, doesn't she?
2: Wow.
0: She's an accountant. She's an accountant, yeah.
2: I know, but isn't that something you have to do as an adult?
3: Normally.
2: Normally, yeah.
0: Actually, I didn't even think about this. I moved on too quickly because...
1: Yeah, brushed over
0: you. Before Tegan, like you were an 18-year-old, you have to do your tax return then.
1: That was about 4 years before Tegan like came in.
0: So what did you do then?
1: Paid an accountant.
0: Okay.
2: To do all the paperwork. Because you use an accountant to kind of get stuff, but you just went, did you give receipts?
1: Oh, everything. So
2: you were involved in the process.
1: No.
2: What do you mean?
1: Something. So I used to pay a bloke that – when I got my first big contract, first grade, like when I was earning nothing, like I don't know, I think mum and dad might have done, I got no idea, but – probably wasn't earning enough to even really worry about it.
0: Yeah.
1: So I got this guy to get onto about doing all my books and accounting, and we set up a system where he actually controlled my money. So remember how I spoke about always having a budget, like you know, money. So he would.
0: So what age control, are you now? What age would you mean when this is happening?
1: 9, I would have just turned 18.
0: Okay.
1: And so I used to pay this guy to control everything. And he's seen every part, every transaction, everything, credit card.
0: How did you trust this guy? Who someone put you onto him?
1: Yeah, he was just but that's just me, I guess.
0: That could have been bad, though.
1: It could have been, but he was like he was in that world, like the junior footy world, like looked after kids and helped them out. Like,
0: okay.
1: I could see everything. I had access to my account. Like I would, you know.
2: But
1: say,
2: it's joining the dots for things you can claim on that he wouldn't know unless you kept a receipt for or understood. Mm. Like
1: well,
2: you would
1: all
2: miss
1: the big stuff. So like you know, like payments and certain things that we could claim. He
2: knew.
1: He organized. He would you know sort them and get them done. But if I paid for something big. I'd just say, do I need to keep this? He'd go, yep, send it straight to me.
2: So you paid someone to take the responsibility for
1: pretty
2: it.
1: Pretty much. Yeah.
2: When I grow up, can I be like you?
0: Oh, no, that's good, isn't it?
1: This is probably what annoys Tegan the most. I'm very good at that.
2: What?
1: Not getting myself involved in things I don't want to be involved with or want to have to bother with.
0: Outsourcing your problems.
1: Yeah.
2: It's an interesting question.
1: So you marry an accountant.
2: Yeah, well, that very clever on your behalf. When you met her in Woolies in Ashgrove, you did not know
1: that.
2: See,
1: people think people think there's not much up here, but I'm telling you
2: what. See, you know, in a relationship like on, you know, if you're on Hinge or Tinder or whatever, you go, what are your top priorities?
0: Yeah.
2: Corey's like, accountant.
0: Accountant. Are you good with numbers? Can
1: organizer.
0: You organize things?
1: Yeah. But like, I don't know.
0: When you go on holidays, do you book the things?
1: Yes. I've never wanted to get myself involved in things where I really struggle and I'm not confident with
2: I understand.
1: And it's just better trying to get someone else to do it or help doing it. So
2: it's a good question though.
0: Yeah.
2: Is 131065, what adult thing have you never done?
0: Yeah.
1: Like kid parent?
0: Nah, come on. Be fair.
1: Sorry.
0: But there would be people that go, you know what, I never did it. My mum did it for me. Then I got married and my missus did it for me or the other way around.
2: Didn't we famously talk to the wonderful Lincoln Lewis about the fact that he didn't do his washing and Jackie did?
0: Yeah.
2: His mum?
0: Yeah.
2: Well, we have his brother in the building. Mrs. Connick.
0: I think Lincoln's never done the laundry and he's well in his 30s now. Yeah.
1: I might have done it maybe once, but like washing my sheets, I probably never did that. Maybe once or twice, max.
2: What?
0: Oh, it's disgusting.
1: It's disgusting.
0: That's disgusting.
1: Tegan does it once a week now. But
2: okay. Yeah, Mitch is just coming to the studio really quickly.
0: Yeah.
2: Has Lincoln ever done his laundry?
3: I will defend him and say that he obviously does it now, but there was a time where I think when he even lived in Sydney, he would bring up an extra bag.
1: No.
4: He would fly with extra bags.
3: For that was a while ago. I'll say that because he's overseas at the moment. He'll never hear it.
0: Okay, well done.
1: 31 send it to him.
0: 31065. What's the adult thing you've never done?
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6: Looking over Brisbane, there is a rollover. Clump Road eastbound currently blocked at Mains Road, and westbound there's one lane blocked before Mains Road through Upper Macravat and delays in both directions. Still got that small truck rollover at Riverview for the Warriga Highway westbound. It's on the left shoulder before the Bremer River Bridge, but there's congestion at that area. Try new Caruso's Anxiety Ease probiotic to relieve symptoms of stress and mild anxiety. 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
0: 7:57, tell us about the adult thing that you've never done. Coming up after 8 o'clock news, we've got another shot at cash or crash. There's $1,000 on the line. Three questions. And question one.
1: Obviously, because they went the whole way yesterday and won everything. This is brand
0: it's
1: new.
0: It's a fresh
1: show.
0: Yeah.
1: On a Windows computer, what does Control V do? Now,
0: Control V.
1: I just try and make things as easy and as quick as possible. Yeah. Is that copy all?
0: No.
1: Or no.
0: Control C is copy, and then you can't use Control P for that because it's print.
1: Ah.
0: So it's the other P.
1: So
0: yes,
1: Control V is paste.
0: Yes.
1: Oh.
0: So that's question one.
1: Gotcha.
0: Worth $250 when we play Cash or Crash. We gave away $1,000 yesterday. Let's go again today when we play after 8. And tell us about the adult thing that you've never done before on 131065. Is it paste on a Windows computer, maybe?
1: I don't know.
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0: Alex Warren, Fever Dream. It's Robin, Kip and Corey Oates on Kiss 97.3. We heard this week that Corey's never done his taxes.
1: He's never.
0: Right from an 18-year-old, you've outsourced.
2: I don't know why you're surprised.
1: I think that, I mean, I'm kind of impressed because you've worked your way around it, which is a smart thing to do. You know what your skill set is and that's not it. But I just am gobsmacked because it's one of those things, it's a rite of passage, I guess.
0: Yeah, you're not in trouble with the tax department. You've been filing, but someone else did it for you. Yeah.
2: It's like my bank. I don't think I've done much of the bills either.
0: I wonder if there's someone who's never emptied the bin. Anyone had never taken the bin out?
1: Or grocery shopping?
0: Yes.
1: around. Never changed a nappy?
0: Never changed. Never changed a tire. I change nappies all the time.
2: Do you?
1: Okay. Yeah. Hayley out of Evans Hill. What about your stepdad, Hayley?
3: Yeah. So my mum was very suddenly killed 2.5 years ago, and it became very apparent that my stepfather didn't know how to do internet banking. They've been together since internet was created. So it was a massive rigmarole of him having to take in death certificate, marriage certificate, ID, and it took months. So he then had to ring up like the electricity company saying, bear with me, this has happened, I'm working on it, I'm trying to get access to finances. It was a nightmare. He had no idea how to manage.
2: I would be the same.
0: That's hard.
2: I would be. I don't know. We found out this morning. I don't even know who our energy provider is.
0: There was some type of breach with Origin. We're like, who's with Origin? Corey's like, I don't know.
1: Can you do me a favour? As someone who's had to go through the whole process of losing someone suddenly and needing to know information, get Teagues to write in a little. No, listen to me.
2: No, I'm not doing it.
1: Okay, can you just hear what I'm going to say? Because I'm actually trying to help you.
2: Okay.
1: Put it in on an email and send it to Jean.
0: Yeah.
1: Send it to your in-laws. You don't have to worry about it.
0: Yeah, you can be out of the loop.
1: But someone needs to know.
0: In the event of my death, this is what Corey needs to know. Hey, these are the passwords.
2: Speaking of Gene, I don't think he changed a nappy.
1: Okay. Well,
0: this is Gene Miles, your father-in-law.
2: Yes. I'm just going to throw him under the bus.
0: Morning, Gene.
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7: The year was 1995. Corey was only 1 year old. Here I am guessing that your favourite word was no.
1: Yeah, true that.
2: No, definitely wasn't.
0: Yeah.
1: No, it wasn't. And all of a sudden we had a 24-hour place to go with the Treasury Casino opening in 1985.
0: Oh, yeah. That little rabbit warren that was the treasury.
1: That was that antique building with the treasury in it.
2: Well, you wouldn't believe it.

0: many great songs, and you'll hear the top five from 1995 from Nine. Am I right?
1: Yeah, you're right.
0: Well, you say no.
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18: Looking over Brisbane, there is a rollover. Clump Road eastbound currently blocked at Mains Road, and westbound there's one lane blocked before Mains Road through Upper Macravat and delays in both directions. Still got that small truck rollover at Riverview for the Warraga Highway westbound. It's on the left shoulder before the Bremer River Bridge, but there's congestion at that area. Try New Caruso's Anxiety Ease Probiotic to relieve symptoms of stress and mild anxiety. 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The Kiss Towers are heading for a top of 24 today with Robin Kipp and Corey Oates in the morning on Kiss.
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21: Tell me what I need to know. Brisbane's latest info. Morning, I'm Alana Riley. Well, 6 years to go. The countdown is on for the Brisbane 2032 Olympic Games, with the opening ceremony getting underway on the 23rd of July 2032. Well, Premier David Crisafulli says the eyes of the world will be on Queensland and we will be ready.
22: It will deliver generational infrastructure, everything from transport
1: to rail, to tourism and world-class venues. This is a really, really exciting moment in time.
21: Today, the state also unveiled three architecture firms that'll bring the upcoming National Aquatic Centre to life and released first-look images of the Brisbane venue that'll feature a wave-inspired roof. In other news, this thick fog is starting to lift with Brizzy blanketed this morning. The Weather Bureau warns road conditions could be dangerous with reduced visibility, and a flight that was meant to arrive into Brisbane from LA was also diverted to the Gold Coast instead. Making other headlines, a man's undergone emergency surgery this morning after allegedly being stabbed in Logan overnight. And a boost for tens of thousands of Aussie healthcare students could be on the way, with the PM set to expand the practical placements payments from July next year. It means people studying degrees like physio, OT and paramedicine will get up to $380 a week while on placement. Your sport check in a sec.
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21: Australia's flag and baton bearers for the Glasgow Commonwealth Games has been unveiled. Olympic pole vault champ Nina Kennedy will carry the flag at tomorrow's opening ceremony, while Paralympic swim star Tim Hodge is Australia's baton bearer. And off-contract Storm star Sean Bloor is being targeted by Brisbane. The 25-year-old toured Broncos facilities yesterday. The Kiss Cast is next.
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21: Partly cloudy and some early fog around Brizzy today, getting up to 24 degrees. Tomorrow, more cloud around and 22. Right now, it is 13 degrees in the city. And win a brand new car, 10K and business class flights to New York City to see Harry Styles live. 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
17: Yes. 8:11, we're going to do Cash or Crash in just a minute, but we were talking before the news about adult things that you've never done in your life, and we've got to go to Beck. Beck out of Wavell Heights. What's the adult thing you've never done, Beck?
22: I've never filled a car up with petrol before. I've absolutely no idea how to do it. My husband went away recently for 2 weeks. And I just avoided using the car.
17: I only used
22: half a tank of gas in 2.5 weeks.
17: So. Mate, wow.
23: Hey, can I ask you?
17: Press the thing and put it in.
23: How old are you?
22: I'm 38.
17: So someone's done it for you your whole life?
22: He's done it for me. We've been together for a long time. We've been together for like 15 years. But
17: and before your husband, who was filling you up before your husband?
22: I didn't have a car. I only had a car.
17: Right.
23: Wow, Beck. That's so impressive.
22: Yeah. He gave me a little tutorial before he went away on like how to do it at the petrol station. And I don't know.
17: What part was confusing though? Like, I want to know. It's not. Come on. It is pretty simple. There's a hole. There's a pipe.
23: You pull it off here. You put it in there.
22: Look, there's a key. There's a lock. You've got to twist it a certain way. Yeah. And,
17: Have you guys got kids, Beck? Can I ask?
22: Yeah, 2 kids.
17: Okay. Well, there you go. Yeah. It's not much different.
24: And you know how they were made.
22: A little bit simpler.
17: Oh.
22: You don't need a license test.
17: No, you don't.
24: I'm just saying there's similar parts.
17: It's a similar, a similar event that take place.
24: To filling up the car.
23: Thank you, guys.
17: Oh, thank you.
22: Cheers, guys. Bye.
24: Oh, wow.
17: All right, let's hang on. Let's refresh. We'll get on a song.
23: We just had to do that call.
17: We'll come back with Cash or Crash right after this on Kiss 97.3.

0: 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Cash or crash. 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
1: 8:17, we gave away $1,000 this time yesterday. You're only three questions away from doing it again. Dan, out of Woodridge.
2: Good morning.
1: Good morning, mate.
3: Good morning.
1: Okay.
4: Well, what do you want to do with this money?
3: Yeah.
2: Oh, well, the kids, they actually want a little puppy that they've been begging me for a while.
3: Okay. A little puppy.
1: Yeah, cool.
4: That is cool. Okay, do you know what you have in mind? What kind of dog?
2: Oh, they're like a small breed, like a Maltese Terrier or something like that.
1: Yeah, okay.
4: Okay, fair enough.
1: All right. Well, $1,000 could just get you there, I reckon. So,
2: okay.
1: You just got to answer three questions correctly. We gave the first one about 20 minutes ago. Did you hear it?
2: Yeah, I heard that one.
3: Okay, right, that's good.
1: All right, there's a 5-second timer. Once you hear the buzzer, it's too late. Get in before that, all right?
2: Yep.
1: Here we go. Question one.
3: On a Windows computer, what does Control V do?
2: Paste.
4: Yes!
1: Indeed.
4: Okay, that's a $250 designer dog right there.
1: Yep.
3: No, they're not. Why are little dogs worth so much and big dogs are cheaper?
1: $250 gets you RSPCA.
4: Yeah, it would.
1: But, you know, if you want to go designer.
2: Yeah, I think I'm going to have to go again.
3: Okay, if you want to go Louis Vuitton.
1: Okay.
4: This is good.
1: Okay.
4: Question two. What medical condition occurs when a part of the body freezes?
1: Quick, mate.
2: Oh, okay, that's frostbite, yeah.
1: Mate, we were too slow.
3: Sorry, mate.
1: The buzzer rang. We missed it.
2: Oh, did it go off?
3: Yeah, frostbite.
1: Sorry, Dan.
4: Yeah.
3: Sorry, mate.
2: Was that 4 seconds?
1: It was.
3: Goes quick.
1: It's quick.
4: I know.
1: It's quicker than you can type.
2: That's all good. Thank you.
1: Sorry, mate. Well, we'll have another round, and that will be question one. So what is it?
3: What medical condition occurs when a part of the body freezes?
1: Freezes. That's frostbite. Okay, that'll be question one, worth $250 when we play Cash or Crash tomorrow morning on KISS 97.3.
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6: I'm looking over Brisbane. A bus and truck involved in a crash at Mount Ominy. Centenary Highway is inbound on the left shoulder after Dandenong Road. Peak congestion behind it from Darra. There is still a small truck rollover for the Warrego Highway westbound on the left shoulder before Bremer River Bridge at Riverview. That is really adding to delays in the area. And it's been pretty foggy around Brisbane and the southeast suburbs this morning, starting to improve. Whether you're moving, decluttering your home or office, or heading overseas, let Storage King help you start your new chapter. Stuff it, live more. Search Storage King today. The Kiss Cast heading for a top of 24 and no rain with Robin Kipp and Corey Oates in the morning on Kiss.
1: Harry Styles, this is American Girls. It's Robin Kipp and Corey Oates on Kiss 97.3. Oh, I spoke to a mate a couple of days ago, had a classic Bali story.
4: Oh, really?
1: Yeah. Just so classic. And if you've got one, I'd love to hear it as well. 131065. We'll come back with classic Bali stories after this.

0: Harry Styles, it's Robin, Kip and Corey Oates on Kiss 97.3, doing it for Temple and Webster. So my mate Bully, Bully's a concreter.
1: Right, Bully's a concreter.
2: Of course he is, course with he a name is. Like Bully. Oh, Bully. No. What else would he Bully. Do?
0: He's such a great bloke. And so I was speaking to him the other day, he's like, oh, well, this is a couple of weeks ago, he says to me, I'm going to Bali. And I said, of course you are. Like,
2: that's what concreters do.
0: Concreters go to Bali. I don't know if they have conferences there or what happens, but there's a lot of concreters from Australia in Bali. They love the place. And so he went there on his holiday with a bunch of mates, family, and came back and just had just the most classic concreter in Bali story. So it's like, how was it? He goes, yeah, good, good. Had a great time. Came off my scooter.
2: Oh, no.
1: As you do.
0: Yeah. And I was like, and you were driving Seds like an idiot.
2: Yeah.
0: Okay.
2: With thongs on?
0: Thongs, boardies. By some miracle, the day that he came off, he wore a helmet that day. Every other day he'd been riding without a helmet.
1: Wow.
0: But just literally a miracle. He just thought, it was nighttime, I think.
1: I'm going to push it today, so I'm
0: on. Yeah, I think he was like, I've had a couple of beers, I'll put on a helmet. So he wears a helmet. He's telling me he was riding with his feet on the handlebars.
2: Oh, no.
1: Oh.
0: Just cruising. Just going.
2: Why?
0: And he doesn't ride a scooter or a motorbike at home. It's not like he's gifted, right? And so he's come off. And his face, half of his face is grazed. His whole body, like he got every part of his body got grazed.
1: So it was pretty bad.
0: It was bad. He came off going 80 k's an hour.
1: Whoa.
2: Did he have to go to hospital?
0: He didn't. He probably should have.
2: Wow.
0: Again, he's Bully. He's a concreter from Brisbane. So he went to the chemist and got a bunch of like patches and things. Oh. But then, of course, he did it on day three. Of a 10-day holiday. So, so everyone's in the pool having fun. They're all at the swim-up bar and Bully's out there on the sun lounge dressing his wounds.
2: Oh, my goodness.
0: For the next 7 days.
2: That is such a Bali thing to do.
0: It's the most Bali thing. And I was like, mate, why do you do it? And he's going, oh, you know, but it's a great time. I said, will you do it again? He goes, yeah, we're going back at Christmas.
2: Is he going to ride a scooter?
0: Of course he will.
2: Bully, mate.
0: Because what's important is that you don't learn. Because that's only going to hold you back from having fun.
1: I feel like Bali, I don't think I've heard a story where there's something that didn't go wrong in Bali.
0: When have you gone to Bali and not fallen into an open sewer? Tell us about that time.
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26: Brisbane traffic.
27: Looking over Brisbane, an earlier crash at Upper Mount Gravatt for Clump Road has now been cleared at Mains Road and traffic is starting to improve. There's a single vehicle truck rollover for the Warraga Highway westbound on the left shoulder before Bremer River Bridge at Riverview that has added peak congestion. Save up to 40% on lounges at Domain. That's up to 40% off fabric and leather lounges, recliners and more. 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The Kiss Cast, heading for a top of 24 and no rain with Robin Kipp and Corey Oates in the morning on Kiss.
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31: Brisbane's latest info. Good morning, I'm Alana Riley. Well, the countdown is on to the Brisbane 2032 Olympics as today marks 6 years until our opening ceremony. Three architecture firms have been locked in to design Brisbane's new National Aquatic Centre with a first look at the venue plan showing it'll feature a wave-inspired roof. Olympic and Paralympic Games Minister Tim Mander says we win most of the medals in the pool, so it's important we get it right.
32: The swimmers asked us for a permanent legacy. The previous government was going to put a drop-in pool, a temporary drop-in pool, but we were determined to give them that permanent legacy.
31: A plane full of people flying in from LA are back on track to Brisbane. It's after an initial diversion to the Gold Coast as Brizzy is blanketed by thick fog this morning. Tens of thousands of students are expected to pocket around $338 a week when they go on placement as the federal government expands its practical placement payments to include more allied health professions. And Origin Energy's share price has fallen in the wake of a suspected cyber hack. Up to 2 million customers' details have reportedly been impacted. Your sport check in a sec.
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31: Just one sleep to go before the Commonwealth Games opening ceremony in Glasgow. Pole vaulter Nina Kennedy has been named as the Aussie flag bearer and swimmer Tim Hodge will carry the King's baton. While in the NRL, the Panthers have ruled Dylan Edwards out of tonight's Battle of the West against the Eels. Tom Jenkins steps in as Penrith's fullback. The Kiss Cast is next.
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31: partly cloudy and some early fog around Brizzy today. Tops of 24 degrees. Tomorrow, more cloud around and 22. Right now, it is 14 degrees in the city. And win a brand new car, 10K and business class flights to New York City to see Harry Styles live. 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
1: But if you want to see another one, dear, Louis Tomlinson is returning to Australia this October with his How Did We Get Here World Tour. Tickets and more information at ticketek.com.au, or you can call us right now, 131065, and score yourself a double to see Louis. Now, a Kardashian baby daddy was in the film Odyssey. I'll tell you about it in a sec. But Gwyneth Paltrow has once again turned heads with an unconventional goop marketing campaign. She is trying to push her pepper and ginger grounding body wash, but she's decided to do it outside while wearing a towel.
2: What?
1: Like, just having got out of the shower.
2: Okay.
1: To
2: okay.
1: talk about just how glorious it is.
3: If I've been somewhere with a lot of people and I need like a good scrub down body brush, sage myself, and then shower. This body wash we worked on for a long time. It was really important to me that it have like a very grounding, beautiful smell, black pepper and the ginger. I wanted it to be unisex because my husband was asking for a shower gel as well that didn't dry his skin out. And I think we landed on the most beautiful formula.
1: And the reason why I kept it that long is because she's wandering around her rose bushes in a towel.
2: In a towel.
4: Wow.
2: Okay.
1: $38 if you're interested in the goop, pepper and ginger ground body wash.
2: Is she still selling the candles?
1: Yeah, she's selling everything.
2: Yeah, because remember, she had the candles that had a very specific scent?
1: Yes. Yeah. From the female anatomy.
4: Mm-hmm. Oh!
1: The Odyssey.
2: Yeah, the pant area.
1: Did you know that rapper and Kylie Jenner's baby daddy, Travis Scott, is in The Odyssey?
2: No.
1: This is Travis's acting debut, and he makes a surprise appearance as a bard. Now, a bard is an ancient Greek professional poet who composed and recited epic tales from memory. And Chris Nolan wanted that because he wanted to draw the direct parallel between a rapper now and ancient Greek mythology. But Travis was on The Tonight Show with Jimmy Fallon and said this.
5: Was it hard keeping it a secret? No. But you know what? It was hard to like get people to actually believe that I did this. You know, like I didn't want people to think like I got just placed in this.
6: Yeah,
5: like,
6: yeah. No, I really did this.
5: Imagine like people being around you. Everyone asks me like, when did you do this? Because like,
6: yeah. Hey, you did it. You snuck it in there and you did it.
5: Thanks.
2: I wonder if he took the grill out. Can you take the
6: I was going to say, isn't he full of tats and stuff and
1: probably.
6: Like fake teeth and gold?
2: He doesn't have the face tats, so he could get away with that. But yeah, he's got to have it.
6: Because is it based back in the day? Yeah,
2: it's Roman, isn't it?
1: No, Greek.
6: So I don't reckon they would have gold teeth made back then.
1: Don't
6: and
1: think
6: diamond.
1: So.
4: You wouldn't have thought so.
1: Diamond encrusted.
2: No.
6: Anyway.
1: Yeah, good point.
2: Yeah,
6: You wouldn't notice them, I reckon.
2: I'm keen to see this movie, though. It does sound
1: it's really
6: wait.
1: Good.
6: Yeah. I was actually looking for like an hour yesterday. I was getting the shits.
2: Why?
6: Couldn't find it. And then I realised, it's still in cinemas.
2: You were trying to find it on Netflix.
1: The old way.
6: I went all of them. I'm like, I want to buy it. Couldn't find it.
2: Coming up very soon. Now, there's been a huge amount of fog around this morning. There's been
6: something like
2: 40 flights have been diverted from Brisbane. So we're going to talk to an expert in aviation and find out why we can't just land planes in fog. Like, don't we have all the sensors and things?
6: Yeah.
2: Yeah. And why are they sending them to the Gold Coast? What's the deal with that?
6: Well, let's ask someone.
2: Yeah. And is your plane going to take off this morning? We'll find out right after this. Eurythmics.

0: Eurythmics, Sweet Dreams. It's Robin, Kip and Corey Oates on KISS 97.3. We've got tickets to the Pacific Air Show coming up for you in the next 10 minutes, which is pretty good timing. And we have the world-leading aviation expert, Keith Tonkin, on the phone with us. G'day, mate.
1: G'day, good to be with you.
2: You seem important. With that sort of heading.
0: It's a pretty good heading.
3: Pretty good byline right there. But you are the guy to talk to about the fact that more than 40 flights coming in and out of Brisbane have been delayed because of this fog. And we wanted to know why. What happens?
1: Well, when we have fog, you know, can't see very far, and that means that sometimes you can't land. And while all the aeroplanes have been departing, all the ones that are trying to land at the same time can't, just because you need more space and room between them in the air and on the ground. So
0: I thought we were past that, Keith, where you had to see. Like, don't we have all the sensors and things that mean you don't even need to see it with your eyes?
1: In some cases, yes. But we still need more space around the aeroplanes when they're in the air. And on the ground, during low vis ops, you might have more time between takeoffs and landings, and that means you just can't move them all through the sky at the same pace.
2: Okay. Is there a delay with the technology? Is it good enough that this stuff doesn't bother it at all? And it's just purely because of visual?
1: Well, you can definitely auto-land, so an aircraft can land itself, that's for sure. And we've got two runways of Brisbane, so, yeah, we should be able to do that. You just need more space and time, that's all.
2: Wow.
3: I mean, I guess it sounds like just safety. Like, yeah. it's everyone's going, hey, we probably should see, maybe let's not.
0: Yeah.
3: Is that fair?
1: Definitely there's a safety overlay on those operations for sure.
0: What about, I mean, there'd be airports, obviously fog is fairly rare for us here in Brisbane, but there will be airports where there's fog around all the time, and somehow those places are able to deal with it differently?
1: Well, yeah, Canberra gets fog a lot. You see that quite often in Melbourne, and they still have to deal with it the same way. If you have a certain time spacing between aircraft and you can't get all of them taking off and landing at the same time, then sometimes you have to divert to other places where it's sunny, like the Gold Coast.
0: Ah, yes, I've heard that some of our international flights have had to go to the Gold Coast this morning.
1: That's right.
2: Where would they go in Melbourne?
1: Well, sometimes Sydney, sometimes Canberra. It depends what sort of aircraft and how big it is and where it can land.
0: That's less convenient.
3: And who makes that decision? Is that a pilot going, hey, I can't see this in front of me, I've got a plane load of people? Or is it the tower saying, these are our regulations, it's too foggy, you're not landing?
1: It's kind of a bit of both. So the information is provided to the pilots, and the pilots, with support from operations control centres, depending how far you are away, they'll make that decision about if they continue or if they've got enough fuel to go somewhere or whether they need to divert somewhere else.
2: Are all pilots skilled enough to be able to land the plane? I know you said they can do it themselves, the plane, which is I find incredible. But, you know, are some pilots more skilled than others and are more confident, or is it just based on the information that both receive?
1: No, it's a lot to do with the pilot training, but also the aircraft and the equipment and what navigation aids are available at the airport. All those things come together to give you options about where you can and can't land.
0: If you were just like someone who's, you know, a bit of a nerd out and you just wanted to know, like, what are the best planes? Like, what's a really good plane that would be able to do it? Is there one brand that's better than another? Is like Boeing better than Airbus, or is it just the models?
1: The later models are much more capable and sophisticated.

0: Boeings and Airbus and Embraers and all sorts of different types of aircraft can do some pretty wonderful things. So, yeah, it's all pretty good.
1: Okay.
2: And how annoying is it, Keith? How much do the pilots get peed that they can't land because of fog?
0: Oh, I think you definitely want to be able to land where you're supposed to. And I guess in some parts it might depend if you're going to get paid more to do the extra flying or if you're on a promise or if you've got something you need to do where you're landing, if you're going home. Getting delayed obviously not a great thing to happen.
3: No.
2: A pilot on a promise.
4: I'm on a promise here, guys. I'll do everything I can to get us down.
3: Yeah.
4: Cheryl's at the airport.
3: It honestly still amazes me, though. Like, so if it's not fully about the safety, it's not fully about the visibility, it's not fully about the training, like, what is it just purely protocol?
0: There's safety protocols, definitely. Yeah, we don't want to put people in harm's way, so we make very conservative decisions, and better to land somewhere else than to
1: risk
0: the place you're trying
1: to land. Yeah.
2: Planes have crashed in fog, right?
0: In the past I have, and sometimes that does occur. Definitely not in Australia. That's not a concern that we should have at the moment.
3: Okay.
2: Okay.
1: Nice. All right.
3: No, awesome.
2: And that is why you are an authority.
3: That is why you're
2: you make us feel safe.
3: You're a really important man.
2: Thank you very much.
4: Thank you. Thanks, Keith.
0: Good to be with you guys.
3: Thanks, mate.
2: See ya.
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6: Looking over Brisbane, there is a car broken down at Stapleton, the M1 northbound before Stanmore Road. That's got a bit of heavy congestion from Ormo behind it. Single vehicle truck roll over the Warraga Highway westbound. It's on the left shoulder before Bremer River Bridge at Riverview, but has caused some congestion and lights on flash at Launton, Gympie Road and Francis Road. If a new Volkswagen has been sitting on your wish list for a while, now might be your time. 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The Kiss Cast, the top of 24 today, no rain, with Robin Kipp and Corey Oates in the morning on Kiss.
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19: 8:50 Thursday morning. So yeah, nearly 9 o'clock, and still there's fog around Brisbane.
2: It's only just lifting off the Brisbane River, and you know, on Corra Drive where we are.
19: Yeah,
2: in pea soup all morning.
19: Yes, we're just talking to an aviation expert, talking about
3: world leading.
19: If you don't mind,
3: very important, man.
19: About where the all the flights are being diverted from Brisbane to. Well, a lot of flights so far. To the Gold Coast, and the Gold Coast is where you'll see the Pacific Air Show.
2: Yeah.
19: And we have tickets.
3: How is it so foggy here and nothing there?
2: Is it the sea?
19: The ocean.
2: And
19: yeah.
2: The ocean and yeah,
3: let's not
2: the
3: get
2: wind.
3: Into that, hey? Let's ask Tony one day.
19: No.
2: You asked.
3: Yeah,
2: you
3: I apologise, it's my mistake.
19: It's a good question and go, let's not get into it.
3: Let's not do that.
2: Do you want to play? Do you want to get a family pass to the Pacific Air Show? Then call us 131065. We need two people to go against each other and to be very Pacific.
3: I thought you were going to say, I don't know.

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0: If you'd like to be there, family pass to the Pacific Air Show, you just need to answer this question and the most Pacific of our two contestants wins. So Lauren out of Cornubia. Hey, Lauren.
2: Hello.
0: Ever been to the Pacific Air Show before?
2: No, I haven't.
0: Okay. Excellent. Right.
3: This is good. It's so good. Love. Okay, Tamara of Capalaba. Hi.
4: Hello. How are you going?
3: Your dad was in the Air Force?
4: Yes.
3: Okay, and have you ever been and seen the air show?
4: I haven't been to the Gold Coast one. Dad was in the Air Force for 20 years, so we saw a lot of the Amberley air shows and the ones up in Darwin and Townsville.
0: Yeah, cool.
3: Planes leave from Amberley often.
0: Yes.
3: And then they come over and then they do their thing on surface and then they go back.
0: One of my mates is a massive plane nerd and he goes out to Amberley all the time just to watch them take off.
5: Where's
3: he?
0: Yeah.
3: Wow, that's a fun
5: Where's Amberley?
0: Yeah, it's like
3: past Ipswich.
0: 40-minute drive at least, I think. Yeah.
3: Okay.
0: Yeah.
3: Okay, let's do this. You have to be Pacific. We're going to give you a timer. We're going to give you a question. And just come in with an answer. Because if you don't, this has happened once. If you don't, then the other person gets it by default.
0: Yes.
3: You ready?
0: So you've got 10 seconds on the clock. It's not necessarily air-related, but it is Pacific-related generally.
3: How many Pacific Island nations, including New Zealand, are competing in the upcoming Glasgow 2026 Commonwealth Games?
4: Ooh. Eight.
3: Who was that?
0: Is that Tamara?
4: Lauren.
0: Yes, Lauren?
4: Eight.
3: Tamara? Oh, hang on. What?
0: We forgot to say your name, Shabazza. We didn't specify that. So who said eight?
4: Lauren.
0: Lauren said eight.
5: Did Tamara say anything?
4: No.
0: Oh! So Lauren wins by being the only person to answer, which makes you the most Pacific, and you're not that far off. But
3: it's 12.
0: 12.
4: Okay. Wow.
0: Yeah.
5: Yes.
3: What happened to Tamara?
4: I forgot to say Tamara.
0: You forgot to say anything.
3: Yes.
0: Well, at least we can laugh about it.
5: We can laugh.
0: And a family pass for you. Lauren, well done.
4: Excellent. Thank you so much.
0: Pacific Air Show, Gold Coast, 14th to 16th of August, 2026, Surfers Paradise. Let's get to news.
5: That's your fault.
0: Why is it? Because I didn't say the... Mm. Well, what did you do in that whole break?
5: Nothing.
0: Yes.
5: Which makes me not a fault.
0: Just blame at the end. No, you can't blame the person who was doing most things for not doing one thing
5: I can't stuff
0: that you
5: anything
0: didn't
5: up.
0: Do.
5: Yep.
3: Don't get involved. Why do you do this? He's just like a little puppy dog. He's like a little fox terrier guy.
0: Just at me. Just always at me.
5: Yeah, well.
0: All right. We'll get into the time machine next. We'll go back to a time
5: machine. Make sure you press the right button.
0: Hopefully before you were born.
5: Press the right button. There we go.
1: Have you heard? Smallsy's now on KISS. I know you
6: want to. Hey, Smallsy.
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29: Brisbane traffic.
30: Looking over Brisbane, there's still very heavy congestion northbound for Centenary Highway from the Ipswich Motorway to the Jindalee Bridge. Little bit of build-up still happening for Gympie Road southbound at Beams Road through Castledine, and Bruce Highway traffic is easing southbound through Northlake. There's still a lot of built-up traffic on Redbank Plains Road at the Cunningham. What's for lunch? 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The Kiss Cast heading for a top of 24 today and sunny with Robin, Kip and Corey Oates in the morning on Kiss.
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36: If I could turn back time.
0: Going all the way back to 1995.
3: Oh, that was the year that Jeff Bezos' garage bookstore launched in July. Amazon sells its first ever book.
0: Because that was the deal back then, is that you'd buy a book and they'd send it to you in the mail.
3: Yeah.
0: Crazy,
3: yeah.
0: Hey.
5: Yeah, is that how it started?
0: Amazon, an online bookshop, and now he's a billionaire.
5: Wow.
3: Gazillionaire.
0: Sending people up into space.
3: Doing crazy things.
5: That's actually a lot happened, you know, in the movie world and everything. You know, you got Die Hard with a Vengeance, Bruce Willis and Samuel L. Jackson, Toy Story.
0: Toy Story was huge.
3: Oh, yeah, of course.
0: And Oasis. Now, Oasis were at their absolute peak. We're going to play Wonderwall in just a second. Here's a little bit of the Gallaghers.
37: And the songs for that album, they were just coming so fast like that. We knew it was just going to be like the biggest selling album of this decade and the best album of this decade.
0: Man, they had some confidence.
3: Oh, they did. They couldn't stand being in the same room as each other, Noel and Liam.
0: You couldn't have that much brilliance in one room, Robin.
3: Of course.
5: Were they right, though?
0: It's pretty good. Nah, it wasn't the best.
5: Nah.
0: It wasn't the best. I probably had this one covered, but this is still fun. MC Saar and the Real McCoy, Runaway on KISS 97.3. We're in the time machine.

0: Coolio, Gangster's Paradise. We're in the time machine back in 1995, and that song dominated pretty much the whole year of 1995.
1: It was such a good song.
0: Here's what Coolio said about it.
2: It's the only song I've ever written where I never picked up my pen. I wrote it as if I already knew it. The song was an entity. It was looking for a vessel through which it could come.
3: Okay.
2: And it chose me.
0: That's cool.
4: I believe it's still one of the greatest songs.
1: I think
4: getting
1: so too.
4: Around because you can't tell me you haven't had a few drinks and thought you're a gangster singer.
1: I can tell you that. I never have.
4: Come on.
1: No, but I like the song.
4: Yeah.
1: What, do you want me to be a... I mean, I could be the gangster with the gun.
4: But you rap it. You try and rap it, don't you?
0: Yeah.
1: I might do that.
0: Prayers in the street. You never doing that?
1: For my personality, the only option I have here is Gangster Mole.
4: Okay. Okay.
1: That doesn't really cut it for me.
0: Another huge moment in 1995, Michael Jordan, the greatest basketballer of all time, certainly at the time he was, had gone to play baseball and decided to give that up and come back.
5: It came in a two-word statement, which is now just begging to have a Nike campaign built around it. Quote, unquote, I'm back.
4: Are you telling me he's not the GOAT?
0: Of all time?
4: You can't.
0: I'm
4: do
0: not, sure.
4: not. You are not LeBron. You are not.
1: Think, are you a LeBron James?
4: You are not a James bandwagoner.
0: I think LeBron might be better.
4: No way.
0: In a one-on-one, I'd pick LeBron.
4: I wouldn't.
1: Would you?
4: Yeah, I don't know much about him. You look at, mate, people look at stats and history and performances in big games.
0: Longevity.
4: Michael Jordan
0: yep.
4: has the best stats in finals history.
1: But after watching that Chicago Bulldog,
4: I'm telling you.
0: Yeah.
1: I think I like LeBron James.
0: Mm, interesting.
4: No way.
0: He's going to Miami, by the way, looks like. LeBron.
4: See, give up, mate.
0: Hey.
1: He won't.
0: I won't. I'm not. You won't bend me on this.
4: I bet you I can.
0: Okay.
1: Please don't try.
0: So we're in the time machine. It's 1995. Here's Dream World moving up on Kiss 97.3.

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0: 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I can have it all. 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
1: Yeah. She's got the news, she's checked the facts. Smartest in the room, there's nothing she lacks. Keeping you up to date, so give her a clap. It's Alana Riley with the news wrap.
2: Hi, guys.
3: Hello.
4: Hello.
2: The reason I paused is because now I'm self-conscious because apparently I say hello like Frank Walker.
0: You have
2: from National Tiles.
0: You do have a little bit of Frank in you.
2: Every now and then. Alana from the newsroom. Hello. Look, I'm talking all things Olympics today because it is 6 years to go. The countdown is on for Brisbane 2032 with our Olympic opening ceremony getting underway on the 23rd of July 2032.
0: Crazy.
3: There you go. You can Rafi's birthday's tomorrow. You can get him tickets to the Olympics in 6 years. How old's he going to be?
0: He'll be 13.
2: Oh, you could give them to him tomorrow with a to be
3: IOU.
2: With an IOU.
0: IOU Olympics tickets. Yes.
4: I still don't think we're going to have everything built. But anyway.
2: Well, we are of course doing the games a bit differently here because there's not going to just be venues in Brisbane. There's going to be 17 venues right across the state. And Premier David Crisafulli was actually on the Today Show this morning saying it won't just be the one location.
5: We're not Paris. We're not LA. We'll do it the Queensland way. I'll take the Great Barrier Reef over celebrities prancing around LA every day of the week.
0: If they mean we've got to bring our own camp chairs.
4: It's BYO.
3: But what are we competing at on the Great Barrier Reef? Like,
2: well, I think they're sailing and then it's Sundays. Am I wrong?
0: Oh, that's cool.
2: Off the top of my head, I don't remember exactly what all the 17 venues are hosting. Of course, we've got equestrian in Toowoomba, the controversial rowing in Rockhampton. But also, today, they've unveiled the architecture firm that are going to bring Brisbane's new big swimming pool to life. So it's going to be called the National Aquatic Centre. And Rob, it's just a venue in the city for most people, but this is your local pool. This is your pool.
3: I know. And it's shutting down really soon. What's interesting about it, if you look at the local designs on telly today, the reason you'll see there's like a wave roof, but there's also like a structure. That is actually heritage.

0: wave in it.
1: No.
2: I don't reckon we're Buckley's chance.
1: Well, they're starting proper works September 1
2: proper.
1: Is when they get the handover.
2: We've had it for 4 years and we're going to start.
3: The pool shuts.
1: 6 years is a long time to build
2: something. We've had
1: something.
2: It for 4. More
3: makes me
2: already,
3: so
2: haven't
3: sad.
2: We?
1: Well, I don't know. Maybe try and get the Premier on the phone, ask him. I don't know.
2: You're Here telling the story.
4: talk about shooting the messenger.
1: Yeah, I don't want to come in here. I'm getting bullied. You called me Where's Wally the other day when I wore a stripy shirt.
2: Sorry, Frank.
3: They call it banter, but actually...
4: No, it's banter.
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1: I discovered a very impressive thing yesterday, and I need to share it with you because you know how Temple and Webster are our sponsors for the show?
0: Yeah.
1: And we've been talking about doing like little corners in our studio and like making it all really cute.
0: We're going to zhuzh up our own zones.
1: Zhuzh up our thing because they have these amazing bits of furniture. But did you know that they have gym gear?
0: What, like? As in equipment
1: and
0: or clothes?
1: Cheap.
0: Equipment.
2: A full setup.
1: Yeah. So you know those? What are they called? Those? I've got one at home. Multifunction home gym workout station. You know, you can do your legs and then do your pull downs and your lateral whatever.
0: Yes, those things.
1: I reckon. And I bought these off Marketplace, and it cost me like $2,500. Like, and I love it, and I use it all the time. $699.
0: What? Brand spanking.
1: Yes.
0: And you don't have to go and pick it up from someone's place.
2: They drop it off and put it together.
1: Right. Well, I haven't checked that bit, but even still with that, even employing someone for their task to do it.
0: Yeah,
1: right?
0: That is good.
2: Is that what you're going to get in your corner?
1: Well, no. Oh, sure.
0: You should put that over there in your corner and we can all use it during the show.
1: No, you are distracted enough as it is.
0: That's true.
1: There's also a treadmill.
0: Punching out a quick
1: set between
0: songs.
1: I care about this so much because I just think it's cheaper.
0: Yeah.
1: A treadmill is $1,049.
0: That's pretty good.
1: It is.
0: Imagine you could walk during the show, get your steps up.
2: Yeah, there you go.
0: Just sit here stepping away.
1: Maybe that'd make him tired and he'd stop talking.
0: I don't know. I don't feel like there's anything that's going to do
2: that. I sing when I run. So, no.
1: Okay. Don't do that.
0: Let's not go into details. Yes.
3: 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Have you heard? 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